0: This is A. Morton, and here's Adina with 60 Seconds of Dirt.
1: It looks like Halsey is not staying quiet. She got into this heated feud with a music critic named Anthony Fantano. He trashed her 2024 album, basically, calling it a case of main character syndrome. And he gave it a brutal 1 out of 10. So he didn't like it. Halsey, though, didn't just sit back. She called him out, saying he's a bully and saying even her least memorable work will outlast anything he's ever done.
2: And then she said, it's at least a 4 out of 10, I'll say. You know, though, good for her for sticking up for herself. I feel like that's her angle, right?
1: Yeah, but also, what do you care that some like YouTube music critic says something about an album 2 years ago, you know?
2: Yeah, it is something like, you're like, you know what? He don't count. But all of us have someone that triggers us, and you're like, why does that person bother me so much? We all have
1: him. I've had enough.
2: He needs to be put in his place. Yeah. Back to YouTube for you.
1: Tune in on Hey Morton. I'll have fresh dirt every hour. I'm Adina, and that's your 60 Seconds of Dirt on Z90.
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2: 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In January, we are doing Junior January. And so junior listeners are going to get to play our games. We've never done this. And so if you're between the ages of 6 and 14, we've wanted you to call and play. Today, we're being joined by Juliana, who's going to play our game. Juliana, how are you?
5: I'm good.
2: Yeah, are you sure? You sound bored already. Are you there?
5: Yeah.
2: All right. So are you nervous? Don't be nervous.
5: No, yeah, I am.
2: Oh, don't be nervous. Listen, I'm your big brother, and I'm going to take care of you. We're going to do a good job today, okay?
5: Okay.
2: Now, how old are you?
5: 14.
2: All right, 14. Ready to go. So do you know how this game works? Adina is going to leave the room, and we're going to ask you questions, but you only have 30 seconds to answer. And we're going to bring her back in. We're going to ask her the same questions, and then we'll compare scores. And she's done this for a long time, so she's kind of an expert.
5: Okay.
2: All right, so good luck to you. Adina, we'll see you.
1: All right, good luck.

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9: 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Traffic.
10: Heavy traffic headed downtown, South 5 out of La Jolla, South 163 from the 15. Some of that could be Padres traffic. First pitch at 540, playing against Atlanta Braves. 805 is just as busy. Sereno Valley to the 94. East 52 heavy through Kearney Mesa, off and on over the summit. Heavy traffic passing by the fairgrounds, North 5 from the merge. North 15 slow Miramar into Mira Mesa, again through RB. 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I'm Tori Peck. 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

0: Ideas that would actually make the world a better place. Every car needs a thank you light for when someone lets you merge. Think about it. You know how much road rage would go down? Right here on Z90.
1: Let's go to the beach. Let's go get a wave. They say what they gonna say. Have a drink. 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

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Oof, come on now. I feel like the airlines would prevent that from happening. Right here on Z90.

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Live on the set, a woman jumped out of a plane and her parachute did not open. How did she cheat death? She'll tell you right here, 7:15 tomorrow. It's Hey Morton on Z90.

0: 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The nicest Vons I have ever seen in my life is the one in Liberty Station. 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
10: We play a game on Wednesdays where all you have to do is beat Adina at basic trivia. It's called Daniel is ready to play today. Let's bring him in. Daniel, welcome to Beat the Bosnian. How are you?
11: I'm doing great. Hey, Morton.
10: Hey, Morton. We've got 30 seconds on the clock, and Adina's going to leave the room. I've got 10 questions to ask you. You can either answer or say pass if you get stumped. The clock is going, so I always say pass. Okay. If it's even 1 second you don't know the answer, just say pass and move on. Get to the easy ones first.
12: There you go.
10: Yeah, be very easy. In the meantime, let's say we get through all 10 questions and you've said pass a bunch, we'll go back to the ones we said pass on and start over if there's time left, okay? Then
11: we're gonna
10: bring Adina back in. We'll ask her the same questions and compare scores. Right? Everybody up to speed?
13: Yes.
10: All right. Very good. Everybody play along in your car right now, and let's see how well you do. Adina, so long.
13: All right. Good luck.
10: That was good luck to you, Daniel.
11: Thank you.
10: Maybe to me, because you know what? It's not easy being here sometimes. All right. Here we go. 30 seconds on the clock. Say pass if you get stumped. On your marks, get set, go. Name a city in Greece.
11: Paris.
10: What fish is orange inside?
11: A scallop.
10: Name a movie with Justin Timberlake in it.
11: Out of time. In time.
10: Where would you find a piston?
11: Car motor.
10: Name an NHL team.
11: The Ducks.
10: What state has Yellowstone National Park?
11: California.
10: All right. Time's up. Today you got three right. D-Rock, I need you to look something up real quick. In fact, I have to because Adina's in your room. I don't want Adina to see this. I'm looking up Justin Timberlake in time. Just to make sure we'll give you credit for that. Absolutely. So today, you name a city in Greece. You said Paris? No, that's France. Greece, Athens would be probably the number one, they would say. What fish is orange inside? Orange fish inside is kind of, it's more red. We're looking at salmon for that one. Name a movie with Justin Timberlake. You said In Time, correct. Engine has a piston. And an NHL team, you said the Ducks, absolutely. Anaheim Ducks. And Yellowstone National Park is in Idaho, Wyoming, and Montana. All parts of that park are in those states. California has Yellowstone. I'm sorry, Yosemite. And those two often get mixed up. So that's a common mistake. So out of six, you got three today. Not bad. Let's bring Adina in and see how she does. Hold on. Here she comes. And we'll see how this goes. All right, Adina. Out of six, he got three right.
12: Oh, all right.
10: So we'll see how you do. Listen in, Daniel. Good luck to you, Adina. 30 seconds on the clock. Say pass if you get stumped. On your marks, get set, go. Name a city in Greece.
12: Athens.
10: What fish is orange inside?
12: Salmon?
10: Name a movie with Justin Timberlake.
12: Oh, The Social Network.
10: Where would you find a piston?
12: In football.
10: Name an NHL team.
12: Oh, the Canada Dry team. Yeah.
10: What state has Yellowstone National Park? Time's up.
12: It's the one.
13: Canada Dry.
10: See, Daniel, you thought you were going to lose.
13: I need that jersey.
11: No, I was very, very hopeful.
10: Yeah. Well, dreams come true. Yeah.
12: Oh my God.
10: You haven't won yet. It's a tie game. Athens is in Greece.
12: Yes. Okay.
10: Salmon is orange inside.

0: just like this.
1: Shout out to Rebecca. She didn't tell me where she was from or who this is directed to, so I'm assuming it's you. She said, one thing you have to know about me is, once I'm home, I'm not leaving again. Right? In case you ever make plans with Rebecca, just know that. Right here on Z90.

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1: Don't matter what I say, only what I do. I never mean to do bad things to you. So quiet, but I finally woke up.
0: I know what you're thinking. You're probably like, oh my God, where have I heard that before? 9 times out of 10, an Old Navy, Gap, or a Barnes & Noble. 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
8: 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Let's play a game where all you have to do is beat Adina at basic trivia. Time for Beat the Bosnian. Let's welcome Christina. How are you today, Christina?
10: Hey, good morning. I'm doing great. Thanks.
8: Well, great to have you on the show. We're having a lot of fun today, so this will continue if you do a good job. Or Adina does a really bad one. So we'll see how this goes.
11: It all depends.
8: We've got 30 seconds on the clock. Any advice for her, Adina, as she gets ready to play this game? You play it every week.
12: You say pass if you don't know something and just get to the ones. Wait, that's guess words. No, that works for this game too, right?
8: Maybe. You should know that. You play it every week for five, 6 years. How many years have you played Beat the Bosnian?
12: A decade.
8: Yes, and you don't know?
11: You can say pass. You sure?
12: Mm-hmm. That's so, what I'll do.
8: If you get a question that stumps you, say pass. If we've got time left over, we'll go back and ask you those questions again. All right? All right. Goodbye, Adina. There she goes. 30 seconds on the clock. Remember to say pass if you get stumped. On your marks, get set, go. What was the name of the guy that sold the Slap Chop?
10: Pass.
8: What Disney villain is missing a body part?
10: Captain Hook.
8: What would you mix with Ovaltine?
10: Water.
8: Name a Denny's specialty menu item.
10: The Grand Slam.
8: Name a bottle of water from France.
10: Perrier.
8: Right. Who is it? Oh, time's up. Perrier. That's the one. Perrier.
10: Perrier.
8: Perrier is good enough for me. Listen, you got 3 out of 5. So not bad. The guy that sold the Slap Chop also sold the ShamWow. His name was Vince. Very hyper guy with a mic taped to his face going, "Hi, I'm Vince with the ShamWow." And I don't know if Adina will get that one either. What Disney villain missing a body part? Captain Hook, 100%. With Ovaltine, you don't want to mix water. You want to mix milk. I tried it with water. Oh. It's not great. I will tell you, you could, but you won't like it. And Grand Slam, 100%, and Perrier, not bad. So let's bring Adina back in. 3 out of 5. That's 60%. Not bad. All right, she got 3 out of 5.
12: Okay, pretty right, average.
8: Adina. Yeah, it's average score. We'll see how it does. Pretty average beats you on a regular basis.
12: I know.
8: All right, listen in, Christina. Let's see how Adina does. 30 seconds on the clock. Say pass if you get stumped. On your marks, get set. Go. What was the name of the guy that sold the Slap Chop?
12: A pass.
8: What Disney villain is missing a body part?
12: Oh, my God. Disney villain. Oh, Ursula.
8: What would you mix with Ovaltine?
12: Milk.
8: Name a Denny's specialty menu item.
12: A Grand Slam.
8: Name a bottled water from France.
12: France.

Now, I know what you're thinking. You're like, where is that from? Where is that song from? I remember, but I don't. I got your back, Bubba. You used to hear the crap out of that song on VH1. It was this and Savage Garden. I Knew I Loved You Before I Met You, over and over and over again. Mixed with some Shania Twain that don't impress me much, and Celine Dion. Oh, the song is by Evan and Jaren, Crazy for This Girl. Right here on Z90.

I know. As quick as that song blew up, it disappeared and was forgotten about just as quick. It was everywhere and then suddenly nowhere. Doesn't get more one-hit wonder than that. Eamon Effett on Z90. That's the name of the song, if you feel like listening to it later.

0: Point Loma. Rumor has it there are really good lobster rolls in Point Loma. Now, I haven't personally verified to see if that's true, but that's what I'm going to choose to believe. Really good lobster rolls in Point Loma. And I just wanted to share that with you on Z90.
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2: It looks like Halsey is not staying quiet. She got into this heated feud with a music critic named Anthony Fantano. He trashed her 2024 album, basically, calling it a case of main character syndrome. And he gave it a brutal 1 out of 10. So he didn't like it. Halsey, though, didn't just sit back. She called him out, saying he's a bully and saying even her least memorable work will outlast anything he's ever done.
3: And then she said, it's at least a 4 out of 10, I'll say. You know, though, good for her for sticking up for herself. I feel like that's her angle, right?
2: Yeah, but also, what do you care that some like YouTube music critic says something about an album 2 years ago, you know?
3: Yeah, it is something like, you're like, you know what? He don't count. But all of us have someone that triggers us, and you're like, why does that person bother me so much? We all have
2: him. I've had enough.
3: He needs to be put in his place. Yeah. Back to YouTube for you.
2: Tune in on Hey Morton. I'll have fresh dirt every hour. I'm Adina, and that's your 60 Seconds of Dirt on Z90.
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3: We play a game on Wednesdays where all you have to do is beat Adina at basic trivia. It's called Daniel is ready to play today. Let's bring him in. Daniel, welcome to Beat the Bosnian. How are you?
11: I'm doing great. Hey, Morton.
3: Hey, Morton. We've got 30 seconds on the clock, and Adina's going to leave the room. I've got 10 questions to ask you. You can either answer or say pass if you get stumped. The clock is going, so I always say pass. If it's even 1 second you don't know the answer, just say pass and move on. Get to the easy ones first.
12: There you go.
3: Yeah, be very easy. In the meantime, let's say we get through all 10 questions and you've said pass a bunch, we'll go back to the ones we said pass on and start over if there's time left, okay? Then
11: we're gonna
3: bring Adina back in. We'll ask her the same questions and compare scores. Right? Everybody up to speed?
2: Yes.
3: All right. Very good. Everybody play along in your car right now, and let's see how well you do. Adina, so long.
2: All right. Good luck.
3: That was good luck to you, Daniel.
11: Thank you.
3: Maybe to me, because you know what? It's not easy being here sometimes. All right. Here we go. 30 seconds on the clock. Say pass if you get stumped. On your marks, get set, go. Name a city in Greece.
11: Paris.
3: What fish is orange inside?
11: A scallop.
3: Name a movie with Justin Timberlake in it.
11: Out of time. In time.
3: Where would you find a piston?
11: Car motor.
3: Name an NHL team.
11: The Ducks.
3: What state has Yellowstone National Park?
11: California.
3: All right. Time's up. Today you got 3 right. D-Rock, I need you to look something up real quick. In fact, I have to because Adina's in your room. I don't want Adina to see this. I'm looking up Justin Timberlake in time. Just to make sure we'll give you credit for that. Absolutely. So today, you name a city in Greece. You said Paris? No, that's France. Greece, Athens would be probably the number one, they would say. What fish is orange inside? Orange fish inside is kind of, it's more red. We're looking at salmon for that one. Name a movie with Justin Timberlake. You said In Time, correct. Engine has a piston. And an NHL team, you said the Ducks, absolutely. Anaheim Ducks. And Yellowstone National Park is in Idaho, Wyoming, and Montana. All parts of that park are in those states. California has Yellowstone. I'm sorry, Yosemite. And those two often get mixed up. So that's a common mistake. So out of 6, you got 3 today. Not bad. Let's bring Adina in and see how she does. Hold on. Here she comes. And we'll see how this goes. All right, Adina. Okay. Out of 6, he got 3 right.
2: Oh, all right.
3: So we'll see how you do. Listen in, Daniel. Good luck to you, Adina. 30 seconds on the clock. Say pass if you get stumped. On your marks, get set, go. Name a city in Greece.
2: Athens.
3: What fish is orange inside?
2: Salmon?
3: Name a movie with Justin Timberlake.
2: Oh, The Social Network.
3: Where would you find a piston?
2: In football.
3: Name an NHL team.
2: Oh, Canada Dry team. Yeah.
3: What state has Yellowstone National Park? Time's up.
2: The one.
13: Canada Dry.
3: See, Daniel, you thought you were going to lose.
13: I need that jersey.
11: No, I was very, very hopeful.
3: Yeah. Well, dreams come true. Yeah.
2: Oh, my gosh.
3: You haven't won yet. It's a tie game. Athens is in Greece.
2: Yes. Okay.
3: Salmon is orange inside.
2: Okay.
3: Social Network.
2: Yes.
3: Justin Timberlake. No doubt. He was also in Trolls, Pop Star, Palmer, all movies with him. Where would you find a piston? It's very interesting that you associated a football team with that because the Detroit Lions are the football team in Detroit. The Detroit Pistons are the basketball team.
2: Oh.
3: And you would find a piston in an engine motor.
13: Yes.
3: It's part of a motor. Name an NHL team. You said the Canada Drys.
2: I know Canada Drys the drink.
13: It's refreshing.
2: They probably have a team, too. Well,
13: I don't think they have a Stanley Cup, but...
3: Yeah, no one's... It's not like, you know... Right? It's not like the Anaheim Mighty Ducks playing the Canada Drys. Yeah. Thirstiest team in all of NHL.
13: It's all product placement.
3: Yes. All right, listen. Here's what we need to do.
2: Wait, what?

Merle and Hey Morton, live on the set, a woman jumped out of a plane and her parachute did not open. How did she cheat death? She'll tell you right here, 7:15 tomorrow. It's Hey Morton on Z90.

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8: Let's play a game where all you have to do is beat Adina at basic trivia. Time for Beat the Bosnian. Let's welcome Christina. How are you today, Christina?
10: Hey, good morning. I'm doing great. Thanks.
8: Well, great to have you on the show. We're having a lot of fun today, so this will continue if you do a good job. Or Adina does a really bad one. So we'll see how this goes.
11: It all depends.
8: We've got 30 seconds on the clock. Any advice for her, Adina, as she gets ready to play this game? You play it every week.
12: You say pass if you don't know something and just get to the ones. Wait, that's guess words. No, that works for this game too, right?
8: Maybe. You should know that. You play it every week for five, six years. How many years have you played Beat the Bosnian?
12: A decade.
8: Yes, and you don't know?
12: You can say pass, yeah.
11: You sure?
12: Mm-hmm. That's what I'll do.
8: If you get a question that stumps you, say pass. If we've got time left over, we'll go back and ask you those questions again. All right? All right. Goodbye, Adina. There she goes. 30 seconds on the clock. Remember to say pass if you get stumped. On your marks, get set, Go. What was the name of the guy that sold the Slap Chop?
10: Pass.
8: What Disney villain is missing a body part?
10: Captain Hook.
8: What would you mix with Ovaltine?
10: Water.
8: Name a Denny's specialty menu item.
10: The Grand Slam.
8: Name a bottle of water from France.
10: Perrier.
8: Right. Who is it? Oh, time's up. Perrier. That's the one. Perrier.
10: Perrier.
8: Perrier is good enough for me. Listen, you got 3 out of 5. So not bad. The guy that sold the Slap Chop also sold the ShamWow. His name was Vince. Very hyper guy with a mic taped to his face going, "Hi, I'm Vince with the ShamWow." And I don't know if Adina will get that one either. What Disney villain missing a body part? Captain Hook, 100%. With Ovaltine, you don't want to mix water. You want to mix milk. I tried it with water. Oh. It's not great. I will tell you, you could, but you won't like it. and Grand Slam, 100%, and Perrier, not bad. So let's bring Adina back in. 3 out of 5. That's 60%. Not bad. All right. She got 3 out of 5.
12: Okay. Pretty average.
8: Adina. Yeah, it's average score. We'll see how it does. Pretty average beats you on a regular basis.
12: I know.
8: All right. Listen in, Christina. Let's see how Adina does. 30 seconds on the clock. Say pass if you get stumped. On your marks, get set. Go. What was the name of the guy that sold the Slap Chop?
12: Pass.
8: What Disney villain is missing a body part?
12: Oh my god. Disney villain. Oh, Ursula.
8: What would you mix with Ovaltine?
12: Milk.
8: Name a Denny's specialty menu item.
12: A Grand Slam.
8: Name a bottled water from France.
12: Francais waffle.
11: What?
12: I don't know. What kind of question is that?
11: What?
8: What is it again?
12: The Francais Waddle.
11: The Francais Waddle? Like, are you throwing up?
8: Would you like a Francais Waddle? No, I don't. I would like tap.
11: Would you like a bucket?
8: Yes. Vince is the one who sold the Slap Chop.
12: Vince, okay.
8: Yeah. The Disney villain missing a body part's not Ursula.
12: Oh.
11: It's Captain Hook.
8: Captain Hook is missing a body part.
12: But technically,
8: part.
12: Ursula is missing... Oh, wait, she's got
11: no,
12: a head.
11: She's an octopus.
10: Yeah. She's
8: not missing anything.
12: Okay.
8: Oh. What would you mix with Ovaltine? Milk is correct.
12: Oh, all right.
8: Name
12: we got one.
8: Denny's specialty menu item. Grand Slam,
12: Grand
8: 100%.
12: Slam.
8: Name a bottled water from France. You said Wansan. Perrier.
12: Oh, yes.
8: Evian.
12: Oh.
8: Evian? Is Evian? Is that Switzerland or French?

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That means tomorrow as well, 10 a.m. and 4 p.m. right here on Z90. 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
1: It looks like Halsey is not staying quiet. She got into this heated feud with a music critic named Anthony Fantano. He trashed her 2024 album, basically, calling it a case of main character syndrome. And he gave it a brutal 1 out of 10. So he didn't like it. Halsey, though, didn't just sit back. She called him out, saying he's a bully and saying even her least memorable work will outlast anything he's ever done.
2: And then she said, it's at least a 4 out of 10, I'll say. You know, though, good for her for sticking up for herself. I feel like that's her angle, right?
1: Yeah, but also, what do you care that some like YouTube music critic said something about an album 2 years ago, you know?
2: Yeah, it is something like, you're like, you know what? He don't count. But all of us have someone that triggers us, and you're like, why does that person bother me so much? We all have
1: him. I've had enough.
2: He needs to be put in his place. Yeah. Back to YouTube for you.
1: Tune in on Hey Morton. I'll have fresh dirt every hour. I'm Adina, and that's your 60 Seconds of Dirt on Z90.
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7: 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All right, let's play it. Okay. Playing today, Shireen. Welcome to the show, Shireen.
9: Good morning.
2: We've had Shireen on before. I recognize your name. You've been on before with us, right?
9: Yes.
2: All right. Well, we love having you. Good energy.
9: Thank you.
2: Do you think you'll beat Adina today? What do you think the score will be at the end? What's your prediction?
9: I hope so. It's hard sometimes. I hope so.
2: What's your prediction for the score?
9: I think I'll get 4.
2: Mm-hmm.
1: Mm. And what do you think I'll get?
2: Another chance.
9: I'm I hope Adina gets three, only because so I went.
2: That's the object of the game. Otherwise, why try, right?
10: Yeah, you play to win, not to lose.
2: Yeah. Right?
11: I hope it's a tie. I don't know why.
2: Oh, that's so weird.
10: Aww. That is so lame.
2: All right. Well, you know, I've got 10 questions. I've got 30 seconds. Adina, we'll say goodbye.
11: All right, good luck, Sheree.
2: She'll be back in a second.
9: Thank you.
2: There she goes. And the door is closed. She's out. She can't hear us. 30 seconds on the clock. Remember, say pass if you get stumped. On your marks, get set, go. What is the name of the Buffalo football team?
9: Bills.
2: Name a brand of fruit juice.
9: Ocean Spray.
2: What show does Terry Crews host?
9: Pass.
2: What country is Rihanna from?
9: Not Bahamas. Pass.
2: Name an ocean creature that has five arms.
9: Octopus. Squid.
2: Oh. Well, you didn't get four. I'll just leave it at that. I didn't say at least five arms. I said five arms particularly. That's a starfish. Starfish.
9: Oh my God, duh. You're right.
2: Well, you know, you don't think of it like that because it doesn't seem like arms. It seems like legs, right? So five arms. It can be up to like 20, but most starfish have at least five arms. What is the name of the Buffalo football team? Bills, you got that right. Ocean Spray for fruit juice. Terry Crews hosts America's Got Talent. AGT.
9: Oh, okay.
2: All right. Rihanna is from, you're right, not Bahamas, Barbados.
9: Okay.
2: Yes.
9: Dang it.
2: An ocean creature with five arms is a starfish. So let's welcome Adina back in. She's excited. Okay. I can tell she's excited by the way she like looked at me like, ooh, oh, it's my turn.
11: All right. why are you smiling?
2: It's my job.
11: Why are you having so much fun?
2: I know, right? You are suspicious of my happiness. Sad. Out of five, she answered. She got two right.
11: Ooh.
2: Two out of five. So let's see how you do. Listen in, Sheree. Let's see how Adina does. 30 seconds on the clock. Say pass if you get stumped.
11: Okay.
2: On your marks, get set, go. What is the name of the Buffalo football team?
11: What? The Bills. Oh!
2: Name a brand of fruit juice.
11: Oh, Welch's.
2: What show does Terry Crews host?
11: American Idol? No, yeah.
2: What country is Rihanna from?
11: Barbados.
2: Name an ocean creature that has five arms.
11: A squid.
2: What type of solution is used all times up?
11: What type of solution? What? Ask me. I feel on fire.
2: What type of solution is used for contacts?
11: Oh.
2: Time's up.
11: That, I don't know.
2: Saline.
11: Saline, yes, I did
2: saline
11: know that.
2: Saline solution.
11: Yeah.
2: Well, if you knew it, you'd say it. What do you mean, I did know that?
11: I did.
2: I'm trying to give the answer. You hear that, D-Rock? Yes, I knew that.
10: Yeah, it's ridiculous.
2: Really? Because I gave you a chance to tell me, and you said, I don't know.
10: He's like, you're right, I did. I got nothing.
2: That's so funny, the way your brain works like that. You're like, tell me what it is. I don't know. Saline, I knew it.
10: Right.
2: You did. Well, it's a tip of your tongue answer,
11: yeah,
2: right? Yeah, I got that. Well, Sheree, you know what? You didn't get a win today.
11: Woo!
2: She beat you by one. She got the Barbados. America's Got Talent, Terry Crews host.
10: Yes.
2: Not American Idol.
11: That's right.
2: Yeah, and a small ocean creature that has five arms, not a squid.
11: No, why?
2: It is a starfish.
11: Well, it could be a squid.
9: I said squid, too.
11: Why not?
2: Why can it be a squid?
11: They've got five of the things floating.
10: They've got more than five.
2: They've got more than five.
11: Well, one could have had an accident and only had five.
2: Well, you know what?
11: At least five.
2: Go ask a one-legged pirate. Sure, anything can happen.
11: Dang.
2: We're asking you what creature.

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10: 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In January, we are doing Junior January. And so junior listeners are going to get to play our games. We've never done this. And so if you're between the ages of 6 and 14, we've wanted you to call and play. Today, we're being joined by Juliana, who's going to play our game. Juliana, how are you?
11: I'm good.
10: Yeah, are you sure? You sound bored already. Are you there?
11: Yeah.
10: All right. So are you nervous? Don't be nervous.
11: No, yeah, I am.
10: Oh, don't be nervous. Listen, I'm your big brother, and I'm going to take care of you. We're going to do a good job today, okay?
11: Okay.
10: Now, how old are you?
11: 14.
10: All right, 14. Ready to go. So do you know how this game works? Adina is going to leave the room, and we're going to ask you questions, but you only have 30 seconds to answer. And we're going to bring her back in. We're going to ask her the same questions, and then we'll compare scores. And she's done this for a long time, so she's kind of an expert.
11: Okay.
10: All right, so good luck to you. Adina, we'll see you.
12: All right, good luck.
10: Some of these are hard. Some are easy, okay?
11: Okay.
10: And I'm going to tell you something. Say pass if you get stumped, because that 30 seconds goes really fast. So if you got a question and you don't know the answer, say pass, okay? I'm rooting for you. I want you to win. Adina can try again next week, but I know you won't be here. So let's get a win for you, okay?
11: Okay.
10: All right. Speak up loud and speak quickly. Here we go. 30 seconds on the clock. On your marks. Get set. Go. What is the name of Mario's brother in Mario Brothers?
11: Luigi.
10: Which of these is the biggest? A city, a state, or a county?
11: State.
10: What does a stethoscope do?
11: Zoom in.
10: What singer has the last name Cat?
11: Oh, I don't know that one. Pass.
10: What country is Mount Everest located in? What country is Mount Everest located in?
11: Pass.
10: All right. I'll give you one more. What game has Victory Royale as the winning message?
11: Fortnite.
10: There you go. You got it right. So you got Luigi. You got State. What'd you say for stethoscope? What does a stethoscope do?
11: To zoom in.
10: Say it again.
11: Zoom out or zoom in.
10: Oh, okay. No, not necessarily. It listens to your heart. What singer has the last name Cat? Doja Cat.
11: Oh.
10: All right. What country is Mount Everest located in? You could say China or Nepal. That's kind of a hard one, but I thought you might get China. And then Victory Royale is right.

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4: It looks like Halsey is not staying quiet. She got into this heated feud with a music critic named Anthony Fantano. He trashed her 2024 album, basically, calling it a case of main character syndrome. And he gave it a brutal 1 out of 10. So he didn't like it. Halsey, though, didn't just sit back. She called him out, saying he's a bully and saying even her least memorable work will outlast anything he's ever done.
5: And then she said, it's at least a 4 out of 10, I'll say. You know, though, good for her for sticking up for herself. I feel like that's her angle, right?
4: Yeah, but also, what do you care that some like YouTube music critic said something about an album 2 years ago, you know?
5: Yeah, it is something like, you're like, you know what? He don't count. But all of us have someone that triggers us, and you're like, why does that person bother me so much? We all have
4: him. I've had enough.
5: He needs to be put in his place. Yeah. Back to YouTube for you.
4: Tune in on Hey Morton. I'll have fresh dirt every hour. I'm Adina, and that's your 60 Seconds of Dirt on Z90.
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5: Play a game where you just take Adina on in basic trivia. Today we play with Christina. Good morning, Christina.
13: Hey, good morning.
5: Well, you're about to play Beat the Bosnian. Have you ever played this before?
13: I have not.
5: All right. Now, the fact that
13: I
5: it took you a second.
13: Car.
5: Okay, fair enough. Yeah. So you've played along in your car, but
0: you had to think about it.
5: Never live on the air. I'll tell you, being quick on your feet helps you in this game, so you might want to focus that brain because Adina's about to leave the room. I'm going to give you 30 seconds. I'm going to ask you questions. You give me your answers. If you get stumped, say pass. Don't stick around on a question you don't know the answer because, well, that's going to just eat up time that's unnecessary. All right?
13: Sounds good.
5: All right, Adina.
4: Good luck.
5: We'll see you. There goes Adina. And
13: you
5: here
13: too.
5: We go. 30 seconds on the clock. Remember to say pass if you get stumped. Good luck. On your marks. Get set. Go. The bird that has a pouch under its beak is called?
13: Pass.
5: Name a sport that uses weapons.
13: Hockey.
5: Your sister's daughter is your?
13: Niece.
5: What color is an elephant?
13: Gray.
5: What company has a mermaid in its logo?
13: Starbucks.
5: Fort Knox is famous for storing what?
13: Weapons.
5: All right, time's up. You got 3 out of 6 today. The bird that has a pouch under its beak is called a pelican. Sport that uses weapons. Hockey, no. The sticks are not weapons. They're actually playing pieces. We're looking at archery or a javelin where you throw a spear or a biathlon, which has you use a gun. There's some other sports like that, but those would be weapons that are also used as sporting event items. Your sister's daughter is your niece, an elephant is gray, mermaid is the Starbucks logo, and Fort Knox is famous for storing gold. And the old term would be like, not for all the gold in Fort Knox. And so a ton of U.S. gold is stored at Fort Knox. Let's bring Adina back in. She'll be confident that you got 3 out of 6 that she'll beat you. So watch this. Adina, out of 6, she was able to get 3 right.
4: Oh, okay.
5: So you having trouble with the headphones there?
4: I am. Okay.
5: Why not use both hands to put headphones on?
4: My left hand doesn't work today. It hurts.
5: Oh, it does?
4: Yeah.
5: Your left hand hurts?
4: So I was panicking all morning thinking, okay, for Beat the Bossing, how am I going to get my headphones back on?
0: I told you, if you're going to have breakdance rehearsal, you have to move the coffee table.
5: I'm sorry, you can't see this, but Christina, I'm watching Adina. She's trying to put headphones on with one hand.
0: Yes.
5: And so she's got her head sideways, and she's trying to like wrap them around, and it's not...
0: It was actually fascinating to watch. Like, I was like, she's really going to do this.
5: What are you doing?
4: It's like a challenge.
5: Yeah. Okay. Yeah, use the other hand too. Nope, not doing it.
0: Nope.
5: All right, she got 3 out of 6, right?
4: Okay,
5: we'll see how you do. 30 seconds on the clock. Listen in, Christina. Say pass if you get stumped. On your marks, get set, go. The bird that has a pouch under its beak is called?
4: A stork?
5: Name a sport that uses weapons.
4: Fencing.
5: Your sister's daughter is your?
4: Sister's daughter is your niece.
5: What color is an elephant?
4: Gray.
5: What company has a mermaid in its logo?
4: Starbucks.
5: Fort Knox is famous for storing what?
4: Gold.
5: What fish is the color of a rainbow?
4: A clownfish. I don't know. Wait, that's not right.
5: No. Got that one wrong. But you did win today.
4: Yes! Oh, those are easy-ish.
0: That's fair.
5: Yes. I'm not going to give you fencing because you don't use a sword in fencing. You use a foil, which is not a weapon.
0: That's an antenna.
5: Yeah. Really, it's like
4: is that a sword?
5: No, people would lose their limbs.
4: Oh, that's right.
0: It's like a wire coat hanger, dude.
5: Yeah, it just looks like it. Yeah. Archery, javelin, biathlon all have that.

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9: 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We play a game on Wednesdays where all you have to do is beat Adina at basic trivia. It's called Daniel is ready to play today. Let's bring him in. Daniel, welcome to Beat the Bosnian. How are you?
10: I'm doing great. Hey, Morton.
9: Hey, Morton. We've got 30 seconds on the clock, and Adina's going to leave the room. I've got 10 questions to ask you. You can either answer or say pass if you get stumped. The clock is going, so I always say pass. Okay. If it's even 1 second you don't know the answer, just say pass and move on. Get to the easy ones first.
11: There you go.
9: Yeah, be very easy. In the meantime, let's say we get through all 10 questions and you've said pass a bunch, we'll go back to the ones we said pass on and start over if there's time left, okay? Then
10: we're gonna
9: bring Adina back in. We'll ask her the same questions and compare scores. Right? Everybody up to speed?
12: Yes.
9: All right. Very good. Everybody play along in your car right now, and let's see how well you do. Adina, so long.
12: All right. Good luck.
9: That was good
10: Thank
9: luck
10: you.
9: To you, Daniel.
10: Thank you.
9: Maybe to me, because you know what? It's not easy being here sometimes. All right. Here we go. 30 seconds on the clock. Say pass if you get stumped. On your marks, get set, go. Name a city in Greece.
10: Paris.
11: What fish is orange inside?
10: A scallop.
11: Name a movie with Justin Timberlake in it.
10: Out of time. In time.
11: Where would you find a piston?
10: Car motor.
11: Name an NHL team.
10: The Ducks.
11: What state has Yellowstone National Park?
10: California.
11: All right. Time's up. Today you got three right. D-Rock, I need you to look something up real quick. In fact, I have to because Adina's in your room. I don't want Adina to see this. I'm looking up Justin Timberlake in time. Just to make sure we'll give you credit for that. Absolutely. So today, you name a city in Greece. You said Paris? No, that's France. Greece, Athens would be probably the number one, they would say. What fish is orange inside? Orange fish inside is kind of, it's more red. We're looking at salmon for that one. Name a movie with Justin Timberlake. You said In Time, correct. Engine has a piston and an NHL team. You said the Ducks, absolutely. Anaheim Ducks. And Yellowstone National Park is in Idaho, Wyoming, and Montana. All parts of that park are in those states. California has Yellowstone. I'm sorry, Yosemite. And those two often get mixed up. So that's a common mistake. So out of six, you got three today. Not bad. Let's bring Adina in and see how she does. Hold on. Here she comes. And we'll see how this goes. All right, Adina. Okay. Out of six, he got three right.
12: Oh, all right.
11: So we'll see how you do. Listen in, Daniel. Good luck to you, Adina. 30 seconds on the clock. Say pass if you get stumped. On your marks, get set, go. Name a city in Greece.
12: Athens.
11: What fish is orange in it?

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1: Live on the set, a woman jumped out of a plane and her parachute did not open. 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
1: It looks like Halsey is not staying quiet. She got into this heated feud with a music critic named Anthony Fantano. He trashed her 2024 album, basically, calling it a case of main character syndrome. And he gave it a brutal 1 out of 10. So he didn't like it. Halsey, though, didn't just sit back. She called him out, saying he's a bully and saying even her least memorable work will outlast anything he's ever done.
2: And then she said, it's at least a 4 out of 10, I'll say. You know, though, good for her for sticking up for herself. I feel like that's her angle, right?
1: Yeah, but also, what do you care that some, like, YouTube music critic said something about an album 2 years ago, you know?
2: Yeah, it is something like, you're like, you know what? He don't count. But all of us have someone that triggers us, and you're like, why does that person bother me so much? We all have
1: him. I've had enough.
2: He needs to be put in his place. Yeah. Back to YouTube for you.
1: Tune in on Hey Morton. I'll have fresh dirt every hour. I'm Adina, and that's your 60 Seconds of Dirt on Z90.
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2: On Wednesdays, we play a game where you take Adina on in basic trivia. We call it How well do you think you would do answering questions against Adina? Everybody play along. Today, there are some hard questions. I'm not going to lie. There are some tough questions.
1: Okay.
2: So you might want to just say pass. All right. So good luck to you. Who are we playing against today, D-Rock?
9: Today, we have Monica.
2: Welcome to the show, Monica. Hey, are you ready to play Beat the Bosnian?
10: Yes.
2: All right. So, Adina, you're going to have to leave the room.
1: All right. Good luck.
2: There she goes. You've got 30 seconds on the clock. Remember to say pass if you get stumped on one, okay?
9: Okay.
2: Now, there's a little bit of a delay, so I'm going to start the timer right after the first question. Here we go. Say pass if you get stumped. On your marks, get set, go. What is the name of someone who fixes shoes?
9: Pass.
2: Name something with nutmeg in it.
9: Oh, my gosh. What's it called? Pass.
2: What animal does a farrier work with?
9: A bird?
2: Name a famous sports trophy.
9: The Heisman Trophy.
2: What city has the giant arch?
9: St. Louis, Missouri.
2: There you go. I'll give you two right there. You got two out of five. You definitely, definitely want to yell pass the second you don't know the answer, because there may be other really easy questions, and that will help you get to those ones sooner. What is the name of someone who fixes shoes? That's a cobbler. Name something with nutmeg in it. Pie, cider, pumpkin spice latte, you could even add it to most. I mean, you could put it in stuffing, too. Probably stuffing has some in it. But what animal does a farrier work with? Equine animals, horses, donkeys, zebras. They help horseshoe horses. A farrier would be someone who does the horseshoes. And a famous sports trophy. You got that right. Heisman Trophy. That's great. What city has the giant arch? St. Louis. So you got two out of five, and that's not bad. Let's bring Adina back in. That'll give her a false confidence. I'll tell you that right now, Monica. So,
9: okay.
2: Out of five, she was able to get two right. Two out of five.
10: I think I'll win today.
2: All right. 30 seconds on the clock. Now, she may be a Rhodes Scholar. You don't know. And you're just like way overstating. You don't know that. These questions are hard.
10: Okay.
2: All right. Good luck to you. Listen in, Monica. 30 seconds on the clock. Say pass if you get stumped. On your marks, get set, go. Name someone who fixes shoes. What is the name?
1: A shoe repairman.
2: Name something with nutmeg in it.
1: Apple pie?
2: What animal does a farrier work with?
1: Pass.
2: Name a famous sports trophy.
1: The Stanley Cup.
2: What city has the giant arch?
1: St. Louis.
2: Name a science fiction movie.
1: Pass.
2: Name someone Tom Cruise has dated.
1: Katie Holmes.
2: What company makes Mars candy bars?
1: Mars. Wait.
2: Time's
1: what
2: up.
1: What company makes Mars candy bars?
2: Mm-hmm.
1: Mars.
11: Did you hear it deflate like a balloon?
1: I know I nailed some of them.
2: Shoe repairman is wrong. Cobbler.
11: Yeah. A cobbler.
1: Oh.
2: So it's a cobbler. Pumpkin spice latte.
1: Okay, yeah.
11: Nutmeg.
2: Yep, nutmeg. Cider, pie.
1: Apple pie?
2: Pumpkin pie.
1: Not
2: I don't think you put
1: pie.
2: Nutmeg in apple pie.
11: No.
1: Yeah.
11: No.
2: Unless you want it to taste like...
11: Why is it spicy?
2: Yes. Farrier works with horses, donkeys, animals with hooves.

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9: All right, let's play it. Okay. Playing today, Shireen. Welcome to the show, Shireen.
12: Good morning.
9: We've had Shireen on before. I recognize your name. You've been on before with us, right?
12: Yes.
9: All right. Well, we love having you. Good energy.
12: Thank you.
9: Do you think you'll beat Adina today? What do you think the score will be at the end? What's your prediction?
12: I hope so. It's hard sometimes. I hope so.
9: What's your prediction for the score?
12: I think I'll get 4.
9: Mm-hmm.
1: Mm. And what do you think I'll get?
9: Another chance.
12: I hope Adina gets 3. Only because so I went.
13: Right. That's fair.
9: That's the object of the game. Otherwise, why try, right?
13: Yeah, you play to win, not to lose.
9: Yeah. Right?
1: I hope it's a tie. I don't know why.
9: Oh, that's so weird.
13: Aww. That is so lame.
9: All right. Well, you know, I've got 10 questions. I've got 30 seconds. Adina, we'll say goodbye.
1: All right. Good luck, Shireen.
9: She'll be back in a second.
12: Thank you.
9: There she goes. And the door is closed. She's out. She can't hear us. 30 seconds on the clock. Remember, say pass if you get stumped. On your marks, get set, go. What is the name of the Buffalo football team?
12: Bills.
9: Name a brand of fruit juice.
12: Ocean's Face.
9: What show does Terry Crews host?
12: Pass.
9: What country is Rihanna from?
12: Oh my gosh. Not Bahamas. Okay, pass.
9: Name an ocean creature that has five arms.
12: Octopus. Squid.
9: Oh. Well, you didn't get four. I'll just leave it at that. I didn't say at least five arms. I said five arms particularly. That's a starfish. Starfish.
12: Oh, my God. Duh. You're right.
9: Well, you know, you don't think of it like that because it doesn't seem like arms. It seems like legs, right? So five arms. Right? It can be up to like 20, but most starfish have at least five arms. What is the name of the Buffalo football team? Bills, you got that right. Ocean Spray for fruit juice. Terry Crews hosts America's Got Talent. AGT.
12: Oh, okay.
9: All right. Rihanna is from, you're right, not Bahamas, Barbados.
12: Okay.
9: Yes.
12: Dang it.
9: An ocean creature with five arms is a starfish. So let's welcome Adina back in. She's excited. Okay. I can tell she's excited by the way she like looked at me like, ooh, oh, it's my turn.
1: All right. Hi, guys. Why are you smiling?
9: It's my job.
1: Why are you having so much fun?
9: I know, right? You are suspicious of my happiness. Sad. Out of five, she answered. She got two right.
1: Ooh.
9: Two out of five. So let's see how you do. Listen in, Shereen. Let's see how Dina does. 30 seconds on the clock. Say pass if you get stumped.
1: Okay.
9: On your marks, get set, go. What is the name of the Buffalo football team?
1: What? The Bills. Oh!
9: Name a brand of fruit juice.
1: Oh, Welch's.
9: What show does Terry Crews host?
1: American Idol? No, yeah.
9: What country is Rihanna from?
1: Barbados.
9: Name an ocean creature that has five arms.
1: A squid.
9: What type of solution is used? Oh, time's up.
1: What type of solution? What? Ask me. I feel on fire.
9: What type of solution is used for contacts?
1: Oh.
9: Time's up.
1: That I don't know.
9: Saline.
1: Saline. Yes, I did
9: saline
1: know that.
9: Saline solution.
1: Yeah.
9: Well, if you knew it, you'd say it. What do you mean? I did know that.
1: I did.
9: I'm trying to give the answer. You hear that, D-Rock? Yes, I knew that.
13: Yeah, it's ridiculous.
9: Really? Because I gave you a chance to tell me, and you said, I don't know.
13: He's like, you're right. I did. I got nothing.
9: That's so funny, the way your brain works like that. You're like, tell me what it is. I don't know. Saline. I knew it.
13: Right.
9: You did. Well, it's a tip of your tongue answer.
1: Yeah.
9: Right? Yeah, I got that. Well, Shereen, you know what? You didn't get a win today. She beat you by one. She got the Barbados. America's Got Talent, Terry Crews host.
13: Yes.
9: Not American Idol.
1: That's right.
9: Yeah. And a small ocean creature that has five arms. Not a squid.
1: No.
9: It is a starfish.

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1: Live on the set, a woman jumped out of a plane and her parachute did not open. How did she cheat death? She'll tell you right here, 7:15 tomorrow. It's Hey Morton on Z90.

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1: It looks like Halsey is not staying quiet. She got into this heated feud with a music critic named Anthony Fantano. He trashed her 2024 album, basically, calling it a case of main character syndrome. And he gave it a brutal 1 out of 10. So he didn't like it. Halsey, though, didn't just sit back. She called him out, saying he's a bully and saying even her least memorable work will outlast anything he's ever done.
2: And then she said, it's at least a 4 out of 10, I'll say. You know, though, good for her for sticking up for herself. I feel like that's her angle, right?
1: Yeah, but also, what do you care that some like YouTube music critic said something about an album 2 years ago, you know?
2: Yeah, it is something like, you're like, you know what? He don't count. But all of us have someone that triggers us, and you're like, why does that person bother me so much? We all have
1: him. I've had enough.
2: He needs to be put in his place. Yeah. Back to YouTube for you.
1: Tune in on Hey Morton. I'll have fresh dirt every hour. I'm Adina, and that's your 60 Seconds of Dirt on Z90.
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2: 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It is time to play maybe my most fun trivia game out of all of them that we do. My daughter plays along.
1: Oh, fun.
2: She said it may be time to mix up the games. She goes, why do you play the same games on the same day?
1: Like,
2: so people can count on what we're doing. She explained it all, how a tie works, everything. She knows it all. So, Josie, play along. Everybody play along. It is time to play Beat the Bosnian. Well, all you do is you take on Adina in basic trivia. Sonia is playing today. Good morning, Sonia. How are you?
8: Hey, Morton. I'm good.
2: Oh, well, I'm glad to hear that. You're going to answer questions today, and I'm going to tell you something. A few of these are ridiculously easy. A handful of them are pretty hard, too. So I don't know if that plays into your strengths or not, Adina. I think if it's harder for the person playing, it's easier for you because you'll both get a low score.
1: True.
2: Right? Because and there may be stuff that you know that she doesn't know. So we're going to try and exploit what Adina knows or doesn't know. Sonia, well, same with you. Adina's going to leave the room.
1: Good luck, Sonia.
8: Thank you.
2: There she goes. All right, I'm going to give you 30 seconds. Answer as many of these questions as you can. Say pass if you get stumped on a question and move on to something easier. On your marks, get set, go. Name an office supply store.
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2: What planet is also a brand of car?
8: Venus.
2: Who sings a song about love?
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2: Name an ingredient of a souffle.
8: Egg.
2: All right, there you go. You got four today. I'm actually office supply store, Office Depot. Very good. What sitcom featured a family of aliens? It's Third Rock from the Sun. Alf had an alien, but it was a people of from Earth. But, you know, good old-timey references. Nice. I like it. So we don't give you that one. A store that sells recreational equipment. You know, they do sell cushions and outdoor seating, but it's not really recreational equipment. I mean, I'll give you that one. But, boy, I was thinking more like REI or Cabela's or places that sell tents and things like that. But I'll give you that one because they do sell patio furniture. That's pretty recreational. All right. A planet is a brand of car. The Venus. I have not driven a Venus, but Saturn is what I was looking for. Oh, yes. Volkswagen Venus. Not often seen on the road. Elvis does sing a song. Who sings a song about love? Everybody does, it seems like, right? So that's a pretty easy give me one. And yes, an egg is an ingredient of a souffle. So we'll give you 1, 2, 3, 4 today. I'll give you 4. Let's wave Adina back in. The longer it takes to get her back in, the more nervous she gets. So we'll bring her back in. All right, Adina. Out of 6, she got 4.
1: Okay, that's right. More...
2: Hard to know, right?
1: Okay, yeah.
2: All right, this will be fun. 30 seconds on the clock. Sonia, listen in. You've got to get 5 to win. Say pass if you get stumped. On your marks, get set, go. Name an office supply store.
1: Staples.
2: What sitcom featured a family of aliens?
1: Pass.
2: Name a store that sells recreational equipment.
1: What? Big Five?
2: What planet is also a brand of car?
1: Pass. Saturn? Saturn.
2: Who sings a song about love?
1: Whitney Houston.
2: Name an ingredient. Oh, time's up.
9: Ooh.
2: Well, today you got.
1: Well, how many?
2: 4.
1: Wow.
9: Tied up.
2: Yes.
1: Okay.
2: Wow.
1: Woo.
2: You barely pulled that one out. I really tried to give this one away to you guys. By the way, off supply store.

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9: It's Wednesday. Let's play a game. It's really fun to take Adina on in basic trivia. The game is called Beat the Bosnian. Beat the Bosnian. Beat the Bosnian. All you have to do is answer more questions than Adina does correctly in our list of 10 questions. On the phone, April's here today. Hi, April, how are you?
11: Hi, good morning.
9: Well, you know what? It's time to play Beat the Bosnian. Are you alone in the car? Do you have family with you? It sounds like someone's with you in the car.
11: Yeah, I have my 3 kids.
9: Oh, wow, that's great. Well, they're really behaving. Tell them thank you.
12: Right. She's like, don't hype them up.
9: Yeah,
12: don't hype them up.
9: Yeah. They're in their own world.
12: Everybody be cool.
9: Yes. Everybody cool out. Okay. We're going to play a game real quick. You've got 30 seconds on the clock. Adina's going to leave the room.
0: Good luck.
9: There she goes.
11: Thank you.
9: All right. I will tell you that today's questions are kind of all over the map, so just answer if you know. If you don't, just say pass. We'll move on. If we have time left over at the end, we'll ask you the questions you passed on, okay?
11: Okay.
9: On your marks. Now, I detect a little bit of a delay, so I'm going to start the timer after the first question. Here we go. On your marks, get set, go. What color are all John Deere products?
11: Green.
9: What actor voiced both Darth Vader and Mufasa?
11: Pass.
9: Name a U.S. president with a beard.
11: Abraham Lincoln.
9: What animal is the mascot for Frosted Flakes?
11: A tiger.
9: Name a U.S. coin worth more than a dime.
11: Quarter.
9: What is the fruit is dried to make a raisin?
11: Cherries.
9: Oh, no. Grape is the answer to that one. But you know what? Your time's up. You did pretty good.
11: That was right.
9: It was grape, Mom. I was trying to tell you. All right, so here we go. Green and yellow are John Deere products. Darth Vader and Mufasa was voiced by James Earl Jones. He also played the father on Coming to America, the king, and he also did This is CNN. So famous voice. Lincoln is correct. Tiger is correct. Tony the Tiger. U.S. coin worth more than a dime. Quarter. Very good. So you got 1, 2, 3, 4 today. 4 out of 6. Let's bring Adina back in and see if she can pull it off. She might. These are not the hardest questions, but you never know what she knows, and that's what's interesting. All right, out of Adina, out of 6, she got 4 right.
0: Okay, that's pretty good.
9: That's pretty good. Okay. And if she listened to her kids, she might have got one more.
12: Oh, no.
9: All right. April, hold on. Let's see how Adina does. 30 seconds on the clock. Remember to say pass if you get stumped. On your marks, get set, go. What color are all John Deere products?
0: Green.
9: What actor voiced both Darth Vader and Mufasa?
0: Ooh, I don't know. Pass.
9: Name a U.S. president with a beard.
0: With the top hat. Lincoln. John.
9: What animal is the mascot for Frosted Flakes?
0: The tiger.
9: Name a U.S. coin worth more than a dime.
0: Pass.
9: What fruit is dried to make a raisin? Oh, time's up.
0: Grapes.
9: Grapes would have been correct.
0: Oh, I felt like I didn't know any of these. I'll be honest.
9: Which one did you pass on?
0: A lot.
9: No, you didn't pass. You only passed on one. Oh, U.S. coin worth more than a dime.
0: I don't know.
9: No, you know U.S. coins worth more than a dime come to mind?
0: Oh, a quarter?
9: Yeah.
12: Oh, and the voice of Darth Vader?
0: It just seemed a trick question for some reason.
9: Oh, I see.
0: And I was like, I don't know.
9: Darth Vader?
0: I
13: Luke,
0: don't know.
13: I
0: am your father.
9: Yeah, you are not the father. It'd be great if he...
12: Yeah, that would be right.
9: Maury. Luke, you are not the father. Yeah!
12: He hands the envelope.
9: Yeah. Luke, it'd be even better if he gave a full breakdown. Like, Luke, I was looking into your mother's eyes one night. I said, you know, you look awfully Irish.
12: I'm 99%. 99.9%. I am your father.
9: You know, Luke, your mother and I were having some wine one night. She's like, take off that silly helmet. And I said, oh. And that's how you came to be. We never think about that part.
12: She loved me for me.
9: Yeah.
12: Okay?
9: Oh, all right. Well, you know what, Adina? It's kind of same old song, same old day of the week.
0: Oh, dang.
9: Congratulations, April. You won, Adina.
0: Good
9: you got
0: job.
9: 3 right. John Deere products are green.
11: Yay!
9: James Earl Jones voiced Darth Vader. He also did Mufasa.
12: Yep.
9: And he's the guy that went, this is CNN.
0: Oh, that guy.
9: Yeah, that guy. So, why? You thought it was Darth Vader the whole time? Like, why does CNN have Darth Vader?
12: Not Arby's.
9: He doesn't do Arby's.
12: Yeah, not Arby's.
9: No. All right. That wraps it up. Thanks for playing.
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She'll be all right. 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And in fact, tonight, she did confirm. 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
9: It is time to play maybe my most fun trivia game out of all of them that we do. My daughter plays along.
10: Oh, fun.
9: She said it may be time to mix up the games. She goes, why do you play the same games on the same day?
10: Oh. Like,
9: so people can count on what we're doing. She explained it all, how a tie works, everything. She knows it all. So, Josie, play along. Everybody play along. It is time to play Beat the Bosnian, where all you do is you take on Adina in basic trivia. Sonia is playing today. Good morning, Sonia. How are you?
11: Hey, Martin. I'm good.
9: Oh, well, I'm glad to hear that. You're going to answer questions today, and I'm going to tell you something. A few of these are ridiculously easy. A handful of them are pretty hard, too. So I don't know if that plays into your strengths or not, Adina. I think if it's harder for the person playing, it's easier for you because you'll both get a low score.
10: True.
9: Right? Because and there may be stuff that you know that she doesn't know. So we're going to try and exploit what Adina knows or doesn't know. Sonia, well, same with you. Adina's going to leave the room.
10: Good luck, Sonia.
11: Thank you.
9: There she goes. All right. I'm going to give you 30 seconds. Answer as many of these questions as you can. Say pass if you get stumped on a question and move on to something easier. On your marks, get set, go. Name an office supply store.
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9: What planet is also a brand of car?
11: Venus.
9: Who sings a song about love?
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9: Name an ingredient of a souffle.
11: Egg.
9: All right, there you go. You got four today. I'm actually Office Supply Store, Office Depot. Very good. What sitcom featured a family of aliens? It's Third Rock from the Sun. Alf had an alien, but it was a people of from Earth. But, you know, good old-timey references. Nice. I like it. So we don't give you that one. A store that sells recreational equipment. You know, they do sell cushions and outdoor seating, but it's not really recreational equipment. I mean, that's a. I'll give you that one. But, boy, that's. I was thinking more like REI or Cabela's or places that sell tents and things like that. But I'll give you that one because they do sell patio furniture. That's pretty recreational. All right. A planet is a brand of car. The Venus. I have not driven a Venus, but Saturn is what I was looking for. Oh, yes. Volkswagen Venus. Not often seen on the road. Elvis does sing a song. Who sings a song about love? Everybody does, it seems like, right? So that's a pretty easy give me one. And yes, an egg is an ingredient of a souffle. So we'll give you 1, 2, 3, 4 today. I'll give you 4. Let's wave Adina back in. The longer it takes to get her back in, the more nervous she gets. So we'll bring her back in. All right, Adina. Out of 6, she got 4.
10: Okay, that's right. More...
9: Hard to know, right?
10: Okay, yeah.
9: All right, this will be fun. 30 seconds on the clock. Sonia, listen in. You've got to get 5 to win. Say pass if you get stumped. On your marks, get set, go. Name an office supply store.
10: Staples.
9: What sitcom featured a family of aliens?
10: Pass.
9: Name a store that sells recreational equipment.
10: What? Oh, Big Five?
9: What planet is also a brand of car?
10: Pass. Saturn? Saturn.
9: Who sings a song about love?
10: Whitney Houston.
9: Name an ingredient. Oh, time's up.
12: Ooh.
9: Well, today you got.
10: Well, how many?
9: 4.
10: Wow.
12: Tied up.
9: Yes.
10: Okay.
9: Wow.
10: Woo.
9: You barely pulled that one out. I really tried to give this one away to you guys. By the way, Office Supply Store, Staples, Office yes. Depot, both good.
12: Yeah.
9: Sitcom features a family of aliens, Third Rock from the Sun.
12: Yeah.
9: Name a store that sells recreational equipment. There is a store that goes by the name Recreational Equipment Incorporated. Have you ever heard of them? REI? tried to give it to you guys. But
12: that was a softball right
9: yeah,
12: there.
9: Yeah, right
12: man.
9: There.
10: Oh.
9: Yes. REI would have been one. Yeah. I'll give you Big Five. That's a California sporting goods store, so that's good.
10: Yeah.
9: We'll give you that. Brand of car, Saturn, 100%.
12: Yeah.
9: Who doesn't sing a song about love? Just
10: I
9: say
10: know,
9: anybody.
10: Yeah.
12: Anybody, yeah.
9: Yes. Lil Wayne.
12: Yeah.
9: Like anybody.
12: Yeah.
9: Right? Slipknot. Like pretty much everyone sings about love. An ingredient of souffle would be egg. So you both got 4 today. All right.
10: Okay. I'm ready for the tiebreaker.
9: Here's the tiebreaker. Sonia, Adina, I'm going to ask you a question. Yell out your name the second you know the answer.
10: Okay.
9: Don't yell out the answer. Yell out your name. First person to yell out your name, I'll call on you. Once I call on you, you have 5 seconds to answer. Get it right, you win. Get it wrong, your opponent wins. Are you both ready?
10: Bring it on.
11: Okay.
9: All right, here we go. Sonia's on a little bit of a delay, so you have to say 1001 before you yell out your name. Okay. Here we go. What does 3M make? What do they manufacture? Sonia.
11: Tape.
10: They make what?
9: Tape.
12: Yeah. That's correct.
9: Post-it notes. Post-it notes.
10: Is this like a secret company everyone knows about?
12: No, dude. They're everywhere. What are you talking about?
9: 3M.
10: I've never heard of that. I've heard of Scotch. That's about it. Like Scotch tape.
12: Scotch also uses 3M, I think.
10: What is 3M?
9: The manufacturer of Scotch tape.
10: Why does everyone know this company?
12: They create a lot of adhesive things. Yes.
10: What?
12: adhesive products.
9: When you open Post-it notes, 3M. Yeah.
10: Never heard of it. Oh, no.
9: Really?
12: You've seen it. I promise you've seen it.
9: There's something else they made. M95 masks.
12: That's right.
9: Yes.
10: Oh.
9: So 3M. She's still on 2M. That's the problem. Because she'll get there. Don't worry about it.
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1: there's nothing we can't answer.
0: Whatever you want to know,
1: just ask for it by name.
0: Hey, Morton.
1: Hey, Morton.
2: Hey, Morton.
3: Hey, Morton.
4: Hey, Morton.
5: Hey, Morton.
1: Hey, Morton.
2: Hey, Morton.
6: Hey, Morton. Hey, Morton. Hey, Morton.
7: You can ask us any question, and you can be guaranteed we're going to answer it for you and everyone else. We'll do it right in front of everybody. Any question you ask, hit us up in the DMs on Instagram at Hey Morton.
8: Andrew asked Hey Morton, what's the most serious crime you guys have committed?
7: Okay.
8: Oh my gosh. Okay.
7: Do you have one?
8: Yeah, I don't mind sharing mine. Well,
7: I have one.
8: I don't think I can get in trouble for it now.
7: Oh, you don't?
8: No.
9: I might.
8: It was a night of fun drinking, and my friends and I...
7: Wait, hold on.
9: Whoa, whoa, whoa.
7: Do it next. Here, on Hey Morton. Hold on.
9: I confess.

0: When you have a question, there's nothing we can't answer. Whatever you want to know, just ask for it by name. Hey, Morton.
1: Hey, Morton.
2: Hey, Morton.
3: Hey, Morton.
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0: Hey, Morton.
5: Hey, Morton.
6: Hey, Morton. Hey, Morton.
7: All your questions are answered right in front of everybody. You hit us up in the DMs at Hey Morton on Instagram.
8: Andrew asked Hey Morton, what's the most serious crime you've committed?
7: Now, we have been put to the test from Andrew because we do say that. Hey, we'll answer anything. Just ask us. And so he came in hot. Andrew, good question. What is yours, Adina? You couldn't wait to tell us that you were at a party and threw up. I don't know.
2: Spill it.
8: So my friends and I were all drinking one night and decided it was summer. It was hot. It was still like 80 degrees at midnight, you know? And we're like, oh, we know how to cool off. We had heard that one of our friend's friends' dads owned an indoor pool. So we're like, you know what? We should go to this indoor pool. We can like cool off. We can play around in the water. It'll be crazy. So that's what we did. We broke into the indoor pool at night. Granted, they had like these smaller windows in the back that were open. So we didn't like break a lock or the door down. We just snuck in.
2: Still trespassing.
8: And okay. We did. We had so much fun. I actually have a photo still posted on my Facebook page of me like wearing a bunch of floaties from that night. Because I thought it was so fun to just tack up a bunch of floaties all around my body and just like lay in the pool so I could float. Looking back, dangerous. Trespassed. It was all bad, but that's my crime.
7: It's pretty mild.
8: Yeah.
7: Not bad.
2: For me, I think I might be a fugitive, dude.
8: What?
2: So I've been summoned for like jury duty maybe about 9 times.
8: Oh my God.
2: And I haven't showed up to not one, bro. Like, not at all.
7: Dude,
2: like,
7: you got to do your duty.
2: Well, somebody was like, yo, if you keep skipping this, you're going to get a warrant.
7: Yeah.
2: There's probably like at least 8 or 9 out there for
7: you. Well, you can check.
8: Oh.
7: Yeah. Exactly.
2: Then G Rock left the country.
7: Listen, dude, you got to show up. You know why you got to show up? Because you got to be the people that could be on a jury.
8: They don't want me. Or, I'm sorry, I don't think they'd want any one of us on a jury.
7: Oh, they want me for sure. Yes. Am I not a person that values impartiality?
8: Yeah, but we also have like an awesome show that we can come back to and like spill all the tea on.
7: Yeah, well, once it's over, you can.
8: No.
7: You're saying they don't want the exposure?
8: Yeah, maybe. I don't know.
7: All right. Yeah. Well, you know what, D-Rock? You might want to check in.
2: Yeah, maybe.
7: I stole a check for over $1 million.
8: What?
7: And so steal is a strong word, but I could have been accused of stealing this check. Now, I never tried to cash it. I didn't even really know how much it was.
2: Hmm.
7: Here's the deal. When I was in my first 2 years of college, had a side job working for First American Title as a courier.
8: Oh,
2: okay.
7: And so I would go, and this was in a desert city. I would go and deliver escrow checks to these different country clubs.
2: Okay.
7: And so I would go to the title company. They'd give me all this mail. I didn't know what was in it. So I would set it on the passenger seat, and I knew all the places I had to go. I'm going to go to this country club, go here. I knew all the gate guys. They would let me drive right in because I was doing this route every day. I would even go to private equity places. I didn't know what they were. They were just these really nice offices where a really attractive person worked out front. And they wanted me out of there as fast as possible because real rich people were coming in.
2: Get out of here, weirdo.
7: Yeah. And so I quit that company. And about 2 months later, I'm cleaning out my car. And I had a Volkswagen Bug at the time.
8: Mm-hmm.
7: And lodged down between the seat is a check. I was like, Now I didn't know it was a check. It just said... from this company to this. I didn't even really know what escrow was about back then.
2: Mm-hmm.
7: And so I'm like, oh man, maybe I should take this in. And I see it's like months later. I'm like,
8: oh
7: yeah, by now it doesn't matter. And so I just put it in my glove box and forgot about it.
2: Dude.
7: And so a year later, I'm going through, you could tell often I clean my car. I'm going through my glove box and I see it. I'm like, oh my gosh, I forgot completely about it. So I opened it up and it was $1.1 million.
2: Oh my God.
7: And it was an escrow check for, it must have been a condo or a house or something way back then.
8: That's crazy.
2: Hopefully it said void after 120 days.
7: I was like, rip, rip, rip. Put it in the garbage.
2: Burn it.
7: Yeah. Never saw it again. So I don't know what that means, but I'm sure they issued another check.
2: Hopefully.
7: Yeah. I never heard anything. So.
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7: Well, it's a brand new day. Let's get the show underway. It is Hey Morton. I'm your host, Rick Morton. There's D-Rock. There's Adina.
8: Hey, Morton.
7: I want to start off the show with a really nice soundbite from a woman who invited people randomly to show up for her birthday party.
8: Oh.
7: She just said she's going to go to a park. Listen to just part of this.
13: So my birthday is Monday, May 4th, and I'm going to go to the park and have a picnic with myself. And if
7: you want
13: to
7: come.
13: If you'd like to join me, you can, but.
7: What's interesting is the what happened and then the rest of her soundbite. I'm going to play it for you. It's giving me some feels. I'll explain. I feel a kind of way about it and see if you feel the same.
8: Okay.
7: It's next.
8: I found the Starbucks, yes, secret menu drinks for this summer only. And in order to perfectly order them, I will share the details, the names of these drinks, and then go to our Hey Morton Instagram for like the actual details. But man, these are a 10 out of 10. I can already say it. I can't wait to share them next on Hey Morton.

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1: Should the guy be paying for how many trips?
2: Let's say the first five, because say you saw each other twice a month for the first 3 months.
1: And it's how long a flight?
2: Direct 2-3 hour flight.
1: Okay, so we're looking at a round trip.
2: Like $200, let's say $250.
1: Not when you're flying, like Spirit Cargo? It's a brand new day. Let's get the show underway. It is Hey Morton. I'm your host, Rick Morton. There's Adina.
2: Hey, Morton.
1: And D-Rock. I want to play a little soundbite for you from a woman in Chicago. She posted a funny video last month, and she invited a bunch of people to join a picnic for her birthday.
2: Oh.
1: Like, oh, that's cool. I love that. Problem is, when I listen to her soundbite, it just has a weird vibe to it. I feel like she's not all that fun.
2: Oh.
1: Now, 100 people showed up.
2: Oh, my gosh.
1: Yes.
2: That's impressive.
1: 100 people showed up, and I'm just like, I just don't know if it was all about her heart. Listen to this.
3: So my birthday is Monday, May 4th, and I'm going to go to the park and have a picnic with myself. And if you'd like to join me, you can, but you got to bring your own blanket.
1: Already, like.
2: Well, she's got rules.
1: You feel there's a little bit of control here, right?
3: Not only did y'all join me and bring your own everything, but it also got over 1 million views on TikTok and Instagram.
1: Is that what it's about?
3: And I got told happy birthday by SZA, and King Louie posted me on his story for my birthday, which if you're from Chicago, you know, that's crazy. How beautiful can the world actually be when people come to a place with the intention of being friendly, of being kind, and knowing they're going to be around strangers, but making the decision to like get to know the people around them?
1: But still, something about the way she talks, it just seems like...
2: It's a little, like, emotionless.
1: That's the word I'm looking for, yes. It's a little, like...
2: Yeah, this thing happened. It was crazy. Yeah, you got to be there.
1: Yeah, how great can the world be when people do that? Okay, 100 people showed up. I got 1 million views. Yeah, how'd it make you feel? I felt great about it. It was terrific. Kind of doesn't seem like
2: it. It's a little funny
1: now. Yeah. Just start reeling off the views and all that, just like a robot.
3: How beautiful can the world actually be when people come to a place with the intention of being friendly, of being kind, and knowing they're going to be around strangers, but making the decision to like get to know the people around them.
1: I agree with her 100%, but you feel like she'd be like, but it can be annoying.
2: Yeah. Like you're waiting for something negative to come out.
1: Yeah. Not that, right? You're just like, okay, well, all right.
2: I'm glad she had a good birthday.
1: Yeah, good for you, lady.
2: I feel like a little scared.
1: Yeah. Like she could get mad any minute. Yeah. It's 100% true.
2: I found out these Starbucks secret menu drinks for this summer only. Are you ready for this? To order them perfectly, you got to give your local barista the exact recipe rather than just the drink name, because they won't know what you're talking about. And I will share.
1: Then they're not the official secret menu drinks, right?
2: They never are, really. Wink, wink, you know.
1: But if they don't know them.
2: There's too many. They're never going to know, you know, unless one like really takes off, then they might recognize if people keep ordering them.
1: Are these ones you just made up?
2: No, these are really secret menu items. But again, a lot of baristas will say, I don't know what the Cookie Monster is. What do you want? You know, just give them the recipe so you actually get the drink you want. I will share each
1: then
2: recipe.
1: Anything you want is a secret menu recipe because you're just giving them a recipe. There's no like, it's not official or unofficial or anything. It's just you ordering a drink.
2: The internet's official.
1: Well, if I go up there and I go, I want 2 pumps of mint, 1 pump of almond. I want a little bit of foam, but I also want some whipped cream on it. And don't stir the espresso. Leave it at the bottom. I want a double shot.
2: Well, that's your own unique thing.
1: No, that's called the secret recipe because I'm just giving them what to do.
2: Well, no, because these actually have like a recipe to the tea for you to have the drink you want.
1: I just gave them a recipe to the tea. I'm arguing it for the sake of it's okay.
2: I'll have each recipe on our Hey Morton Instagram. I'll post it right there so you can screenshot it. That way you know how to order. But the first one is a Cookie Monster Frappuccino. It sounds delicious. It's chocolate cookie crumble cream with some Java chips and some extra stuff. Again, I will have the full recipe on our Hey Morton, but you can order the Cookie Monster Frappuccino this summer. The second one, my favorite, the Dreamsicle Float, a blended mango dragon fruit lemonade with some vanilla sweet cream cold brew. Sounds delicious and amazing and refreshing. Number three, the banana split frappuccino. 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It's the strawberries and cream frap with a fresh full banana, chocolate chip,

not really a secret menu. You just go order stuff you want. Otherwise, you just order by name and they know. Yeah.

0: on Hey Morton.
1: Let's get a tease what's coming up in that Daily Dirt.
2: Whitney Houston's estate is very mad at Oprah Winfrey because of what Oprah said about her. Wait until you hear what she said during an interview. My jaw

0: Daily Dirt. Daily Dirt.
1: Whitney Houston's estate is mad at Oprah. Oh, man. Wait until you find out what Oprah said in just a minute. But first, Jason Derulo. Yeah, that Jason Derulo hung out with us in studio just the other day. And honestly, from the outside looking in, he has it all. And it hasn't really come that easy because turns out there was a moment when everything in his life nearly came to a complete stop. And he talked to us about that. Take a listen.
2: I broke my neck in 2013. I was preparing for my world tour and I slipped during a back tuck and I broke my C2 vertebrae. And it was a hangman's break. So it could have went either way. I could have not been here anymore.
3: Did you know immediately?
2: I knew immediately something was gravely wrong for sure.
3: Yeah.
2: Because I had never felt a rush of blood like that before. I went through a period where it was like 7 months of my life where I couldn't tie my own shoe. I couldn't shower myself. I couldn't do all these things myself. And I think it's easy to fall into like, poor me, poor me, poor me. But what I did was I went back to the basics and I set a routine for myself. So I did the same thing every single day. Then I went to the studio at the same time every day. And then when I looked up, I had written the most successful album I had ever had. You know, I say that to say routine is really important.
3: Interesting.
1: Wow.
3: Yeah.
1: And if you want to see and hear more of Jason Derulo, we have the full video, full interview available on our YouTube channel. Just search Hey Morton on YouTube and click right there, Jason Derulo. He had so many good things to say. Wow. Whitney Houston's estate is upset with Oprah because Oprah recently said in an interview about Whitney's final appearance on her show. And this is what Oprah said.
4: Whitney did, I think it was her last show with us, and she had gone back on drugs. The day she came to my show then to perform in front of the audience, she fell off of the stage. If that story got out, she would be destroyed by that. And so even though the audience was there and the audience had cameras, I begged them not to put those pictures out because it would ruin her life, and they did not. That would not happen today, I can tell you.
3: Doesn't have to because you just told him.
1: Hello?
3: Yeah. Why'd you have to bust that out? Like, well, but now that she's dead, I can tell you the full story.
1: That's kind of what it feels like. Listen, Whitney's sister-in-law, Pat Houston, released a statement admitting that Whitney fell off that stage, but it was during a sound check due to darkness and just being unfamiliar with the stage, and saying she was absolutely not high on drugs at that time.
3: Well, that's disputable. Absolutely disputable, because she passed away soon after that. And, you know, it's from drug involvement. So, of course, her family would say that. I don't blame them for wanting to say that. And none of us will have any way of knowing for sure.
1: Where's that footage? Someone somewhere, clearly, like Oprah said, has it.
3: Yeah, I don't need to see that. We don't need to see that. You know why? Why see someone at their worst? There's no benefit to that. But the weird thing of it is, why did Oprah do that? Because Oprah is so well aware of how the media acts. She's been in it so long. She knows exactly the level of what that would mean. And so what's the reason for doing that? After all these years, sharing that story about someone who's universally loved.
1: Okay, Rick, I'm going to go down a conspiracy. And you're going to go, oh my God, this is crazy. But you know how Clive Davis, the music mogul, just passed the other day?
3: Mm-hmm.
1: And he was the one who, you know, discovered Whitney and really,
3: right.
1: Well, I wonder if his passing has now led to people like Oprah to start talking about things that maybe
3: they... Why would she had not before?
1: Maybe under scrutiny of like, don't do that. Don't do it to someone who was connected to someone like him.
3: He's not nothing compared to her. He's like...
1: Yeah, but no, maybe you don't want to rock the boat with billionaires, you know?
3: She's a billionaire, not him.
1: Well, he's still a big deal. He's the biggest deal in music history, especially when it's tied to artists like Whitney Houston.
3: No, he was actually kind of sad towards the end there, he was just throwing a Grammy party every year, and that was kind of all he was doing. She was not intimidated by him.
1: Interesting timing.
3: No, she wasn't intimidated by him even a teeny tiny bit.
1: So why not say this last year? You know,
3: why say it at all?
1: Yeah.
3: That's the weirdest part. Like, why even? Yeah, what's the benefit of that? Wow.
5: You guys hear about this? World Cup fans are taking bottles of ranch dressing home as souvenirs, and the TSA had to issue a reminder you can't pack them in your carry-ons. 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

0: Today's hit music is on Z90. Jibba, are you ready for another phone, Jibba?
1: It's our phone prank, the phone, Jibba. Mark is a travel agent, and I'm going to call him and say, I need you to book me a trip right away and bring a change of clothes, and basically I'm escaping prison.
2: Oh, wow.
1: He's going to figure it out.
3: Well, what is this all about? It's like, you're trying, you know, to
1: no,
3: go
1: it's
3: to
1: not.
3: Italy. It sounds like a little sketchy.
1: I am going to need some help with my passport as well.
3: Well, what do you mean with, like, your passport?
1: I'll send you a picture and the documentation, and I need you guys to kind of put that together for me and have the passport
2: what?
1: When I get there.
3: Okay, so let me go through this real quick. You want us to book you a flight with a passport you don't have so you can leave the country in the middle of the night. You don't want the driver to look at you while he's picking you up.
4: Yeah. Oh, man.
2: This is all sketch.
4: Oh, yeah.
1: Come on, man. It's our phone prank, the phone, Jibba, next here on Hey Morning.

0: Today's hit music is on Z90. Jibba, are you ready for another phone, Jibba?
1: Mark is a travel agent. We're going to prank call him and see if he will pick me up in the middle of the night by a prison. I'm going to pay him cash to book me a flight to Italy, and he's got to bring me a change of clothes and a passport.
2: Whoa.
3: Or a fugitive.
1: Yeah. No, not fugitive. No. Travel agent. I need some help. It's our phone prank. The phone, Jibba.
4: Global Travel, Mark speaking. How can I help you?
1: Hi, yeah. My name is Rick, and I'm looking to travel out of the country. Where would you recommend?
4: This time of the year, Italy actually is really beautiful, Rick. I think I can help you with that, and can you get all set up?
1: Okay, and are you guys a full-service travel agency?
4: Yeah, absolutely. We can help you with all your needs for your travel.
1: All right, and what flights do you guys have?
4: So we have a couple of different options. So we're pretty flexible. Unfortunately, we don't have any direct flights from out of San Diego right now.
1: Okay.
4: But yeah, we can get you set up. Is there any specific time you want to leave?
1: Do you have anything that leaves kind of in the middle of the night between kind of like midnight and 4 a.m.?
4: We don't have anything. You know, there are night flight restrictions, but we can get you either on the latest flight or the earliest flight in the morning.
1: But what's the earliest flight you guys have?
4: The earliest flight we have here, the direct flight from LAX to Rome, Italy, at least at 6 in the morning.
1: Okay, 6, that would be good. And then, so you would pick me up about 4 a.m.?
4: Probably for that trip. Probably transportation for you?
1: Yeah, I would need pickup if you guys could do that. Is that cool?
4: Yeah, sure. We'll send you over a van. You're traveling by yourself? Or is there anyone else?
1: I'll be traveling by myself. In fact, all I really need is a backpack with a change of clothes.
4: Okay, so you want us to bring you a change of clothes?
1: Yeah, just a change of clothes, some basic toiletries, and then I would need you to stop by like a Home Depot and see if you could grab a file for me.
3: Oh, come on.
4: File from Home Depot?
1: Yes.
4: Okay. What? This is a really interesting request I have here. I don't think I've ever heard that. So you need a file, a backpack. Well, what's your size?
1: I would be a 36 waist and pants and just a extra large in shirts. I'm about 6'2". And then just a pair of regular sneakers. I'm a size 12.
4: Okay, perfect. And we'll pack that for you.
1: Okay, and I would need you to pick me up between 2 and 3 a.m. Here's the address, 4500 County Line Road.
4: County Line Road, 4500 block, County Line.
1: Yeah. If you drive down the road, I'll be there waiting. I'll just flag that. What kind of van would it be? Like a white van, you said?
4: I have to check in with the driver what is available, but I can let you know. What is a good callback number for you so we can check in with you the night before?
1: That's the tough thing. I'm on a borrowed phone, but I can check in with you guys tomorrow at the same time if that's okay.
4: Okay. Yeah, usually our drivers request like a callback number so you don't have any cell phone on you, Rick.
1: No, I don't have any access to a cell phone. I'm really sorry.
4: Okay. No worries. We can make this work. Absolutely. Right. 4500 County Line Road.
1: Yeah. And now I've got one more request. If the driver, when he picks me up, if he could not look at me, just look out the driver's side window, okay?
4: You want us to pick you up in the middle of the road without the driver looking at you?
1: Yes.
4: Okay. This is a really unusual request, Rick. I don't know if I can tell the driver not to look at the person who is going to pick up.
1: I understand.
4: What is this all about?
1: Pardon me?
4: What is this all about? It's like, you're trying, to Italy. It sounds like a little sketchy.
1: I am going to need some help with my passport as well.
4: Well, what do you mean with, like, your passport?
1: I'll send you a picture and the documentation, and I need you guys to kind of put that together for me and have the passport when I get there.
4: Okay, so let me go through this real quick. You want us to book you a flight with a passport you don't have, so you can leave the country in the middle of the night. You don't want the driver to look at you while he's picking you up in the middle of nowhere on an unmarked road. And you want us to buy you a file from Home Depot and bring a backpack with clothes to change.
1: Hey, you guys said you're a full-service travel agency?
4: Seriously, I said we're a full-service travel agency, but usually this, means we are happy to book, your flights and everything like that. We organize all of that, your entire vacation, but this sounds like a lot of things you ask. And I
1: all right, $10,000.
4: I don't want to have my name attached.
1: $25,000. Come on, $100,000, and your driver has to wear the orange jumpsuit when I change out of it.
4: Wait, why would I why would our driver get an orange jumpsuit?
1: And when he drops me off, I need him to speed away as fast as he can.
4: I don't want to have my name.
1: Oh, come on. Come on.
4: Like you're trying to hire us to rob a bank or something like that and then, like, run out of the country.
1: Mark.
4: Yeah.
1: It's not real. It's the phone, Jibba. It's our phone prank here.
4: Oh, you gotta be kidding me, man. Seriously.
1: At what point did you start wondering what's going on here?
4: Like, what would, like, the pile from Home Depot? That's something. Like, I don't know, man. What is this all about? It was hilarious, man.
0: You just made a phone, Jibba. Today's hit music is on Z90
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1: It is time to play maybe my most fun trivia game out of all of them that we do. My daughter plays along.
12: Oh, fun.
1: She said it may be time to mix up the games. She goes, why do you play the same games on the same day?
12: Oh.
1: Like, so people can count on what we're doing.
12: Yeah.
1: She explained it all, how a tie works, everything. She knows it all. So, Josie, play along. Everybody play along. It is time to play Beat the Bosnian, where all you do is you take on Adina in basic trivia. Sonia is playing today. Good morning, Sonia. How are you?
2: Hey, Martin. I'm good.
1: Oh, well, I'm glad to hear that. You're going to answer questions today, and I'm going to tell you something. A few of these are ridiculously easy. A handful of them are pretty hard, too. So I don't know if that plays into your strengths or not, Adina. I think if it's harder for the person playing, it's easier for you because you'll both get a low score.
13: True.
1: Right? Because and there may be stuff that you know that she doesn't know. So we're going to try and exploit what Adina knows or doesn't know. Sonia, well, same with you. Adina's going to leave the room.
13: Good luck, Sonia.
2: Thank you.
1: There she goes. All right. I'm going to give you 30 seconds. Answer as many of these questions as you can. Say pass if you get stumped on a question and move on to something easier. On your marks, get set, go. Name an office supply store.
2: Office Depot.
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2: Elf.
1: Name a store that sells recreational equipment.
2: Home Depot.
1: What planet is also a brand of car?
2: Venus.
1: Who sings a song about love?
2: Elvis.
1: Name an ingredient of a souffle.
2: Egg.
1: All right, there you go. You got four today. I'm actually office supply store, Office Depot. Very good. What sitcom featured a family of aliens? It's Third Rock from the Sun. Alf had an alien, but it was a people of from Earth. But, you know, good old-timey references. Nice. I like it. So we don't give you that one. A store that sells recreational equipment. You know, they do sell cushions and outdoor seating, but it's not really recreational equipment. I mean, I'll give you that one. But, boy, I was thinking more like REI or Cabela's or places that sell tents and things like that. But I'll give you that one because they do sell patio furniture. That's pretty recreational. All right. A planet is a brand of car. The Venus. I have not driven a Venus, but Saturn is what I was looking for. Oh, yes. Volkswagen Venus. Not often seen on the road. Elvis does sing a song. Who sings a song about love? Everybody does, it seems like, right? So that's a pretty easy give me one. And yes, an egg is an ingredient of a souffle. So we'll give you 1, 2, 3, 4 today. I'll give you 4. Let's wave Adina back in. The longer it takes to get her back in, the more nervous she gets. So we'll bring her back in. All right, Adina. Out of 6, she got 4.
13: Okay, that's right. More...
1: Hard to know, right?
13: Okay, yeah.
1: All right, this will be fun. 30 seconds on the clock. Sonia, listen in. You've got to get 5 to win. Say pass if you get stumped. On your marks, get set, go. Name an office supply store.
13: Staples.
1: What sitcom featured a family of aliens?
13: Pass.
1: Name a store that sells recreational equipment.
13: Big Five?
1: What planet is also a brand of car?
13: Pass. Saturn? Saturn.
1: Who sings a song about love?
13: Whitney Houston.
1: Name an ingredient. Oh, time's up.
14: Ooh.
1: Well, today you got...
13: Well, how many?
1: 4.
13: Wow.
14: Tied up.
1: Yes.
13: Okay.
1: Wow.
13: Woo.
1: You barely pulled that one out. I really tried to give this one away to you guys. By the way, Office Supply Store, Staples, Office Depot, both good.
14: Yeah.
1: Sitcom features a family of aliens, Third Rock from the Sun.
14: Yeah.
1: Name a store that sells recreational equipment. There is a store that goes by the name Recreational Equipment Incorporated. Have you ever heard of them? REI? tried to give it to you guys. But
14: that was a softball right there.
1: Yeah, right there. Yes. REI would have been one. Yeah. I'll give you Big Five. That's a California sporting goods store, so that's good.
13: Yeah.
1: We'll give you that. Brand of car, Saturn, 100%.
14: Yeah.
1: Who doesn't sing a song about love? Just say anybody.
14: Yeah. Anybody, yeah.
1: Yes. Lil Wayne. Like anybody.
14: Yeah.
1: Right? Slipknot. Like pretty much everyone sings about love. An ingredient of souffle would be egg. So you both got 4 today. All right?
13: Okay.

0: When you have a question, there's nothing we can't answer. Whatever you want to know, just ask for it by name. Hey, Morton.
1: Hey, Morton.
2: Hey, Morton.
3: Hey, Morton.
4: Hey, Morton.
5: Hey, Morton.
0: Hey, Morton.
2: Hey, Morton.
6: Hey, Morton. Hey, Morton.
7: No matter what you want to know, we will answer it. So just hit us up in the DMs at Hey, Morton.
8: Don asked, hey, Morton, who's most likely on the show to befriend a complete stranger in less than a minute?
7: All right. Well, I'm at the end of it. I'm last.
8: Really?
7: Oh, I'm the last one. For sure, for sure. Yeah, I'm analytical, so I need to check someone out

0: and they probably don't even know I'm checking them out. Or, and I'm a pretty quick judge of character. So if I see any like flaws, meaning like we're not going to meet up 100%, I'm moving on.
1: Okay.
0: Yeah. And it's not because I don't like you or any of that. It's like I've only got so much time in a day.
1: Yeah.
0: And so I'm not going to, to me, it seems like capital, it seems like cash. And that time being spent on someone, I don't know about that.
1: Okay. Yeah. I wanted to put myself at the top, like, oh, I'm social, I'm outgoing, I'll go up to anyone and start a conversation, but not like D-Rock. D-Rock is a pro. I've actually watched it happen in front of my own eyes. Like, in places you don't expect, you're like, okay, we're just standing at a crosswalk, we're about to cross the street to go to, like, a building for, you know, a work event. And there he is, chatting up with someone, and he became best friends with, you know, John in less than a minute. Full conversations. Like, why?
0: Because he doesn't commit, right? You're
2: right.
0: Non-committal.
2: Right.
0: And he's not confrontational.
1: Oh,
0: so there's no part of his personality that's trying to force you to be anything, and he certainly doesn't want you to do that to him.
2: My wife tells me, I didn't mean to cut you off, my wife tells me that is the most annoying trait about me, is that we could be out and about in like 30 seconds. She'll look away, and for like 10 seconds, all of a sudden, I'm slapping knees and laughing with some guy that, like, we're waiting for our seat at a restaurant.
0: 100%.
2: Yeah, totally.
1: Oh, my God.
2: Totally.
0: Yeah.
1: It's a talent. It's strange, though. I don't know how you do it. I don't know how it doesn't get annoying or stimulating. Why? I just want to, like, shake it. Like, why? Who cares about that?
2: Because we locked eyes.
0: And that's why you don't.
2: Yeah, exactly.
0: That's why it doesn't happen for you.
2: Right.
3: Got a question? DM us at Hey Morton, MORTON, on Instagram. And ask for it by name. Hey Morton.
4: 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Woo!
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13: 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It is time to play maybe my most fun trivia game out of all of them that we do. My daughter plays along.
1: Oh, fun.
13: She said it may be time to mix up the games. She goes, why do you play the same games on the same day?
1: Like,
13: so people can count on what we're doing. She explained it all, how a tie works, everything. She knows it all. So, Josie, play along. Everybody play along. It is time to play Beat the Bosnian, where all you do is you take on Adina in basic trivia. Sonia is playing today. Good morning, Sonia. How are you?
5: Hey, Martin. I'm good.
13: Oh, well, I'm glad to hear that. You're going to answer questions today, and I'm going to tell you something. A few of these are ridiculously easy. A handful of them are pretty hard, too. So I don't know if that plays into your strengths or not, Adina. I think if it's harder for the person playing, it's easier for you because you'll both get a low score.
1: True.
13: Right? Because and there may be stuff that you know that she doesn't know. So we're going to try and exploit what Adina knows or doesn't know. Sonia, well, same with you. Adina's going to leave the room.
1: Good luck, Sonia.
5: Thank you.
13: There she goes. All right. I'm going to give you 30 seconds. Answer as many of these questions as you can. Say pass if you get stumped on a question and move on to something easier. On your marks, get set, go. Name an office supply store.
5: Office Depot.
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5: Elf.
13: Name a store that sells recreational equipment.
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13: What planet is also a brand of car?
5: Venus.
13: Who sings a song about love?
5: Elvis.
13: Name an ingredient of a souffle.
5: Egg.
13: All right, there you go. You got four today. I'm actually office supply store, Office Depot. Very good. What sitcom featured a family of aliens? It's Third Rock from the Sun. Alf had an alien, but it was a people of from Earth. But, you know, good old-timey references. Nice. I like it. So we don't give you that one. A store that sells recreational equipment. You know, they do sell cushions and outdoor seating, but it's not really recreational equipment. I mean, I'll give you that one. But, boy, I was thinking more like REI or Cabela's or places that sell tents and things like that. But I'll give you that one because they do sell patio furniture. That's pretty recreational. All right. A planet is a brand of car. The Venus. I have not driven a Venus, but Saturn is what I was looking for. Oh, yes. Volkswagen Venus. Not often seen on the road. Elvis does sing a song. Who sings a song about love? Everybody does, it seems like, right? So that's a pretty easy gimme one. And yes, an egg is an ingredient of a souffle. So we'll give you 1, 2, 3, 4 today. I'll give you 4. Let's wave Adina back in. The longer it takes to get her back in, the more nervous she gets. So we'll bring her back in. All right, Adina. Out of 6, she got 4.
1: Okay, that's right. More...
13: Hard to know, right?
1: Okay, yeah.
13: All right, this will be fun. 30 seconds on the clock. Sonia, listen in. You've got to get 5 to win. Say pass if you get stumped. On your marks, get set, go. Name an office supply store.
1: Staples.
13: What sitcom featured a family of aliens?
1: Pass.
13: Name a store that sells recreational equipment.
1: Big Five?
13: What planet is also a brand of car?
1: Pass. Saturn? Saturn.
13: Who sings a song about love?
1: Whitney Houston.
13: Name an ingredient. Oh, time's up.
2: Ooh.
13: Oh, well, today you got.
1: Well, how many?
13: 4.
15: Wow.
2: Tied up.
0: Yes.
15: Okay.
0: Wow.
15: Woo!
0: You barely pulled that one out. I really tried to give this one away to you guys. By the way, Office Supply Store, Staples, Office Depot, both good.
2: Yeah.
0: Sitcom features a family of aliens, Third Rock from the Sun.
2: Yeah.
0: Name a store that sells recreational equipment. There is a store that goes by the name Recreational Equipment Incorporated. Have you ever heard of them? REI? tried to give it to you guys. But
2: that was a softball right there.
0: Yeah, right there. Yes. REI would have been one. Yeah. I'll give you Big Five. That's a California sporting goods store, so that's good.
15: Yeah.
0: We'll give you that. Brand of car, Saturn, 100%.
2: Yeah.
0: Who doesn't sing a song about love? Just say anybody.
2: Yeah. Anybody, yeah.
0: Yes. Lil Wayne. Like anybody.
2: Yeah.
0: Right? Slipknot. Like pretty much everyone sings about love. An ingredient of souffle would be egg. So you both got four today. All right.
15: Okay. I'm ready for the tiebreaker.
0: Here's the tiebreaker. Sonia, Adina, I'm going to ask you a question. Yell out your name the second you know the answer.
15: Okay.
0: Don't yell out the answer. Yell out your name. First person to yell out your name, I'll call on you. Once I call on you, you have 5 seconds to answer. Get it right, you win. Get it wrong, your opponent wins. Are you both ready?
15: Bring it on.
5: Okay.
0: All right, here we go. Sonia's on a little bit of a delay, so you have to say 1001 before you...

I got drive, I don't need a car. Money really all that we fiendin' for. I'm doing things they ain't seen before. Fans ain't dumb, but extremists are. I'm a demon lord. Fall off what? I ain't seen the horse. Called your bluff, better cite the source. Fame ain't something that I need no

0: Oh, a beautiful day on tap today. Cooler temperatures, and it's going to really be like low 70s and upper 70s at the coast and inland. So just within that 70-degree range, which is really the most perfect there is. That's what our body's like, 70 to 78. Right in there. And so that's San Diego in a nutshell. We're going to enjoy it today. If you want to watch our show, by the way, you can watch us on YouTube. We have cameras on. Like right now, we're running cameras. And we keep those cameras on so you can watch us on YouTube and enjoy our show anytime you want. The channel is Hey Morton, H-E-Y-M-O-R-T-O-N. 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And just subscribe right there. And all of our segments, our games, all of that stuff. Really fun and on YouTube for you to enjoy. I've got a really fun segment for you right now that's actually a little scary. These are five occurrences, five things that happened, verified, that we have no explanation for. And frankly, they've given up investigating.
1: Oh,
0: these aren't like cold cases. These are really odd things that happened that investigators just said, you know what? We don't know. And we're not even going to keep looking because there's really no way to find out.
1: Oh, my God. Okay.
0: Yes. First one. In 1977, an astronomer named Jerry Eamon detected a powerful, unexplained radio signal coming from outer space.
1: Wow.
0: He was working with Ohio State University's Big Ear radio telescope. This signal lasted about 72 seconds coming in. Boop, boop, boop. Right. What could it be? It came from

0: the constellation Sagittarius from that direction, and it matched what scientists thought an extraterrestrial transmission might sound like or be like. In fact, he was so stunned by this radio signal that in the log that he keeps forever, all of the stuff that they were doing with that telescope, he wrote "wow" beside it, which is for a scientist to say a lot, right? Decades of follow-up searches, the wow signal has never been detected again, leaving it as one of the most intriguing unsolved mysteries in the search for extraterrestrial intelligence.
1: Wow.
0: Wow.
1: I mean,
0: so they almost reached us, and maybe it was a beacon from far away. Yeah. Maybe we just caught part of a radio transmission somewhere, but why would that signal be coming from space for a minute? 72 seconds is significant.
1: It's a long time. Yeah.
0: Yes.
1: Whoa.
0: Wow.
1: Wow.
0: Yes. This next one is called the Somerton Man. He's an unidentified man found dead on Somerton Beach in Adelaide, Australia in 1948. A scrap of paper reading Tamam Shud, meaning ended or finished, was found hidden in his clothing. Mm-hmm. His body was found on the beach, and it had been torn from a rare book of poetry. Turns out all of the tags on his clothing had been removed as well, strangely. And for more than 70 years, no one knew who he was. A DNA search in 2022 suggested he might be a guy called Charles Webb, who was an electrical engineer from Melbourne. But even with that, they can't exactly solve this case, and they don't know who this man is, how he washed up on shore, why was that put in his pocket, and why were his clothing tags ripped off?
1: Ooh, that's
0: Somerton
1: creepy.
0: Man. Yes. This one's more recent, and I think we all know about this one, but we forget about it. In 2014, Malaysia Airlines Flight 370, it's a Boeing 777, took off from Kuala Lumpur going to Beijing, and it vanished with 239 people just gone. Now, we found pieces of it, but never the black box, never the main fuselage, never most of the plane or the survivors. So, or the people that were flying on that plane. You think about that for a second. Now, wait a minute.
1: Just disappeared.
0: Gone. Off the map. And they're saying it could be hijacking, mechanical failure, pilot action. They don't know. It's one of the greatest mysteries in aviation history and will probably stand for decades until we somehow figure out how to scan the oceans and find MH370.
1: I hope that I'm still alive when they do finally have some answers for that. Because that is one of those, like, it's always in the back of your head when someone mentions it. You're like, gosh, yeah, what happened?
0: These are mysteries that have not been solved yet and probably never will. The next one is a Riverside, Californian woman who died 31 years old. She was called the Toxic Lady. Her name was Gloria Ramirez. This is 1994. Turns out she was brought in for advanced cervical cancer complications.
1: Oh.
0: They did a treatment on her, and hospital staff reported a strange chemical smell coming from her body, fumes rising off the body. Many of the workers became dizzy, nauseated, disoriented. Some fainted after exposure to her blood and her body.
1: What?
0: The exact cause of the incident remains debated. One theory says maybe it was a chemical reaction involving a chemical called DMSO, which was a home pain remedy she may have used. But to this day, they don't know what those toxic fumes were, why they were rising from her body, and why it made everyone so sick.
1: Oh my God, that's so...
0: so weird, right?
1: Creepy.
0: To this day, we don't know. And last but not least, this one was really weird. In 1987, a Chicago television station witnessed one of the strangest broadcast hacks in history. An unknown person wearing a, quote, Max Headroom mask hijacked two television signals, first jumping on WGN's evening news. Now, I've got sound of this. This is what it sounded like that night. And the news, the sports report, was all of a sudden interrupted, and a strange man in a mask was just kind of leaning forward with a spinning metal backdrop behind him. Listen to this. This is a sports report.
2: In 12 quarters, finally did.
0: They were seen dancing with another figure in the background and just hijacking the television station.
2: Well, if you're wondering what's happened... So am I. Actually, the computer that we have running our news from time to time took off and went wild. So what we're going to do is start over from the top with the Bears.
0: Jumped in again.
1: What?
0: to this day, they've never caught the person that did it. They've never been able to determine where it came from or any of it.
1: Oh, my God. Oh.
0: Now, MTV at the time had jumped on it and took that character and made it their, like, little spokesperson between videos and stuff, oh, Max
1: clever.
0: Headroom. But in the meantime, no answer is why that ever happened, and they didn't catch who did it or what. Just in the middle of a sports
2: in 12 cast, quarters, finally did.
0: Television was taken over.
1: You can't convince me that's not aliens trying to reach us.
0: Like, what? Well, I think if you watch the video, you know it's not aliens. It's not that sophisticated. It's just a hack, but still,
1: what?
0: Strange. And that concludes five strange mysteries that have never been solved. And frankly, the investigations have been given up on.
1: Oh. Wow.
3: Next on Hey Morton.
0: And now we get a little tease for what's coming up next in our Daily Dirt.
1: We interviewed Jason Derulo right here in studio the other day. And one of my favorite moments from our interview is when, Rick, you asked him, how does he plan to raise his five-year-old son? Like, because he's got money, right? The kid's got the world.
0: I asked him, how does he keep from spoiling him with all that money and stuff? Because that's got to be hard.
1: Oh, yeah. Jason's answer is going to make you laugh out loud. It's next in the Daily Dirt on CBS.

0: It's your Daily Dirt Now.
1: Jason Derulo was in our studio just the other day, and you know what? He talked about the raising and upbringing of his 5-year-old son, how he plans to kind of maneuver and navigate it. It's going to make you laugh.

0: made me a bowl of cereal with some old milk.
1: Can
0: this
1: you
0: keeps
1: it?
0: Happening. He will eat anything. It doesn't matter how old it is. I just feel like it's unsafe. I got to get out.
1: Oh, my God.
0: You don't know. It's more likely that. Yeah. He never takes the garbage out, and it's there for weeks. There's toxic fumes. Doesn't clean the shower. Like, oh, we all thought it was cheating. No, worse.
2: Yeah.
3: This is his third divorce. And Olivia's not being, like, shy about what she wants because she is asking for alimony and saying she is dependent on his income. She can't get by. She's also asking him to pay her medical insurance and keep her on his life insurance policy. Like, she wants a ton of money out of him. I don't know how that'll go over.
0: She's basically saying, I just don't want you around.
3: Basically.
0: But the rest of it, I like. Yeah. Just you don't be there. Yeah, well.
3: Oh, my gosh. We interviewed Jason Derulo the other day in studio, and he really opened up about the upbringing of his five-year-old son. Because, Rick, you asked him, how does he keep from spoiling his kid? Take a listen.
2: You know, I'm trying to find the struggles for him. He has a rabbit, and I was like, growing up, I ain't have a rabbit, a dog, nothing. We would just try to steal somebody else's stray dog. We had a possum in the back one time. It was in the shed. We'd feed it cheese.
3: Oh, my God.
0: Did you really?
3: That's so crazy.
0: Yeah. Did it have a name?
2: No.
3: Just the neighborhood possum?
2: Yeah, just the neighborhood
0: there
2: possum.
0: There he is. He's just sitting there like, where's my cheese, man?
2: Come yeah. On. And now my son has a bunny. You know what I'm saying? Yeah. So I want to create the struggle for him, you know?
0: Sure. Yeah. That's funny.
3: A little difficult.
0: Neighborhood possum is so funny. Wow.
4: In Florida, a Chuck E. Cheese employee in full costume was arrested for credit card fraud. So for anyone else currently dressed as Chuck E. Cheese, this is a sobering reminder that your life could get worse.
3: I'm Medina Onhey Martin, and that's your Daily Dirt on C90.

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3: All right, time to play Guesswords. This will be really fun. Gio's up first today. 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Who are you going to play with, D-Rock or Adina?

0: 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I'll play with Adina.
1: All right. 30 seconds on the clock. Say pass if you get stumped. On your marks. Get set. Go.
2: You wear a blank on your head when you're riding a bike.
0: Helmet.
2: Yes. You listen to music and you stick this into the side of your face. They're called...
0: Earbuds?
2: Bigger.
0: Earphones?
2: Yeah, but they're bigger.
0: Headphones.
2: Yes. This goes ribbit, ribbit.
0: Frog.
2: Yes. Not the aisle seat, but smack dab in the...
0: pass.
2: Okay. If there's two things, you... Oh, I don't even know.
1: All right, here we go. I'm going to give you a couple clues to the words that you didn't get today. Not the aisle seat or the window seat, but the what seat? Not aisle or the window. You're sitting in the
0: middle.
1: There you go. You forgot window seat. So yeah, it gave her two options.
2: Yeah, but if I say smack dab in the, you don't.
1: Window?
2: Not smack dab in the
1: Did
2: window.
1: You not get that one because you didn't think of smack dab in the middle?
0: I'm not sure.
1: And then the other one is not a single, not a triple, but a. If you get on second base, you hit a what?
0: Home run?
1: No, double is the word we're looking for, double.
0: Oh.
1: Yeah. All right, so today you got three words. Ribbit, ribbit was the last clue that got through to you. And that's good.
2: That worked.
1: Yeah, it worked. So hold on to the number three, because Haley's winning to play. We might be right back with a tie game. You never know. Stay right there. Haley, you and D-Rock need to get four to win.
0: Okay.
1: You sound doubtful with even that low number. All right, 30 seconds on the clock. Say pass if you get stumped. On your marks, get set, go.
3: This is the meal you eat in the middle of the day. It's called?
0: Lunch.
3: Yes, this is where you work out. You go to the?
0: Gym.
3: In Asia, this is a wonder of the world. The Great Wall of?
0: The Great Wall of China.
3: Yes. You blow the candles out on your birthday, what?
0: Party.
3: Nope. The candles are on your birthday, what? It's got frosting on
0: Cake.
3: It? Yes. You blank your birthday, like another word for party, like let's blank.
0: Let's celebrate.
1: There you go. Celebrate's yes. Right. Celebrate when you've never hooked up with someone. You're celebrate. A different word. Yeah. So congratulations. You did really good today. You guys got five. You got five after the buzzer. Four gets you the win.
3: Yeah.
2: But you got it.
1: You got the win. You got cake. Boom, boom, boom.
3: Good job.
1: If you're, by the
0: Thank
1: way,
0: you.
1: If you're Haley, you don't blow the candles out on your birthday cake. It's the whole party has a cake.
2: We lit.
1: Yeah, that's right. Well, Haley, you did it, and you guys won. So thank you for playing Guess Words here on Hey Morton.
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0: Today's hit music is on Z90. Jibba, are you ready for another phone, Jibba?
1: It's our phone prank, the phone, Jibba. Poor young Josh just started working at one of those massage chain places, you know, where $49 a month, you get all the massages you want.
2: Yeah. Okay.
1: I'm going to call him and ask if I can get the special upgrade, you know what I mean, at the end.
3: Oh, no.
1: And if he doesn't get it, I'll give him some nicknames. When you think everything's been handled, is there one more handle? Like if it was a car wash, let's say it's a car wash, do you do the buff and wax?
4: To be honest, I don't really know what you're talking about.
1: You don't know what the buff and wax means.
4: No, I don't.
1: Let's just say I'm looking for the magic touch.
4: I'm sorry, what?
1: The magic touch.
5: Oh my God.
4: I really have no idea what you're talking about.
1: You really don't? How about this? The rub-a-dub-dub, five fingers and the thumb, okay?
2: Oh, my gosh.
1: Oh, yeah. I have to get so obvious. He finally catches on. These are nicknames for the happy.
2: Yeah.
1: All right. It's our phone prank, the phone, Jibba. Next, here on Hey Morton.

0: today's hit music is on Z90. Jibba, are you ready for another phone, Jibba?
1: I'm about to prank call Josh. He just started working at the front desk at a massage parlor chain. You know, like where you can go $49 a month unlimited massage.
2: Yes.
1: He's new, and I'm going to call him and ask for the special upgrade at the ending, if you know what I mean.
3: Oh, no.
1: See if he'll get the hint. Poor Josh. It's our phone prank. The phone, Jibba.
4: Thank you for calling Massage. This is Josh. How can I help you?
1: Yeah, I was calling to see if I could book a massage.
4: Sure. What time were you thinking?
1: Well, what do you have open right now?
4: We have openings around 3 o'clock to 8 o'clock when we close.
1: All right. I'd like to do 4:30. And can you tell me exactly what packages you have or like what different massages you offer?
4: Sure. We offer a 15-minute neck massage. We also have the Shiatsu, Hot Rock, and Deep Tissue Massage. And those, of course, come in a 30 or 60-minute booking.
1: Okay. And do you offer any upgrades?
4: We have some essential oils, and we also do aromatherapy.
1: And do you have any other upgrades to the actual massage? Like, I just want a regular massage, but I want, like, the full package, you know what I mean?
4: Well, we have the full body that we can do for 60 minutes. It comes with essential oils. We light some aroma candles. There's some music playing to relax you.
1: Right, right.
4: And we do ask that you show up for your appointment 15 minutes early to fill out some paperwork.
1: Okay. And then as far as, like, say I get a regular massage, but I want, like, a little extra, you know what I mean, the full upgrade massage.
4: I mean, we have the full body, like I mentioned.
1: Right.
4: Essential oils, the aromatherapy.
1: Right, I got that, all that. And then, of course, the like the deluxe package, the one that you wouldn't necessarily advertise.
4: I'm not sure what you mean.
1: Like, I get, like, the full body, but at the end, there's, like, the big grand finale. Right.
4: Can you be more specific? I'm not really following.
1: Well, at the end of the massage, when you think everything's been handled, is there one more handle? Like if it was a car wash, let's say it's a car wash, do you do the buff and wax?
4: To be honest, I don't really know what you're talking about.
1: You don't know what the buff and wax means?
4: No, I don't.
1: Let's just say I'm looking for the magic touch.
4: I'm sorry, what?
1: The magic touch.
4: Oh, I really have no idea what you're talking about.
1: You really don't? How about this? The rub-a-dub-dub, 5 fingers and a thumb, okay?
4: Oh, okay. Do you want to book a massage?
1: Well, that depends. Can I get one where someone will be strumming on the old banjo?
4: Oh, God, come on.
1: Come on what?
4: Are you serious?
1: Well, I mean, will someone shake hands with the president?
4: Are you serious, sir? Really?
1: I'm looking for that Kansas City dry rub.
4: Look, if you're just...
1: You know, the old shamrock shake?
4: If you're serious about an appointment, let me know.
1: The cheeseburger handy? Come on, the G.I. Joe with the kung fu grip?
4: If you want an appointment, I will set you one. Otherwise, I'm
1: Edward
4: hanging out.
1: Scissorhands?
4: Oh, my... This is Josh.
1: The Orville Redenbacher, the dynamic inertia, the wounded pigeon.
4: This is Josh.
1: Yeah. How about
4: sir,
1: the Neil Armstrong?
4: Call and give him your
1: How
4: number.
1: About the Scandinavian icebox?
4: Seriously. This is Josh.
1: Yeah, how about the Tuggy Ruxpin?
4: No, okay.
1: Neil Please. Armstrong. You got the Neil Armstrong?
4: Not funny anymore, okay?
1: How about the Scandinavian icebox?
4: Do you
1: have
4: a
1: moons over my handy?
4: Otherwise, I'm going to hang up on you.
1: How about
4: you
1: the Marietta Mud Pie?
4: Call the authorities. I've had enough of this.
1: How about Mazel Tugged?
4: Seriously, stop calling. Stop
1: Josh,
4: it.
1: How about
4: Seriously,
1: the potato masher?
4: It. No, I don't have any of these things, okay?
1: They're not the spit shot?
4: Seriously.
1: Josh.
4: Yes?
1: It's Morton in the Morning. It's a phone jibba. It's a prank call.
4: Oh, my goodness. You got to be kidding me. I knew that somebody would call and do this to me at some point. Oh, my goodness. That's ridiculous.
1: So you don't have the kettle corn.
4: Some of those I've never even heard.
0: You just made a phone jibba. 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
1: 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You take on Adina in basic trivia and see how many questions you can answer in 30 seconds. 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
13: On line 7, we have Marissa.
1: Marissa, welcome to Beat the Bosnian. How are you feeling today?
14: Ooh, I'm feeling great. Hey, Morin, I'm ready to play.
1: All right, let's do this. Adina's going to leave the room. We're going to give you 30 seconds to answer questions. We've got 10 of them. You can say pass to any of them if you feel stumped, okay? And what we'll do is we'll tell you your scores at the end. Then we'll bring Adina back in, and we'll ask her the same questions and compare her scores. So good luck to you.
14: Thank you.
2: Good luck, Marissa.
1: And there goes Adina. All right. Now, there's a little bit of a delay, so I'm going to start the timer for you right after the first question to accommodate for that delay. Good luck to you. 30 seconds on the clock. Here we go. On your marks, get set, go. Name a cartoon with cats.
14: Garfield.
1: What is located at 1600 Pennsylvania Avenue?
14: The White House.
1: Which number is higher, 10 degrees Fahrenheit or Celsius?
14: Celsius.
1: Name a country that is known for its fjords.
14: For its what?
1: Fjords.
14: Pass.
1: Name a national grocery chain.
14: Save Mart.
1: All right, there you go.
14: I still don't know what that word is that you said at the end of that question.
1: Fjords. I'll give you the answer. It's Norway. So they are narrow channels of water that have high cliffs on cliffs wouldn't be the word, but mountains on either side. So they're glacier. They're made by glaciers. And so in Norway, you can tour
14: now
1: the
14: I feel
1: fjords.
14: Dumb.
1: Well, don't feel dumb because you may. A lot of people may not know that, or maybe everybody does, but we'll never know. I'll never make you feel dumb for that. Okay. So which number is higher? 10 degrees Celsius, you said?
14: Yes.
1: All right. That's actually not true. Fahrenheit is higher because for Celsius, you double it and add 30 to get to Fahrenheit. 0 degrees Celsius is freezing. So 32 degrees is freezing for Fahrenheit. So you missed that one. Fjords, you missed. What'd you say for grocery chain again? Save Mart?
14: Save Mart.
1: All right. I'll give you that one. And then the White House is at 1600 Pennsylvania Avenue, and a cartoon with cats is Garfield. So very good. So we'll bring Adina back
14: all right.
1: in. All right, here she comes. All right, Adina, here we go.
13: Okay, what's her score?
1: Her score was 3.
13: Oh, sorry. Sorry, Marissa.
15: Dang.
13: It's not a shade. It's not. It's just I'm excited for me.
1: Okay, well, we'll find out. 30 seconds on the clock. Say pass if you get stumped. On your marks.
13: Okay.
1: Get set. Go. Name a cartoon with cats.
13: Oh, snap. Pass.
1: What is located at 1600 Pennsylvania Avenue?
13: The White House.
1: Which number is higher, 10 degrees Fahrenheit or 10 degrees Celsius?
13: 10 degrees Celsius.
1: Name a country known for its fjords.
13: Sweden.
1: Name a national grocery chain.
13: Walmart.
1: What state did the attack on Pearl Harbor take place?
13: Pass.
1: All right. See? All right. Well, you got 1600 Pennsylvania Avenue, okay. The White House. 10 degrees Fahrenheit is actually higher.
15: Yes.
1: National grocery chain. You said Walmart. That's
13: okay.
1: True. And what state did the attack on Pearl Harbor take place?
13: I don't know.
1: Do you know the answer to that one?
14: Hawaii.
15: Yeah.
13: Okay.
1: Pearl Harbor is in Hawaii. The Japanese flew across the Pacific and attacked it there. So you can still go to the Pearl Harbor Memorial and see which ship
15: it's
1: is
15: really cool.
1: There.
15: Oh, my gosh. What is it?
1: I know.
15: I can't remember.
1: It escapes me right now, but
15: yeah.
1: I know it off the tip of
15: and
1: my
15: I've
1: tongue.
15: Toured it before. It's gorgeous. It's a
1: really spectacular monument.
15: Yeah.
1: Yeah, you stand over looking down into the water.
15: Is
1: where
15: it the Arizona?
1: Is still
15: might be the Arizona. That's Arizona. Something.
1: So there you go.
15: Yeah.
13: So wait, how many did I get?
1: 2.
13: Are you sure? There were no other ones? I didn't
1: cartoon with cats.
13: Didn't answer.
1: Did not get. White House you got. Grocery chain you got. And that's all you got.
13: Really? Oh,
1: 2.
13: Man.
1: You couldn't even add past 2? What other one did you think you got?
13: I thought there were so much more in my
1: you
13: head.
1: You just tried to answer a lot. You just didn't get them right.
13: Oh, dang.
1: Yeah. Garfield would have been a good cartoon.
13: Garfield.
1: Cat. Yeah.
13: Oh.
1: I know, right? That's kind of a simple one.
13: I need a redo.
1: Right there.
15: Or Tom and Jerry. Or yeah.
1: Tom and Jerry.
13: Oh,
1: there's another
13: God.
1: Good one.
13: Okay, all right, enough. Okay.
1: Do we have any others you can think of? Felix the Cat.
14: Aristocats.
1: Old school one. Oh,
15: yes.
1: Aristocats.
13: Oh, yes.
1: All right,
13: my
1: let's
13: favorite.
1: Keep it going. Do you have a
14: Animaniacs?
1: Favorite?
14: Animaniacs.
1: All right, Animaniacs. That's another good one.
13: All
1: keep
13: right.
1: them coming.
13: Yeah.
1: Marissa, way to rub it in. And congratulations, you won.
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20: If you're heading north this morning, San Juan Capistrano, we got a crash on the 5 north at Camino Capistrano. That's in the center divider. We do have some debris in the roadway. This is on the 15 northbound. Right as you approach the westbound 8, people are slowing down. SDFC returns to MLS action on Saturday, July 25th. 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

0: have a question?
1: There's nothing we can't answer.
0: Whatever you want to know,
1: just ask for it by name.
0: Hey, Morton.
1: Hey, Morton.
2: Hey, Morton.
3: Hey, Morton.
4: Hey, Morton.
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1: Hey, Morton.
2: Hey, Morton.
6: Hey, Morton. Hey, Morton. Hey, Morton.
7: You can ask us any question, and you can be guaranteed we're going to answer it for you and everyone else. We'll do it right in front of everybody. Any question you ask, hit us up in the DMs on Instagram at Hey Morton.
8: Andrew asked Hey Morton, what's the most serious crime you guys have committed?
2: Hmm.
7: Okay.
8: Oh, my gosh. Okay.
7: Do you have
8: mind.
7: One?
8: Yeah, I don't mind sharing mine. Well,
7: I have one.
8: I don't
7: one.
8: Think I can get in trouble for it now.
7: Oh, you don't?
8: No.
2: I might.
8: It was a night of fun drinking, and my friends and I...
7: Wait, hold on.
2: Wait, hold on. Whoa, whoa, whoa.
7: Do it next. Here, on Hey Morton. Hold on.
2: I confess.

0: When you have a question, there's nothing we can't answer. Whatever you want to know, just ask for it by name. Hey, Morton.
1: Hey, Morton.
2: Hey, Morton.
3: Hey, Morton.
4: Hey, Morton.
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0: Hey, Morton.
6: Hey, Morton.
7: Hey, Morton. Hey, Morton. Hey, Morton.
8: All your questions are answered right in front of everybody. You hit us up in the DMs at Hey Morton on Instagram.
9: Andrew asked Hey Morton, what's the most serious crime you've committed?
8: Now, we have been put to the test from Andrew because we do say that. Hey, we'll answer anything. Just ask us. And so he came in hot. Andrew, good question. What is yours, Adina? You couldn't wait to tell us that you were at a party and threw up. I don't know.
10: Spill it.
9: So my friends and I were all drinking one night and decided it was summer. It was hot. It was still like 80 degrees at midnight, you know? And we're like, oh, we know how to cool off. We had heard that one of our friends' friends' dads owned an indoor pool. So we're like, you know what? We should go to this indoor pool. We can like cool off. We can play around in the water. It'll be crazy. So that's what we did. We broke into the indoor pool at night. Tim, granted, they had like these smaller windows in the back that were open. So we didn't like break a lock or the door down. We just snuck in.
10: Still trespassing.
9: And we did. We had so much fun. I actually have a photo still posted on my Facebook page of me like wearing a bunch of floaties from that night. Because I thought it was so fun to just tack up a bunch of floaties all around my body and just like lay in the pool so I could float. Looking back, dangerous. Trespassed. It was all bad, but that's my crime.
8: It's pretty mild.
9: Yeah, not bad.
10: For me, I think I might be a fugitive, dude.
9: What?
10: So I've been summoned for like jury duty maybe about 9 times.
9: Oh my god!
10: And I haven't showed up to not one, bro. Like not at all.
8: Dude,
10: like
8: you got to do your duty.
10: Well, somebody was like, "Yo, if you keep skipping this, you're gonna get a warrant."
8: Yeah.
10: There's probably like at least 8 or 9 out there for.
8: Well, you can check.
9: Oh.
8: Yeah, exactly.
10: Then G-Rock left the country.
8: Listen, dude, you got to show up. You know why you got to show up? Because you got to be the people that could be on a jury.
9: They don't want me. Or, I'm sorry, I don't think they'd want any one of us on a jury.
8: Oh, they want me for sure. Yes. Am I not a person that values impartiality?
9: Yeah, but we also have like an awesome show that we can come back to and like spill all the tea on.
8: Yeah, well, once it's over, you can.
9: No.
8: You're saying they don't want the exposure?
9: Yeah, maybe. I don't know.
8: All right. Well, you know what, D-Rock? You might want to check in.
10: Yeah, maybe.
8: I stole a check for over $1 million.
9: What?
8: And so steal is a strong word, but I could have been accused of stealing this check. Now, I never tried to cash it. I didn't even really know how much it was.
10: Hmm.
8: Here's the deal. When I was in my first 2 years of college, had a side job working for First American Title as a courier.
9: Oh,
10: okay.
8: And so I would go, and this was in a desert city. I would go and deliver escrow checks to these different country clubs.
10: Okay.
8: And so I would go to the title company. They'd give me all this mail. I didn't know it was in it. So I would set it on the passenger seat, and I knew all the places I had to go. I'm going to go to this country club, go here. I knew all the gate guys. They would let me drive right in because I was doing this route every day. I would even go to private equity places. I didn't know what they were. They were just these really nice offices where a really attractive person worked out front. And they wanted me out of there as fast as possible because real rich people were coming in.
10: Get out of here, weirdo.
8: Yeah. And so I quit that company. And about 2 months later, I'm cleaning out my car. And I had a Volkswagen Bug at the time. And lodged down between the seat is a check. I was like, Now I didn't know it was a check. It just said, from this company to this. I didn't even really know what escrow was about back then.
10: Mm-hmm.
8: And so I'm like, oh man, maybe I should take this in. And I see it's like months later. I'm like,
9: wow.
8: Oh yeah, by now it doesn't matter. And so I just put it in my glove box and forgot about it.
10: Dude.
8: And so a year later, I'm going through, you could tell often I clean my car. I'm going through my glove box and I see it. I'm like, oh my gosh, I forgot completely about it. So I opened it up and it was $1.1 million.
10: Oh my God.
8: And it was an escrow check for, it must have been a condo or a house or something way back then.
9: That's crazy.
10: Hopefully it said void like, after 120 days.
8: Like, rip, rip, rip. Put it in the garbage.
10: Burn it.
8: Yeah. Never saw it again. So I don't know what that means, but I'm sure they issued another check.
10: Hopefully,
8: I hope. Yeah. I never heard anything. So.
0: Got a question? DM us at Hey Morton, MORTON on Instagram and ask for it by name. Hey Morton.
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15: Lincoln Park, 805 northbound, right before Market Street. Carpool lane there is going to be blocked and a heavy drive from about 43rd. That's for a solo vehicle spin out through National City. Heavy one on the 5 northbound between the 54 and Main. A girl in Kenya dreams of becoming a doctor. An elder in Guatemala dreams of being part of a community. 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
17: Hey Morton. Hey, Morton.
8: Wow, it's shocking to see the images coming out of Venezuela after two 7.5 and I think 7.6, two major earthquakes. The second one being bigger than the first one, which is unusual. You just don't see that. And the death toll is starting to climb. And the United States mobilizing aid for Venezuela, which will be great because with two earthquakes like that, in certain areas, I'm sure there that they don't have the infrastructure to deal with something like that.
9: Yeah.
8: And so our thoughts go out to them and hope everyone's okay on this day when there was a Northern California earthquake, which was pretty big, and one in Japan as well, all around this.
9: Strange.
8: It's, yeah, coincidental in some sense. I don't know. I don't know if we know enough about seismology yet to know if they're connected in one way or the other. Yeah. But I always feel like earthquakes that are big like that, that are spread out, are good because maybe everything that's settling is getting a chance to settle instead of just one in one place. But boy, two 7 point plus earthquakes in one spot, one after the other.
9: I didn't even know actually that was possible.
8: Yeah, right? You hear that and you're like, I don't think I understand that. Because when I see, like, I saw footage of one of the trucks being tossed around and it's really like being thrown around. You're like, what it must be like to be standing on the ground when it's going crazy like that.
9: Oh.
8: Yeah. So hopefully everyone's that can be rescued is getting rescued, and everyone be careful, I guess. So, coming up next, there's going to be a pretty interesting story here. It's a failed skydiving attempt, and we have a survivor live on the set to talk about what it's like to jump out of a plane and then be told the chute didn't open as you're plummeting to the ground. Here's the most unique part of that story, though. If you didn't know, that person is Adina.
9: Yes, sir.
8: Adina jumped out of a plane and the chute didn't open and she was in tandem with an instructor. I don't think you've ever told this story fully, so I thought it would be interesting to hear you in your own words. What's it like to jump out of a plane and the chute didn't open?
9: Oh my gosh.
8: The harrowing story. Did you make it? That's what we want to know. We kind of know the ending, but we want to know what it was like next here on Hey Morton. Don't miss it.

0: with Adina, D-Rock, and me, Rick. Mild temperatures today, low 70s at the coast, upper 70s inland. And I was at Summit Subaru yesterday filming a commercial for them, and it was so nice, but humid. Boy, it was humid. And so going to be humid again today. Just be used to that. And coming soon, by the way, I want to let you know, on July 17th, we're going to ask you to come out to Summit Subaru. I'll give you more details about it coming up, but it's a day where we're inviting four nonprofits to come down and asking you to come make a donation. So we're going to have food trucks and stuff there. It'll be a day of giving that we haven't really done that. And so there's some great nonprofits. I'm going to ask on that day, if you're anywhere in the area, if you could just stop by and drop off a couple dollars, because Subaru, Summit Subaru, will be matching up to $1,000 for each nonprofit that's there. So if we can get to $1,000, Summit Subaru will match that. So it'd be nice for these nonprofits to walk away with a couple grand that day. They do great work. And I'll tell you more about that. But July 17th, that'll be going down 10 to 4, and I'll be there. I would love for you to come by. Now, we want to get to this incredible story about a woman who jumped out of a plane skydiving, and her chute didn't open. Her name is Adina Masick. And I don't think you've ever told this story here on the show. So I thought it would be interesting if you explain moment by moment what it's like for that to happen. Where were you? How did it happen? And how did you survive it?
1: It's actually coming up as like an anniversary, because I did it for my birthday. And it was actually a gift. So my boyfriend at the time knew how much I loved skydiving, because I had gone two previous times, had an amazing time and loved it so much that I even decided to take like a couple of courses for skydiving, because I think I'm going to do this, you know, for myself.
0: You're like, becoming an extreme athlete?
1: I was. Who would have thought? I thought, I'm going to do these courses to get certified so I can jump even by myself.
0: Right.
1: You know, I loved it that much.
0: That's funny.
1: So, of course, for my birthday, he gets me another skydiving gift certificate. And I'm like, oh, awesome. It's my third one. This is great. Another one under my belt. We show up. It was a sunny, beautiful summer day. And I get there, I harness up, I meet my instructor. He's a little older than me, not by much, but, you know, cool looking guy, like knows his thing, you know? And we get up in the plane, and I'm doing the 13,000 feet tandem jump. I had done it before. We got up in the plane, and now it was a little windy, windier than usual, but not bad enough to call it off. So there we are. I'm excited. They have that like kind of GoPro camera on their wrist that the instructor does, so you can have your footage later. And he's asking me, are you nervous? And I'm like, no, I'm so excited. You know, he opens the door and I feel the wind really kicking in, because you put one of your feet out kind of like right on that little like a little step from the plane. And, you know, that's kind of when your instructor, as he's holding on to you and you're kind of gripping your straps, he's, you know, kind of does a one, two, three, you sway, and then you sort of jump out together. And when we put our foot down on that, platform, I was like, whoa, that wind, because I couldn't even keep my foot in place. Like, it was really strong. But again, I'm not thinking of anything. I'm just excited. And we do it. One, two, three, and we fly out. And the first thing is, you got to keep your hands wide open to your side, like you're doing a starfish, you know? And you're supposed to put your head back into your instructor's chest, essentially, for the first couple of seconds before they tap you on a shoulder to tell you we're good. So all that happens, and we're falling. This is in the free fall. You're supposed to free fall for 60 whole seconds. It's the best feeling in the world. And right as that free fall was finishing up, that's when the instructor pulls the parachute, and then you feel that jolt, like a boom. Your whole body weight kind of goes up and down really quickly, and then you cruise. Now you're just landing.
0: How long do you last at that point where you're like, oh, you're just seeing the sights? Good minute or two?
1: About, yeah, I would say 2 to 3 minutes.
0: Okay.
1: Because I think it's about seven. Oh, I don't want to be wrong, but maybe between 7,000 feet, you're still cruising on down. It's wonderful. but I don't feel that big jolt. And I don't feel like we're slowing down. And that is when everything changed. My instructor starts yelling. And I'm trying to think what is happening right now. Because normally you don't even hear the instructor. They don't really talk to you. They don't really say anything. And he's screaming, kick, kick. And I'm a little disoriented because we're still in a free fall and I don't know what's happening. I don't feel the jolt. We're not slowing down. And I'm hearing him say kick. And I'm thinking, me kick? What am I kicking? That's when I kind of looked up to my right and I see my instructor thousands of feet, we're in the air with a knife cutting the rope of our parachute. Because when he tried to open it up, it got tangled up in its own strings. When I saw the blade of the knife, I thought, what's happening? And then it registered, oh my God, we're falling. The parachute isn't open. There's nothing pretty big above my head. And so I start kicking as he's yelling and even cursing at me. And that's when I thought, okay, if this guy is losing his cool, this is serious.
0: I think the parachute not opening would do that for you.
1: You would think.
0: Up until then, I wasn't really thinking it was all that serious, but his language is what really made me think something.
1: This guy has lost it, and he's the one supposed to be cool under pressure.
0: Right.
1: So I do. I'm kicking in mid-air, like a duck, like just like a dog underwater. Like,
0: right.
1: I don't know. That's what he told me to do. And I feel like pulling, because as he's trying to cut the rope, you know, it's kind of jerking you, pulling you.
0: Mm-hmm.
1: And then I just hear a snap, like a quick, yeah. And then I feel like we were already in a free fall, but I felt like it escalated even faster. And then I felt that big jerk. And he deployed the emergency parachute. Thank God.
0: Now, how close was the ground at that point?
1: So at this point, I'm relaxing a little bit, but still worried because I'm seeing the ground. I can see the ground very clearly. I can see trees. I can see shrubs. I can see the road below my feet. And I can also see the parachute that he had just cut off, attached to our back, flying underneath my feet. There it goes. And I'm just looking at it like, we're about to hit the ground really hard. Because I know the emergency parachute isn't for two people's weights. It's an emergency for a reason, but it's not that great. And I'm just thinking, oh my God, we're going to hit the ground so hard. There was also a river nearby, and all I kept thinking, I don't want to drown. I don't want to fall into the river, hit my head on a rock or something, get tangled up and drown. We're slowing down, of course, because we have the parachute up, the emergency one up, but it's still not going that slow, and we're still going pretty fast towards the ground. And he's still yelling at this point because he has lost it. All, like, professionalism went out the window.
0: He's saying,
2: what are you laughing at, lard ass?
1: Yeah.
0: You have to talk like that. I can't, dude. Nowhere to go, man. I was trying to make the best
1: You're
0: of it.
1: You're making it worse?
0: Yeah.
1: He's yelling at me, lift your feet up, lift your feet up, lift your feet up. And I know you're supposed to sort of lift your feet up as you're about to do the approach landing.
0: Yeah.
1: But he's just screaming. I don't know if he even knew what he was saying.

0: emergency. I wouldn't say like they're paramedic, but a guy with like what looked like an emergency
1: tackle box full of stuff.
0: I mean, yeah, you know, and they're rushing over us. Yeah. That, you know, a little emergency parachute is just over our head. I'm trying to get out of it, and I'm trying to unclip from my instructor, like, get off of me. And I just couldn't feel my body. I was so exhausted. Everything hurt. I got on the golf cart. They took me back to the warehouse just to check me out. And my body was so bruised from head to toe. And it hurt for like a couple of days.
1: How did your body get bruised on the head or shoulders, like up there? Because you landed.
0: Because of him. My instructor sort of landed on top of me. And then we hit to the side. And then I remember I was somehow on top of him. Like, we kind of rolled.
1: I would say.
0: Yeah. I mean, it was craziest experience of my entire life. And he apologized. He kept saying, I'm sorry, you know, to me.
1: Don't
0: the instructor.
1: Sue us. Yeah, please don't sue us.
0: Exactly.
1: Exactly what he was saying. I'm sorry. Please don't sue.
0: And I was like, well, it's not your fault. I mean, your life was in danger just as much as mine. You know, what am I supposed to say? I left that day promising myself I will never skydive again.
1: And how long has it been since that day?
0: 11 years now.
1: All right. Are you, and you're still convinced never again?
0: No, pretty much. Yeah, never again.
1: That did it.
0: It really did. I thought there's no way to recover, because if anything else went wrong that day, if even the emergency parachute couldn't open up, or we were much closer to the ground before, I don't know. I might be in a coma. I might be paralyzed.
1: Get some of those shoes that have springs on them?
0: Where were my moon shoes then?
1: Yeah, you need some
0: like,
1: moon
0: are you
1: shoes.
0: Kidding me? That would have been great.
1: It'd be great if they saved you. Like, thank goodness for these moon shoes. And we just bounced up a few times and we were fine.
0: Where was a bounce house like in sight?
1: You know, it really, you think if he could steer it even a little bit, finding a birthday party with a bounce house, be like, sorry, kids. Came in hot, but at least
0: coming
1: we're safe.
0: Hot.
1: Wow. What a story. And were you able to sleep that night?
0: No. No.
1: Keep thinking like, man, because when you almost lose your life, later, you sit there and go, oh my gosh.
0: That feeling of the free fall going a little too long.
1: Yeah.
0: Made everything go, no, I'm good.
1: Is that why you're so afraid of roller coasters now, or were you always?
0: I think it was after that where it heightened. It heightened my fear of heights in general, roller coasters, anything that kind of makes that stomach drop feel.
1: Man. Well, I'm glad you made it. We could have all been like... she died doing what she loved, I think. At least what was exciting to her.
0: Kicking in the air.
1: Kicking, screaming, and just saying goodbye.
0: I'm so excited!
1: There she goes. Rest in peace, dear Adina.
0: I'm glad I didn't, too.
1: Yeah. So is the instructor. Afterburners. Well, I'm glad you're okay. That's a crazy story.
0: Yeah.
1: Yep. Live to tell about it. And so coming up, one of your dares will be...
0: Oh, my God. No,
1: you're good. Great story. Thanks to you.

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1: It's Hey Morton with Adina, D-Rock, and me, Rick. The San Diego County Fair is underway. And so that's pretty cool. We want you to come out and have a great time, have some fun at the fair. And we've got four tickets for you. So if you would like to win them, now's the time to try. Because on every Thursday, we play a game where you just got to tell me if something is real or fake. 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We've got a list of 10 real and 10 fake items, and you'll have to say real or fake. Let's see if your BS detector is good. All right? We'll play real or fake next here on Hey.

0: Oh, man. Josie and I had to search that song on AI because I couldn't remember the name of it. Now, shame on me because that's my job. We're on AI. Like, the song goes, na, na, na, na, na, na, na. And it, like, came up. I'm like, oh, my gosh.
1: It AI, worked.
0: You can do everything. That's amazing.
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3: Hey, Morton.
0: We've got tickets to the San Diego County Fair. We're going to hook you up today and tomorrow with those tickets. So if you want to go, we want you to go and have a really good time. On Thursdays, we play a game called Real or Fake. We'll give you a topic and then list items on that topic that are real or fake. And all you have to do is tell us real or fake. You get three right, you win. Three wrong, you don't win. Marissa's on the phone. Hello. Maybe I should turn her phone up. Good morning. How are you?
4: I'm good. How are you guys?
0: Well, we're ready to play Real or Fake, so we're excited to have you on. I always love that. Are you good at guessing? Is your BS detector pretty good?
4: Yes. I would hope so.
0: All right. You've got to get three right before you get three wrong. Today's topic is water parks.
1: Ooh.
0: All right? Water parks. So okay. We're going to give you a name of a water park and its main attraction, and you just have to tell us, oh, that's real, or, oh, that's fake. All right.
4: Okay.
0: Here's your first one. Noah's Ark Water Park. Its main attraction is the Black Anaconda, a long water coaster. Real or fake?
4: Real.
0: Yeah, very good. That is real.
1: What?
0: Yes.
1: Oh, my God.
0: You thought that was, you did that, no way.
1: I was like, that's a fake one. Oh, wow.
0: The old Noah's Ark there. Yeah. All right. Here's your next one. Schlitterbahn Water Park. Their main attraction is the Master Blaster. It's an uphill water coaster.
4: Real, and I'm pretty sure that coaster got shut down.
0: Yes!
1: What? This is, how do you know all this? This all sounds so fake to me. Like,
0: does?
1: No way.
0: All right. Here you go. This Here's your funny. Last one. Aqua Raptor Rapids. And its main attraction is the Raptor Run. It's a high-speed slide. Real or fake?
4: I want to say fake.
0: So real or fake? You're saying fake?
4: Fake.
0: There you go. You won.
1: Whoa. How are you so good at this game?
4: The Travel Channel, when I was little, had the number 10, like top 10 water parks in America, like in the early 2000s, and that was my jam.
0: There you go. Finally paid off. All that sitting around watching TV really rewarded you today.
4: Apparently.
1: She's like, oh, I'm a pro. I know.
0: Yeah. Ask me about water parks. I'll nail it. Think of this. Of all the people that could have called our radio show, the one expert on water parks decided to play real or fake water park edition.
1: Oh, my God.
0: Oh, I love it. Congratulations, and thank you for playing real or fake here on Hey Morton. That was great.

0: Today's hit music is on Z90. Jibba, are you ready for another phone, Jibba?
1: Mark is a travel agent. We're going to prank call him and see if he will pick me up in the middle of the night by a prison. I'm going to pay him cash to book me a flight to Italy, and he's got to bring me a change of clothes and a passport.
2: Whoa.
1: Yeah, not fugitive. No. Travel agent. I need some help. It's our phone prank, the phone, Jibba.
3: Global Travel, Mark speaking. How can I help you?
1: Hi, yeah. My name is Rick, and I'm looking to travel out of the country. Where would you recommend?
3: This time of the year, Italy actually is really beautiful, Rick. I think I can help you with that, and can you get all set up?
1: Okay, and are you guys a full-service travel agency?
3: Yeah, absolutely. We can help you with all your needs for your travel.
1: All right, and what flights do you guys have?
3: So we have a couple of different options. So we're pretty flexible. Unfortunately, we don't have any direct flights from out of San Diego right now.
1: Okay.
3: But yeah, we can get you set up. Is there any specific time you want to leave?
1: Do you have anything that leaves kind of in the middle of the night between kind of like midnight and 4 a.m.?
3: We don't have anything. You know, there are night flight restrictions, but we can get you either on the latest flight or the earliest flight in the morning.
1: Well, what's the earliest flight you guys have?
3: The earliest flight we have here is a direct flight from LAX to Rome, Italy, at least at 6 in the morning.
1: Okay, 6, that would be good. And then, so you would pick me up about 4 a.m.?
3: Probably for that trip. Probably need to arrange transportation for you?
1: Yeah, I would need pickup if you guys could do that. Is that cool?
3: Yeah, sure. We'll send you over a van. You're traveling by yourself, or is there anyone else?
1: Yeah, I'll be traveling by myself. In fact, all I really need is a backpack with a change of clothes.
3: Okay, so you want us to bring you a change of clothes?
1: Yeah, just a change of clothes, some basic toiletries, and then I would need you to stop by like a Home Depot and see if you could grab a file for me.
4: Oh, come on.
3: A file from Home Depot?
1: Yes.
3: Okay, this is a really interesting request. I have here. I don't think I've ever heard that. So you need a file, a backpack. Well, what's your size?
1: I would be a 36 waist and pants and just a extra large in shirts. I'm about 6'2", and then just a pair of regular sneakers. I'm a size 12.
3: Okay, perfect. And yeah, we'll pack that for you.
1: Okay, and I would need you to pick me up between 2 and 3 a.m. Here's the address, 4500 County Line Road.
3: County Line Road, 4500 block, County Line.
1: Yeah. If you drive down the road, I'll be there waiting. I'll just flag that. What kind of van would it be? Like a white van, you said?
3: I have to check in with the driver what is available, but I can let you know. What is a good callback number for you so we can check in with
1: you
3: the night before?
1: That's the tough thing. I'm on a borrowed phone, but I can check in with you guys tomorrow at the same time if that's okay.
3: Okay. Yeah, usually our drivers request like a callback number so you don't have any cell phone on you, Rick.
1: No, I don't have any access to a cell phone. I'm really sorry.
3: Okay. No worries. We can make this work. Absolutely. Right. 4500 County Line Road.
1: Yeah. And now I've got one more request. If the driver, when he picks me up, if he could not look at me, just look out the driver's side window, okay?
3: You want us to pick you up in the middle of the road without the driver looking at you?
1: Yes.
3: Okay. This is a really unusual request, Rick. I don't know if I can tell the driver not to look at the person who is going to pick up.
1: I understand.
3: What is this all about?
1: Pardon me?
3: What is this all about? It's like, you're trying, to Italy. It sounds like a little sketchy.
1: I am going to need some help with my passport as well.
3: Well, what do you mean with, like, your passport?
1: I'll send you a picture and the documentation, and I need you guys to kind of put that together for me and have the passport when I get there.
3: Okay, so let me go through this real quick. You want us to book you a flight with a passport you don't have, so you can leave the country in the middle of the night. You don't want the driver to look at you while he's picking you up in the middle of nowhere on an unmarked road. And you want us to buy you a file from Home Depot and bring a backpack with clothes to change.
1: Hey, you guys said you're a full-service travel agency?
3: Seriously, I said we're a full-service travel agency, but usually this, means we are happy to book, your flights and everything like that. We organize all of that, your entire vacation. But this sounds like a lot of things you ask, and I
1: all right, $10,000.
3: I don't want to have my name attached.
1: $25,000. Come on, $100,000, and your driver has to wear the orange jumpsuit when I change out of it.
3: Why would our driver get an orange jumpsuit?
1: And when he drops me off, I need him to speed away as fast as he can.
3: I don't want to have my name.
1: Oh, come on, come on!
3: Like you're trying to hire us to rob a bank or something, and run out of the country.
1: Mark.
3: Yeah.
1: It's not real. It's the phone, Jibba. It's our phone prank here.
3: Oh, you gotta be kidding me, man. Seriously.
1: At what point did you start wondering what's going on here?
3: Like the file from Home Depot? That's something. Like, I don't know, man. What is this all about? It's hilarious, man.
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1: 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Today we play with Christina. Good morning, Christina.
11: Hey, good morning.
1: Well, you're about to play Beat the Bosnian. Have you ever played this before?
11: I have not.
1: All right. Now, the fact that it
11: I
1: took you a second. Okay, fair enough. Yeah. So you've played along in your car. But
12: you had to think about it.
1: Never live on the air. I'll tell you, being quick on your feet helps you in this game. So you might want to focus that brain because Adina's about to leave the room. I'm going to give you 30 seconds. I'm going to ask you questions. You give me your answers. If you get stumped, say pass. Don't stick around on a question you don't know the answer because, well, that's going to just eat up time that's unnecessary. All right?
11: Sounds good.
1: All right, Adina.
2: Good luck.
1: We'll see you. There goes Adina. And here we go. 30 seconds on the clock. Remember to say pass if you get stumped. Good luck. On your marks. Get set. Go. The bird that has a pouch under its beak is called?
11: Pass.
1: Name a sport that uses weapons.
11: Hockey.
1: Your sister's daughter is your?
11: Niece.
1: What color is an elephant?
11: Gray.
1: What company has a mermaid in its logo?
11: Starbucks.
1: Fort Knox is famous for storing what?
11: Weapons.
1: All right, time's up. You got 3 out of 6 today. The bird that has a pouch under its beak is called a pelican. Sport that uses weapons. Hockey, no. The sticks are not weapons. They're actually playing pieces. We're looking at archery or a javelin where you throw a spear or a biathlon, which has you use a gun. There's some other sports like that, but those would be weapons that are also used as sporting event items. Your sister, daughter is your niece, and elephant is gray. Mermaid is the Starbucks logo, and Fort Knox is famous for storing gold. And the old term would be like, not for all the gold in Fort Knox. And so a ton of U.S. gold is stored at Fort Knox. Let's bring Adina back in. She'll be confident that you got 3 out of 6 that she'll beat you. So watch this. Adina, out of 6, she was able to get 3 right. So, you having trouble with the headphones there?
2: I am. Okay.
1: Why not use both hands to put headphones on?
2: My left hand doesn't work today. It hurts.
1: Oh, it does?
2: Yeah.
1: Your left hand hurts?
2: So, I was panicking all morning thinking, okay, for Beat the Bossing, how am I going to get my headphones back on?
12: I told you, if you're going to have breakdance rehearsal, you have to move the coffee table.
1: I'm sorry, you can't see this, but Christina, I'm watching Adina. She's trying to put headphones on with one hand.
12: Yeah,
1: and so she's got her head sideways, and she's trying to like wrap them around, and it's not...
12: It was actually fascinating to watch. Like, I was like, she's really going to do this with one hand.
1: What are you doing?
2: It's like a challenge.
1: Okay. Yeah, use the other hand, too. Nope, not doing it.
12: Nope.
1: All right, she got 3 out of 6, right?
2: Okay.
1: Okay, we'll see how you do. 30 seconds on the clock. Listen in, Christina. Say pass if you get stumped. On your marks, get set, go. The bird that has a pouch under its beak is called?
2: A stork?
1: Name a sport that uses weapons.
2: Fencing.
1: Your sister's daughter is your?
2: Sister's daughter is your niece.
1: What color is an elephant?
2: Gray.
1: What company has a mermaid in its logo?
2: Starbucks.
1: Fort Knox is famous for storing what?
2: Gold.
1: What fish is the color of a rainbow?
2: A clownfish. Mm. I don't know. Wait, that's not right.
1: No. Got that one wrong. But you did win today.
2: Yes! Oh, those are easy-ish.
12: That's fair.
1: Yes. I'm not going to give you fencing because you don't use a sword in fencing. You use a foil, which is not a weapon.
12: That's an antenna.
1: Yeah. Really, it's like
2: is that a sword?
1: No, people would lose their limbs.
2: Oh, that's right.
12: It's like a wire coat hanger, dude.
1: Yeah, it just looks like it. Yeah.
2: Oh.
1: Archery, javelin, biathlon all have that. Pelican is the bird that has a pouch under its beak. The stork just carries stuff in its long beak, but it doesn't have a pouch. Otherwise, why carry the diaper when you can just store it in your pouch?
12: That's true.
1: Niece, correct. Gray, correct. Starbucks, correct. Fort Knox, correct.
2: All right.
1: And the fish that is the color of a rainbow.
2: Oh, it's
1: a rainbow.
11: Rainbow fish.
1: Yeah, nope.
12: Trout, right?
1: Yeah, trout.
2: Oh,
1: yeah.
2: Trout.
1: I was going to try and let him answer, D.
12: She wouldn't.
1: Couldn't help himself.
12: Dude,
2: no,
12: her head was thinking
2: a beta fish.
12: Anytime Adina's head is tilted sideways, you guys can't see in the studio, but when she tilts her head sideways, she's puzzled.
2: Yeah.
12: I'm just going to help her out.
2: I'm looking for the answers.
12: Like, scheduling purposes.
2: God,
12: I'm just going to help her out.
1: I really was interested in what she was going to say.
12: I'm sorry, bro.
1: Yeah. Because it wasn't going to be trout.
12: Yeah, it wasn't. It wasn't.
1: Oh, well, Christina, you know what? We've got a great parting gift for you, so don't go anywhere. We'll get you hooked up with that. But, Adina, you squeaked out a win.
12: And lucky you.
1: All of us are surprised here on Beat the Bossing.
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14: 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Give me that. Turn up the bass.
15: Lincoln Park, we got a crash and a heavy delay. The 805 northbound here at Market Street, carpool lane there is going to be blocked. Slow traffic from 43rd, but you've got a couple extra minutes there of delay. Also heavy through National City, the 5 north between the 54 and Main. 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

0: When you have a question, there's nothing we can't answer. Whatever you want to know, just ask for it by name. Hey, Morton.
1: Hey, Morton.
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6: Hey, Morton.
7: Hey, Morton.
8: No matter what you want to know, we will answer it. So just hit us up in the DMs at Hey, Morton.
9: Don asked, Hey, Morton, who's most likely on the show to befriend a complete stranger in less than a minute?
8: All right. Well, I'm at the end of it. I'm last.
9: Really?
8: Oh, I'm the last one. For sure, for sure. Yeah, I'm analytical, so I need to check someone out, and they probably don't even know I'm checking them out. I'm a pretty quick judge of character. So if I see any, like, flaws, meaning, like, we're not going to meet up 100%, I'm moving on.
9: Okay.
8: Yeah, and it's not because I don't like you or any of that. It's like I've only got so much time in a day.
9: Yeah.
8: And so I'm not going to, to me, it seems like capital, it seems like cash. And that time being spent on someone, I don't know about that.
9: Okay. Yeah. I wanted to put myself at the top, like, oh, I'm social, I'm outgoing, I'll go up to anyone and start a conversation, but not like D-Rock. D-Rock is a pro. I've actually watched it happen in front of my own eyes. Like, in places you don't expect, you're like, okay, we're just standing at a crosswalk, we're about to cross the street to go to, like, a building for, you know, a work event. And there he is, chatting up with someone, and he became best friends with, you know, John in less than a minute. Full conversations. Like, why?
8: Because he doesn't commit, right? You're
6: right.
8: Non-committal.
6: Right.
8: And he's not confrontational.
9: Oh,
8: so there's no part of his personality that's trying to force you to be anything, and he certainly doesn't want you to do that to him.
6: My wife tells me, I didn't mean to cut you off, my wife tells me that is the most annoying trait about me is that we could be out and about in like 30 seconds. She'll look away, and for like 10 seconds, all of a sudden, I'm slapping knees and laughing with some guy that, like, we're waiting for our seat at a restaurant.
8: 100%.
6: Yeah, totally.
9: Oh my God.
6: Totally.
8: Yeah.
9: It's a talent. It's strange, though. I don't know how you do it. I don't know how it doesn't get annoying or stimulating. Why? I just want to, like, shake it, like, why? Who cares about that?
6: Because we locked eyes.
8: And that's why you don't.
6: Yeah, exactly.
8: That's why it doesn't happen for you.
6: Right.
0: Got a question? DM us at Hey Morton, MORTON, on Instagram. And ask for it by name. Hey Morton.
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1: 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On Wednesdays, we play a game where all you have to do is take on Adina in basic trivia. We call it... Sonia wants to beat the Bosnian today, so let's welcome Sonia to the show. How are you today, Sonia?
2: I'm good. Thank you. Good morning.
1: Good morning. Have you played this before and thought today's the day I'm going to go for it?
2: Yes. Hopefully my mind is straight today.
1: Yeah. What would make it go sideways?
2: Not having my cup of coffee.
1: Oh, dear.
6: That'll do it.
1: Have you had it yet or no?
2: Nope.
1: Well, you know what?
9: Sideways we go.
1: She's saying there's a chance.
2: Yeah. Yeah.
1: All right. Well, listen, today's questions, I'll tell you, they're not crazy hard. They're just, you got to think for a second. And I know each of you will get some of them right. Ooh. So that's good news. How many will they get right? Well, we'll find out next as we get ready to play Beat the Bosnian. Adina, any final words?
9: Good luck.
1: All right. There you go.
2: Thank you. Goodbye, Adina.
1: She's going to head into D-Rock Studio, and we'll make sure that she can't hear these questions when we ask them to you. 30 seconds on the clock. Remember to say pass if you get stumped, okay?
2: Okay.
1: On your marks, get set, go. What is the name of the numbering system at the library?
2: Duodecimal.
1: Name a type of hard candy.
2: Peppermint.
1: What is the black dot on your eye called?
2: The iris.
1: Name a skin disease.
2: Melanoma.
1: What country did the Titanic set sail from?
2: Europe.
1: What Oscar-nominated thriller starred Jodie Foster?
2: Pass.
1: All right, time's up. You got three right today. I know it seemed like more, right? But no, you were out of six. You got three right. Dewey Decimal is correct.
2: Holy.
1: Type of hard candy. I'll give you peppermint candy, 100%. Jolly Ranchers is another good one. What is a black dot on your eye called? Is your pupil. The iris is the colored part around it. Name a skin disease. I'll give you melanoma because it is. It's skin cancer. Also psoriasis, eczema, dandruff, shingles, all those would have qualified. What country did the Titanic set sail from? You said Europe. It did. Set sail from Europe, but actually England is the country. Europe is the continent. And when you hear it back, you're like, oh my gosh. And what Oscar-nominated thriller starred Jodie Foster? Do you know? Nope.
2: No.
1: Silence of the Lambs.
2: Oh my goodness.
1: Yes. So we're going to send you a case of fava beans to go with your liver tonight. All right, let's bring Adina back in. You're like, man, I played Beat the Bosnian. All I got are all these fava beans. All right. All right, Adina, out of six, she got three right.
9: Fair. Okay.
1: All right. Yes, it was fair. I was here for it. You're saying a fair performance?
9: Yeah, that's good.
1: All right. Now listen in, Sonia. Let's see how Adina does. 30 seconds on the clock, and good luck to you. Say pass if you get stumped. What?
9: I'm just nervous now. Right. Like, wait, it just hit me.
1: I love that you're still nervous. All right, here we go. 30 seconds on the clock. Say pass if you get stumped. On your marks, get set, go. What is the name of the numbering system at the library?
9: Oh, numerical.
1: Name. Aww. And she rode the bike, and now she rides a bike.
9: That's amazing.
1: And I was amazed, because when I said that, I'm like, man, I hope this doesn't last till like 10 o'clock. She's like, go! Do it again!
9: I was like, I don't know how much I can go.
1: Yeah. I'm like, what are we doing here? Like, all right. Yeah, I was getting relieved that she could ride off from me and ride on her own. And it got to the point where I could let go of the bike and she's just riding. She didn't know it.
9: Yeah, that's the best.
1: Yes, and she got way far away and she stopped the bike and it kind of tipped over. She put her foot down, turned around and looked, and I was way back there. And the look on her face like,
9: oh my gosh,
1: I just rode all that way. I'm like, you just rode a bike.
9: Yes.
1: Hands up in the air. And I'm like, yes, my body's hurting. Out of breath. But now she can ride a bike. So good job, Joe. Got it done. Rides a bike. We're good to go. And after that, it's just, I said, now all you need is just a little practice doing different stuff and wheelies and all that. You'll be good
9: wheelies,
1: to go.
9: Yeah. Well, so, Dad's going to make you a ramp. You're like, what?
1: But when I got up this morning, I swung my feet out of bed and I stood up and was like, ooh, my hips feel really weird. Because I was hunched over, like trying to, you ever tried to run crouched?
9: No thanks, yeah.
1: It's hard. It's not easy. So if I'm walking funny today, I have a good excuse.
9: Got it.
1: Yeah.
9: There's something I guess struggling is a weird word, but that's the best way I can put it. I have this friend that you know, she lived where I live right now, but then she's moved away and we stayed in touch. And then now I realized it was her birthday the other day. I'm like, oh, yeah, I'm going to text her, of course. And then I look at our texts. We haven't talked in basically almost a full year. Okay. It's been like 10 months. And I sort of was like typing out like, happy birthday. And I was thinking to myself, how weird is this? Do we even have a friendship? Like, if I haven't talked to you basically a year, are we friends? I don't know anything that's happened in her life the last year. I don't know if she could have had a baby for all I know. You know, I have not stayed in touch. So I just want to know.
8: You don't see her on social?
9: No, she doesn't even pop up.
8: Oh.
9: You know how, like, sometimes your closest people or people you want to see never show up?
8: I feel like social media recycles people I forgot about every now and then. They throw them in there. I'm like, oh, yeah, I'm following you.
9: Right.
8: Yeah.
9: I just want to know, does a friendship have an expiration date?

0: is there a point where you go, you know, too much time has passed and it's a little awkward. That friendship is done.
1: What do you think? 866-570-1903 is our phone number. Call us and tell us, do you think a friendship could have an expiration date? Or is it just always just best by this date?
0: Yeah.
1: 866-570-1903. Do they last for good or do they have an expiration date? And you're just like, you know what? We haven't talked in a year. I'm just done.
0: Yeah.
1: All right. 866-570-1903. What do you think? Does a friendship, could a friendship have an expiration date? And how do you know? How would you know? And should Adina have texted happy birthday or just been like, it's over?
2: I hate to give the satisfaction asking how you're doing now. How's the castle built off people you pretend to care about? Just what you wanted. Look at you, cool guy, you got it. I see the parties and diamonds sometimes when I close my eyes. 6 months of torture you sold to some forbidden paradise. I loved you truly.

0: Turkey versus USA today, and USA in World Cup soccer looks great.
1: Yeah.
0: So Adina sent me something that says there's a 99% chance that Bosnia plays the U.S.
1: Yes.
0: In World Cup soccer. And do you want to put bets? Do you want to place a bet?
1: On who's going to win it?
0: Yeah.
1: Absolutely.
0: What other bet would there be?
1: Oh, my God. Yes, this is the bet I would put my life on, you know? Well,
0: we're about to find out.
1: Yeah, wait.
0: Then wait a minute.
1: Take it back. Rewind.
0: All right. What would you be willing to bet? Not even money. Like, okay, the loser has to what?
1: We got to do a good bet payoff.
0: Mm-hmm.
1: I don't know. Well, you know what? The loser... Oh, I don't want to have to redo it if I do lose. I was going to say, drink a bottle of hot sauce because that was so painful when I had to do it. If someone else can join me in on that, that would be great.
0: I'd feel too bad for you to have to do it again.
1: Huh. All right. We'll think about it. I don't know.
0: All right. Tomorrow at this time, we'll have a bet. And if U.S. is playing Bosnia, then it's on.
1: What a game that would be.
0: That'll be a wild game. All right.
1: Listen, I have this friend that I basically haven't talked to in a year, and then I see it's her birthday, and I was about to text her like, hey, happy birthday, and I'm like, what kind of friendship is this? I haven't even talked to this person in a year. Does a friendship expire? Like, could it have an expiration date? I don't know.
0: That's a good question. 866-570-1903. Want to know what you think. Do you think a friendship could have an expiration date? Dee is on the phone. What do you think, Dee?
2: I think it can, but like mine, they don't, because my friends are really tight. We're really tight, but we don't see each other at all, and a year can go by, but when we connect, we never skip a beat. Like, it's like we have been seeing each other, like, the whole time.
0: Yeah.
2: We just continue where we left off.
0: I've had friendships that I don't talk, nothing for 10 years.
1: Oh my God.
0: And then meet up, like, hey, we're going to be downtown. All right, yeah, I'll meet you guys up. And it wasn't even like, there you are, my God. It's like, hey, what's up, Knuckles? All right, let's get a beer.
2: I haven't even heard from you. We don't say that.
0: It's none of that. It's like, what's up, bro? Hey, what's up, man? Are you thirsty? Yeah, we're going to go get a beer. All right. It's like
1: it's
0: like you went to the bathroom in a marathon and they jogged in place and then you came back out and kept running.
1: Bizarro land.
0: Why is that bizarro land? Why would it be any different?
1: There's so much.
2: Oh, yeah. We catch up oh, you have kids now. Yeah, I got kids now.
0: That's cool.
2: Oh, cool. I'd love to meet them. Cool.
1: Maybe in another 10.
0: Yeah, our friendships don't expire. You know what I think? I think guy friendships are not emotionally based. They're situationally based.
1: Yeah.
0: Oh, you're playing golf at the same time
2: I am.
0: We
2: all got situations.
0: Yeah.
2: We got situations, right?
0: Yeah, I got maybe 3 or 4 guys that I'm close enough that I would bare my heart to. But even those friendships as a guy, listen, if I'm bearing my heart, the third time they're going to be like, hey, bro, you kind of got to sack up. Okay. I'm here for you, but you got to fix your problems.
2: But the fact that Adina's questioning it, I think that might be just an acquaintance.
0: Yeah.
2: And, I think it might not have been a...
0: It was an acquaintance, because otherwise the friendship would go beyond whether or not you get in touch or catch up, because you would want to. And now you're questioning,
2: That wouldn't even rattle me to see that we haven't spoken in 10 months. Like, that's like normal.
0: Yeah. D, thanks for going on, man. It's great having you on today.
2: All right.
0: Yeah, take care. Oops. Cut him. Jesus.
3: Yes, sir.
0: What do you think? Does a friendship expire?
3: I think it does. It depends, like... If you guys haven't talked, because life goes on, you know what I mean? Everybody's busy. But if a friend hits you up after so many, like, months or a year, and you just be like, hey, can I get some money? I'll be like, what? You haven't hit me up for so long, and you were asking for money? Like, I'll cut him off.
1: How much? How much? If they asked for $20, would you cut him off? Or if it was, like, how much money would it be?
3: $20, $40, yeah, because, like, if you haven't hit me up, hey, how you doing? How's your newborn? You know what I mean? Like, you're asking me for money? Like, nah, you're not my friend.
0: Yeah, I would agree with that. That's not really a friendship.
3: Yeah.
1: Okay,
0: so let me ask you this, though. They're not hitting you up for money. Just, it's been 3 years. They're just like, hey, I'm in town. You want to grab a beer? What do you say?
3: Yeah, of course, because they're my friends and life goes on. And I know we're adults now. We have, you know, a family and maybe we don't have time, but now we have time, like... And then, like the other guy said, like, once we hang out with my friend, it's like we never even
0: Yeah.
3: We seen each other just yesterday.
1: But then it's not a friend.
0: It is. It's the mark of a true friendship. The mark of a true friendship is that whatever brought you together to be friends in the first place is intrinsic to who you are as a person. Mm-hmm. And the minute that you're back with that other person, it's a match. It's not something that
3: you guys just connect. You guys just like, if you guys always been together. And I have a few friends like that. Like, we don't see each other, but when we see each other, we go Buffalo Wild Wings and we're just the loudest one there. And it's just, I don't know. It's real fun.
1: But why not? But why not stay in touch?
3: Because life. I have a wife. I have a kid, and I'm pretty sure he does too. And work and just
0: see
3: life.
0: The way you said that. He said pretty sure. He doesn't even know.
1: I don't know what's happening.
0: Yeah, that's right. See, Jesus, and then you find out. You're like, oh, cool. Well, you got a wife and a kid. That's cool. Are they cool? Yeah, they're nice. All right. They're are. Buffalo Wild Wings watching the game.
3: Yes, sir.
0: That's right. There's Jesus like, hey, you spot me a 20? Have a great day, Jesus.
3: Yes, sir.
0: See him. Friendships don't expire if they're real friendships.

0: much fun. We talked about everything, including people who come up to him for an autograph only to turn around and sell it. Wait until you hear what he had to say about this in just a minute. But first, Joe Manganiello.
1: Sure.
0: The tall, handsome man. He's got a new memoir coming out where he talks about this near-fatal 7-year-long health struggle. This sounds like a movie plot. It started with an autoimmune-related illness, and it apparently attacked his skin, thyroid, eyes, lungs, and his digestive system.
1: Oh, wow.
0: It was all bad. Then a ton of chronic pain. He also followed that up with having a life-saving organ amputation. He says it has saved his life, obviously. He didn't give any other clear explanation on the organ amputation part. Maybe you got to read the book for that. But whoa.
2: What organ could you get amputated?
0: I don't know.
2: I can think of one that would have saved a lot of guys, would have been life-altering for a lot of guys.
0: Yes.
2: Right?
0: Oh, my God.
2: I'm just saying.
0: That's wild.
2: Yeah. Ooh.
0: Jason Derulo was here with us in studio this week, and we talked about everything. Our full interview is on our YouTube channel at Hey Morton. Hey Morton on YouTube. But he talked about, you know, people, fans coming up to him for an autograph, but only to turn around and sell it, what he calls them eBayers. Take a listen.
3: Yes, I call them eBayers. You know, like the ones that.

0: take that blue marker and like duplicate it over and over. Now, I don't know how true that is. I feel like in 2026, you should be able to take any color now, right? They ask for a photo to legitimize it. Right. And then they take your signature and then they go online and they're like, hey, you want to buy this? Boom, boom, boom. So that's it's a little tacky. Yeah. Not a little tacky. It's a lot of tacky.
1: You're like, look, I don't need to get into this business right here. I was blowing up on TikTok and could have started a crypto coin and really. Yeah, you think about that. It's like, dude, that would have been so annoying to have those people that you know are just selling your name and you're trying to be nice.
2: Yeah.
1: And that one time when you're wrong, you get savage.
2: Oh, man.
1: Yeah, it's tough.
3: There's a record heat wave hitting Europe. So you know that ranch dressing is keeping real well.
2: Oh, my God. Ew. I'm Adina Anahe Morton, and that's your Daily Dirt on Z90.

0: It's Hey Morton, and a shout out to Queenie, who called from North Park. Queenie, not ready to get on and play Guess Words next, but you chill out there in North Park and you enjoy this. Guess Words, here we go.
1: Today's hit music is on
2: Z90. Hey Morton!
1: It's time for Guess Words.
0: All right, time to play Guess Words. This will be really fun. Gio's up first today. Gio, welcome to Guess Words. Who are you going to play with, D-Rock or Adina?
3: Good morning. I'll play with Adina.
0: All right, 30 seconds on the clock. Say pass if you get stumped. On your marks, get set, go.
4: You wear a blank on your head when you're riding a bike.
3: Helmet.
4: Yes. You listen to music and you stick this into the side of your face. They're called...
3: Earbuds?
4: Bigger.
3: Earphones?
4: Yeah, but they're bigger.
3: Headphones.
4: Yes. This goes ribbit, ribbit.
3: Frog.
4: Yes. Not the aisle seat, but smack dab in the...
3: pass.
4: Okay. If there's two things, you... I don't even know.
0: All right, here we go. I'm going to give you a couple clues to the words that you didn't get today. Not the aisle seat or the window seat, but the what seat? Not aisle or the window. You're sitting in the
3: middle.
0: There you go. You forgot window seat. So yeah, it gave her two options.
4: Yeah, but if I say smack dab in...

0: the, you don't.
1: Window?
0: Not smack dab in the
1: Did window. You not get that one because you didn't think of smack dab in the middle?
2: I'm not sure.
1: And then the other one is not a single, not a triple, but a, if you get on second base, you hit a what?
2: Home run?
1: No, double is the word we're looking for, double.
2: Oh.
1: Yeah. All right, so today you got three words. Ribbit, ribbit was the last clue that got through to you. And that's good.
0: That worked.
1: Yeah, it worked. So hold on to the number three, because Haley's waiting to play. We might be right back with a tie game. You never know. Stay right there. Haley, you and D-Rock need to get four to win.
2: Okay.
1: You sound doubtful with even that low number. All right, 30 seconds on the clock. Say pass if you get stumped. On your marks, get set, go.
3: This is the meal you eat in the middle of the day. It's called?
2: Lunch.
3: Yes, this is where you work out. You go to the?
2: Gym.
3: In Asia, this is a wonder of the world. The Great Wall of?
2: The Great Wall of China.
3: Yes. You blow the candles out on your birthday, what?
2: Party.
3: Nope. The candles are on your birthday, what? It's got frosting on
2: Cake.
3: It? Yes. You blank your birthday, like another word for party. Like, let's blank.
2: Let's celebrate.
1: There you go. It is. Celebrate's yes. Right. Celebrate when you've never hooked up with someone. You're celebrate. A different word. Yeah. So congratulations. You did really good today. You guys got five. You got five after the buzzer. Four gets you the win.
3: Yeah.
0: But you got it.
1: You got the win. You got cake. Boom, boom, boom.
3: Good job.
1: If you're, by the way, if you're Haley, you don't blow the candles out on your birthday cake. It's the whole party has a cake.
0: We lit.
1: Yeah, that's right. Well, Haley, you did it, and you guys won. So thank you for playing Guess Words here on Hey Morton.
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0: Today's hit music is on Z90. Jibba, are you ready for another phone, Jibba?
1: It's our phone prank, the phone, Jibba. Poor young Josh just started working at one of those massage chain places, you know, where $49 a month, you get all the massages you want.
2: Okay.
1: I'm going to call him and ask if I can get the special upgrade, you know what I mean, at the end.
3: Oh, no.
1: And if he doesn't get it, I'll give him some nicknames. When you think everything's been handled, is there one more handle? Like if it was a car wash, let's say it's a car wash, do you do the buff and wax?
4: To be honest, I don't really know what you're talking about.
1: You don't know what the buff and wax means.
4: No, I don't.
1: Let's just say I'm looking for the magic touch.
4: I'm sorry, what?
1: The magic touch.
2: Oh my God.
4: I really have no idea what you're talking about.
1: You really don't? How about this? The rub-a-dub-dub, five fingers and a thumb, okay?
3: Oh, my gosh.
1: Oh, yeah. I have to get so obvious. He finally catches on. These are nicknames for the happy. All right. It's our phone prank, the phone, Jibba. Next, here on Hey Morton.

0: Today's hit music is on Z90. Jibba, are you ready for another phone, Jibba?
1: I'm about to prank call Josh. He just started working at the front desk at a massage parlor chain. You know, like where you can go $49 a month unlimited massage.
2: Yes.
1: He's new, and I'm going to call him and ask for the special upgrade at the ending, if you know what I mean.
3: Oh.
1: See if he'll get the hint. Poor Josh. It's our phone prank, the phone, Jibba.
4: Thank you for calling Massage. This is Josh. How can I help you?
1: Yeah, I was calling to see if I could book a massage.
4: Sure. What time were you thinking?
1: Well, what do you have open right now?
4: We have openings around 3 o'clock to 8 o'clock when we close.
1: All right. I'd like to do 4:30. And can you tell me exactly what packages you have or like what different massages you offer?
4: Sure. We offer a 15-minute neck massage. We also have the Shiatsu, Hot Rock, and Deep Tissue Massage. And those, of course, come in a 30 or 60-minute booking.
1: Okay. And do you offer any upgrades?
4: We have some essential oils, and we also do aromatherapy.
1: And do you have any other upgrades to the actual massage? Like, I just want a regular massage, but I want, like, the full package, you know what I mean?
4: Well, we have the full body that we can do for 60 minutes. It comes with essential oils. We light some aroma candles. There's some music playing to relax you.
1: Right, right.
4: And we do ask that you show up for your appointment 15 minutes early to fill out some paperwork.
1: Okay. And then as far as, like, say I get a regular massage, but I want, like, a little extra, you know what I mean, the full upgrade massage.
4: I mean, we have the full body, like I mentioned.
1: Right.
4: Essential oils, the aromatherapy.
1: Right, I got that, all that. And then, of course, the like the deluxe package, the one that you wouldn't necessarily advertise.
4: I'm not sure what you mean.
1: Like, I get, like, the full body, but at the end, there's, like, the big grand finale. Right.
4: Can you be more specific? I'm not really following.
1: Well, at the end of the massage, when you think everything's been handled, is there one more handle? Like if it was a car wash, let's say it's a car wash, do you do the buff and wax?
4: To be honest, I don't really know what you're talking about.
1: You don't know what the buff and wax means?
4: No, I don't.
1: Let's just say I'm looking for the magic touch.
4: I'm sorry, what?
1: The magic touch.
4: Oh my God. I really have no idea what you're talking about.
1: You really don't? How about this? The rub-a-dub-dub, 5 fingers and a thumb, okay?
4: Oh, okay. Did you want to book a massage?
1: Well, that depends. Can I get one where someone will be strumming on the old banjo?
4: Oh, God, come on.
1: Come on what?
4: Are you serious?
1: Well, I mean, will someone shake hands with the president?
4: Are you serious, sir? Really?
1: I'm looking for that Kansas City dry rub.
4: Look, if you're just...
1: You know, the old shamrock shake?
4: If you're serious about an appointment, let me know.
1: A cheeseburger I'm handy? Come on, the G.I. Joe with the kung fu grip?
4: If you want an appointment, I will set you one. Otherwise, I'm
1: Edward
4: hanging
1: Scissorhands?
4: Oh, my... This is Josh.
1: The Orville Redenbacher, the dynamic inertia, the wounded pigeon.
4: This is Josh.
1: Yeah. How about
4: sir,
1: the Neil Armstrong?
4: Give him your
1: How
4: number.
1: About the Scandinavian icebox?
4: Seriously. This is Josh.
1: Yeah, how about the Tuggy Rux
4: no,
1: pin?
4: Okay.
1: Neil Armstrong. You got the Neil Armstrong?
4: Not funny anymore, okay?
1: How about the Scandinavian icebox?
4: Do
1: you
4: want
1: have Moons Over My Handy?
4: Otherwise, I'm going to hang up on you.
1: How about
4: you
1: the Marietta Mud Pie?
4: Call the authorities. I've had enough of this.
1: How about Mazel Tugged?
4: Seriously, stop calling.
1: Josh,
4: it.
1: How about
4: Seriously,
1: the Potato Masher?
4: It. No, I don't have any of these things, okay?
1: Then not the spit shot?
4: Seriously.
1: Josh.
4: Yes?
1: It's Morton in the Morning. It's a phone jibba. It's a prank call.
4: Oh, my goodness. You got to be kidding me. I knew that somebody would call and do this to me at some point. Oh, my goodness. That's ridiculous.
1: So you don't have the kettle corn.
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11: 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All right, let's play a game. Every Wednesday, you take Adina on in basic trivia. See who can beat you today. I'll tell you some. A couple of these questions you've had before.
2: Oh.
11: So you should know them, but maybe you will, maybe you won't. Hey, Jennifer.
12: Hey, Warren. Good morning.
11: How are you today?
12: Good. How are you?
11: Good. So we're excited to have you on. We're going to have Adina leave the room in a second. We're going to give you 30 seconds to answer as many questions as you can. We'll bring her back in, ask her the same questions, and then compare scores. You're about 50-50.
12: Okay.
2: I am.
11: You're actually about, you lost 2 weeks in a row, so you're actually down a little bit.
2: Okay.
11: Like 48-52. So okay. You got to get a win back to get to 50-50 status.
2: I'm going to try.
13: Yeah, all right. You got to average back.
11: Jen, yeah. Jen, what kind of trivia player are you? Let's gauge your level of intelligence real quick.
12: I've actually never played, so this can be my first time.
2: Oh.
11: So you and Adina, about 50-50.
2: Okay.
11: Yeah. Yeah. She's played every week for years and years. Some of these questions might throw you off, so.
2: All right, let's do it. I'm ready. Okay. Good all luck.
11: Right. Say good luck. There she goes. Head out of the studio.
12: Am I allowed to say pass?
11: Of course, yes. Easy peasy, you can't say pass. We do that on a Thursday, but Wednesdays, oh yeah, you can say pass. Trust me, it's part of Adina's strategy.
12: Oh, okay.
11: Yeah. All right, here we go. 30 seconds on the clock. Remember to say pass if you get stumped. On your marks, get set, go. Name a city in Switzerland.
12: Pass.
11: True or false, it's wintertime in Brazil.
12: False.
11: Name a human bone.
12: A femur.
11: Flathead and Phillips are types of what?
12: Screwdrivers.
11: Name a brand of bicycle.
12: E-bike.
11: What bird cannot fly?
12: A penguin.
11: All right, you got three today.
1: City in Switzerland. Now, you would think they would just roll right off your tongue. And when I was looking them up, I'm like, man, there aren't that many famous ones that I think of. Zurich, Geneva, Bern, Lausanne, all cities in Switzerland. I wouldn't think of a lot of those other than Zurich, right? Yeah. It is wintertime in Brazil right now. May to September is their winter months. Isn't that weird? Their Christmas time is when it's warm and hot down on the beaches. But okay.
12: Yeah. My friend's Brazilian.
1: Oh, no. Well, I hope he's not listening. We'll find out. Name a human bone. You said? Do you remember what human bone you said? Yeah.
12: Oh, I said femur.
1: Femur. That is a human bone, so congratulations. Flathead and Phillips are types of screwdrivers. A brand of bicycle, Schwinn, Trek, we would expect accepted those. Huffy, there's a bunch of them. What e-bike is a type of bicycle but not a brand? What bird cannot fly is a penguin. You're correct. A penguin cannot fly. So we'll bring Adina back in. She probably thinks a penguin can fly if you throw it from high enough. We'll find out what she thinks here. Hold on real quick. All right, Adina. Out of six, she got three.
2: Three.
1: Yeah.
2: Okay.
1: All right, we'll see how you do.
2: All right.
1: All right, listen in, Jennifer. 30 seconds on the clock. Say pass if you get stumped. On your marks, get set, go. Name a city in Switzerland.
2: Zurich.
1: True or false, it's wintertime in Brazil.
2: True.
1: Name a human bone.
2: Your femur.
1: Flathead and Phillips are types of what?
2: Tool belts. Tools. They're types of tools.
1: Name a brand of bicycle.
2: Mountain Range.
1: What bird cannot fly? Oh, time's up.
2: What are these questions today?
1: What bird cannot fly?
2: No bird. Because all birds can fly.
1: No, they can't.
2: Oh.
1: Penguin. You were just at SeaWorld not long ago. Penguin cannot fly.
2: Oh, man.
1: What's that, D-Rock?
13: Oh, my gosh, dude.
1: Yeah.
13: Really?
2: I feel like I didn't know one of these questions. I guessed on all of them. So if I got anything right, that's a miracle.
1: Well, you said Zurich. That's not correct. But Zurich is
2: a city
1: in Switzerland.
2: Okay, that's what I was thinking about.
1: It's not Zurich. It's
2: just
1: Zurich.
2: A different, you know, pronunciation.
1: It's really not. Because I've never heard it called Zurich. Today, the accords were signed in Zurich. No. True or false, it's wintertime in Brazil.
2: True.
1: That's right.
2: Oh,
1: you got that right. A femur is a bone in human. Flathead
2: do.
1: And Phillips are types of what?
2: I know it's in the toolbox.
1: Yeah, I need more specificity.
13: Specific, yeah.
1: Screwdrivers.
13: Yes.
2: Oh.
1: Phillips screwdriver. Flathead
13: yeah.
1: screwdriver.
13: Flathead, yeah.
1: Name a brand of bicycle.
2: I don't know what.
13: It's like Schwinn. Mountain Range.
1: Schwinn, Trek.
13: Huffy.
2: Nope.
1: Okay.
2: Wouldn't have known.
1: All right, fair enough. I said some might. And a bird that cannot fly is a penguin.
2: A penguin. Yeah. Oh, okay. Well, how many did I get?
1: Two.
2: Oh, hey, you know what? That's better than zero than I thought.
1: We're going to rename this game Better Than Zero. Jennifer, I'd like to say congratulations, but I don't know if you're taking away a particular amount of pride from winning today.
12: Oh, it was fun.
1: She's like, I won? Sure. Okay. You did. You got three. Adina got two and barely. But you know what? The ones you knew.
2: Yeah.
1: So
13: sure you did.
2: Don't ask me the same question twice. I won't know it the second time.
1: Right. I asked you the penguin one before. That's the one that's a repeat.
2: See? I don't know it.
1: Oh, my gosh.
2: Oh, if you ask me next week, I still probably won't know.
1: Yeah, all birds can fly. Otherwise, it wouldn't be a bird.
2: Exactly. Right. It doesn't make sense.
1: Yeah. Ever see an ostrich up in its nest?
13: Right.
1: Right.
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15: Give me that. Give me that. Turn up the bass.
16: Got a new problem. It's through Emerald Hills on the 94 westbound at Euclid. A second lane from the left is blocked. Stop and go traffic from Federal. Also, National City crash 805 northbound at 43rd. Things slow from about Plaza and National City on the 5 northbound from 54 to about 8. You're going to find that stop and go. About a 5-minute delay there. 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

0: have a question?
1: There's nothing we can't answer.
0: Whatever you want to know,
1: just ask for it by name.
0: Hey, Morton.
1: Hey, Morton.
2: Hey, Morton.
3: Hey, Morton.
4: Hey, Morton.
5: Hey, Morton.
1: Hey, Morton.
2: Hey, Morton.
6: Hey, Morton. Hey, Morton. Hey, Morton.
7: You can ask us any question, and you can be guaranteed we're going to answer it for you and everyone else. We'll do it right in front of everybody. Any question you ask, hit us up in the DMs on Instagram at Hey Morton.
8: Andrew asked Hey Morton, what's the most serious crime you guys have committed?
7: Okay.
8: Oh my gosh. Okay.
7: Do you have one?
8: Yeah, I don't mind sharing mine. Well,
7: I have one.
8: I don't think I can get in trouble for it now.
7: Oh, you don't?
8: No.
9: I might.
8: It was a night of fun drinking, and my friends and I...
7: Wait, hold on.
9: Wait, hold on. Whoa, whoa, whoa.
7: Do it next. Here, hold on.
9: I confess.

0: have a question?
1: There's nothing we can't answer.
0: Whatever you want to know,
1: just ask for it by name.
0: Hey, Morton.
1: Hey, Morton.
2: Hey, Morton.
3: Hey, Morton.
4: Hey, Morton.
3: Hey, Morton.
1: Hey, Morton.
2: Hey, Morton.
5: Hey, Morton.
6: All your questions are answered right in front of everybody. You hit us up in the DMs at Hey Morton on Instagram.
7: Andrew, ask Hey Morton, what's the most serious crime you've committed?
6: Now, we have been put to the test from Andrew because we do say that. Hey, we'll answer anything. Just ask us. And so he came in hot. Andrew, good question. What is yours, Adina? You couldn't wait to tell us that you're at a party and threw up. I don't know.
2: Spill it.
7: So my friends and I were all drinking one night and decided it was summer. It was hot. It was still like 80 degrees at midnight, you know? And we're like, oh, we know how to cool off. We had heard that one of our friend's friend's dads owned an indoor pool. So we're like, you know what? We should go to this indoor pool. We can like cool off. We can play around in the water. It'll be crazy. So that's what we did. We broke into the indoor pool at night. Granted, they had like these smaller windows in the back that were open. So we didn't like break a lock or the door down. We just snuck in.
2: Still trespassing.
7: And okay. We did. We had so much fun. I actually have a photo still posted on my Facebook page of me like wearing a bunch of floaties from that night. Because I thought it was so fun to just tack up a bunch of floaties all around my body and just like lay in the pool so I could float. Looking back, dangerous. Trespassed. It was all bad, but that's my crime.
6: It's pretty mild.
7: Yeah.
6: Not bad.
2: For me, I think I might be a fugitive, dude.
7: What?
2: So I've been summoned for like jury duty maybe about 9 times.
7: Oh my god.
2: And I haven't showed up to not one, bro. Like not at all.
6: Dude,
2: like
6: you got to do your duty.
2: Well, somebody was like, "Yo, if you keep skipping this, you're going to get a warrant."
6: Yeah.
2: There's probably like at least 8 or 9 out there for
6: you. Well, you can check.
7: Oh.
6: Yeah, exactly.
2: Then G-Rock left the country.
6: Listen, dude, you got to show up. You know why you got to show up? Because you got to be the people that could be on a jury.
7: They don't want me. Or, I'm sorry, I don't think they'd want any one of us on a jury.
6: Oh, they want me for sure. Yes. Am I not a person that values impartiality?
7: Yeah, but we also have like an awesome show that we can come back to and like spill all the tea on.
6: Yeah, well, once it's over, you can.
7: No.
6: You're saying they don't want the exposure?
7: Yeah, maybe. I don't know.
6: All right. Yeah. Well, you know what, D-Rock? You might want to check in.
2: Yeah, maybe.
6: I stole a check for over $1 million.
7: What?
6: And so steal is a strong word, but I could have been accused of stealing this check. Now, I never tried to cash it. I didn't even really know how much it was. Here's the deal. When I was in my first 2 years of college, had a side job working for First American Title as a courier.
7: Oh,
2: okay.
6: And so I would go, and this was in a desert city. I would go and deliver escrow checks to these different country clubs.
2: Okay.
6: And so I would go to the title company. They'd give me all this mail. I didn't know it was in it. So I would set it on the passenger seat, and I knew all the places I had to go. I'm going to go to this country club, go here. I knew all the gate guys. They would let me drive right in because I was doing this route every day. I would even go to private equity places. I didn't know what they were. They were just these really nice offices where a really attractive person worked out front, and they wanted me out of there as fast as possible because real rich people were coming in.
2: Get out of here, weirdo.
6: Yeah. And so I quit that company, and about 2 months later, I'm cleaning out my car, and I had a Volkswagen Bug at the time, and lodged down between the seat is a check. I was like, Now, I didn't know it was a check. It just said, from this company to this. I didn't even really know what escrow was about back then. And so I'm like, oh man, maybe I should take this in. And I see it's like months later. I'm like, oh yeah, by now it doesn't matter. And so I just put it in my glove box and forgot about it.
2: Dude.
6: And so a year later, I'm going through, you could tell often I clean my car. I'm going through my glove box and I see it. I'm like, oh my gosh, I forgot completely about this. So I opened it up and it was $1.1 million.
2: Oh my God.
6: And it was an escrow check for, it must have been a condo or a house or something way back then.
7: That's crazy.
2: Hopefully it said void after 120 days.
6: Rip, rip, rip, rip, rip, rip, rip, rip, rip, rip, rip, rip, rip. Put it in the garbage.
2: Burn it.
6: Yeah. Never saw it again. So I don't know what that means, but I'm sure they issued another check.
2: Hopefully.
6: I hope. Yeah. I never heard anything. So.
1: Got a question? DM us at Hey Morton, MORTON, on Instagram and ask for it by name. Hey Morton.
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15: We got a stall. Second lane from the left is going to be blocked on the 163 through the Kearney Mesa area. It's the northbound side right before Balboa through National City. Trouble on the 805 continuing northbound at 43rd. Got a wreck off to the right. 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
6: It is Hey Morton with Adina, D-Rock, and me, Rick. Tomorrow at 7:40, we hook you up with a four-pack of tickets to go to the San Diego County Fair this weekend. That'll be nice. The weather is going to be outrageously good. I mean, cloudy in the morning, but then clearing out and like low 70s at the coast.
7: Nice.
6: That's the best fair weather I think we've ever had.
7: Yeah.
6: And great shows each night at the fair. So go to sdfair.com and check them out. And then tomorrow, 7:40, join us. We'll play a game and then you'll win tickets to the fair. Almost everyone that plays games with us on the air wins.
7: Yeah.
6: You notice that? More people win than lose playing our games. I don't
7: Does
6: know
7: that
6: if that's
7: say
6: something
7: about us. Like we're making it too easy.
6: Mm-hmm. Yeah, you're supposed to. Yeah, you don't want to be too hard. You want to set it up where somebody wins, right?
7: Like,
6: it's not like Jeopardy. Like we blow everybody out. Like you got a good couple days here, and yeah. Then you're out. It's too hard. Yeah, Wheel of Fortune. Everybody walks us money, except for that one guy that's like bankrupt six times. You're like, how'd you do that?
7: I'm not gonna lie. I don't think I do well at any of those shows.
6: Oh, really?
7: Yeah.
6: You freeze up.
7: I think, yes. I mean, I freeze up here doing our
6: show. You need, like, let's make a deal where you're just like, I'll take it, I won't take it.
7: Exactly. Yeah, I don't want to do costume. Trivia. I just want to be like, I want case number three.
6: Oh, yeah, right.
7: Okay.
6: I'm in a sumo suit.
7: Yeah.
6: Inflatable sumo suit, and here I am. Yeah. Coming up next in What's Trending, well, AI finally did it. Committed a crime.
7: Oh.
6: On its own. Oh, wait till you hear the new scam that people are using AI to fleece schools out of money.
7: Oh, my gosh.
6: I know. It makes I'm for AI because I like all the things it can do, except for this and a few other things. I'll share it with you, and you might want to have your radar up next.
17: Pick

0: 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If you would love to watch our show, it is really easy to watch our show on YouTube. 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We do giveaways on our live broadcasts on YouTube, and so that's a good way to get hooked up, really easy way to get hooked up. And we are starting to do more of our bets again, so this will be fun. And we want you to watch our show. We've got all our games on there, and it's all family-friendly. That's what's great, too. So your kids can watch, and you don't have to worry that there's questionable content. There's not. So, Hey Morton on YouTube, H-E-Y-M-O-R-T-O-N. You can find it right there, and watch as much as you want. Subscribe. Here's what's trending, what you'll be talking about when you get into work. Federal authorities have arrested a 77-year-old man for trafficking drugs.
1: Whoa.
0: Kind of. He was selling $1,800 in non-prescribed medications to the Villages. Do you know what the Villages are? It's 80,000 full-time residents in a retirement community in Florida.
1: Ah.
0: The Villages even had a documentary in 2020 called Some Kind of Heaven, where everyone drives golf carts and
1: they live
0: in the Villages, right? Well, this 77-year-old man lived in the Villages and had $1,800 worth of erectile dysfunction drugs.
1: Oh, my God.
0: And was planning on selling them in the Villages. The drugs were misbranded because the man obtained them without a prescription.
1: Oh, my God.
0: And federal authorities caught him and said, you know what? Not today. So he's got charges against him for trafficking drugs without a prescription, non-prescribed medication.
1: I mean, I know that's like a serious charge, but looking at this whole thing, wouldn't you be like, all right, I get it. You wanted to hook up your buddies.
0: Well, I think they wouldn't have had a problem if he was handing it out.
1: Oh my God.
0: I think selling it's the problem. I don't think you can be selling it to people who are like, I'll take it. And then they're like, I got a heart attack. It's probably not good.
1: Wow.
0: Yeah. So, sorry, Villages. You're going to have to go to your doctor to get your wiener pills. Sorry. And this story is a little chilling. Turns out AI bots, artificial intelligence, stole $264,000 in taxpayer-funded financial aid for schools.
1: Whoa.
0: Basically, they had ghost accounts, basically ghost students, to Baltimore City College. Just one school where they discovered this fraud. And this is how it works.
2: So scammers steal real people's identities and they create synthetic ones. So they use those to apply in online to primarily online community college classes, the kind with no in-person requirements. And you don't have to be a programmer. You can simply have a really creative and clear way to communicate what you're hoping to do. Hey, and this-
0: so you could just have a prompt and you tell the prompt,
2: hey, in this particular geography, identify the schools with online courses and then apply with some particular database of already stolen identities and continue that process until you're successful.
0: So they create a fake AI student who's going to take the classes and do the stuff. Meanwhile, you get the financial aid and you're not learning anything, but you've got a lot of money.
1: Whoa, that is scary.
0: And they're saying that this is just one of the cases, $264,000. They're saying this is going to be massively widespread.
1: Whoa.
0: Yeah. And so
1: don't use my name. You won't, you know what? You won't even get accepted. Go ahead.
0: Get accepted to an online class at a community college. Jeez, Adina.
1: Oh,
0: I think you would get accepted. We'll cross your fingers.
3: I read that Elon Musk lost his trillionaire status over the week. And now he's just like the rest of us.
0: Oh, poor guy. All right, I'm Rick, and now you know what's trending here on Hey Morton.

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1: Let's get a tease what's coming up in that Daily Dirt.
2: Whitney Houston's estate is very mad at Oprah Winfrey because of what Oprah said about her. Wait until you hear what she said during an interview. My jaw dropped. It's next in the Daily Dirt on Z90.

Whitney Houston's estate is mad at Oprah. Oh, man. Wait until you find out what Oprah said in just a minute. But first, Jason Derulo. Yeah, that Jason Derulo hung out with us in studio just the other day.

0: But what I did was I went back to the basics and I set a routine for myself. So I did the same thing every single day. Then I went to the studio at the same time every day. And then when I looked up, I had written the most successful album I had ever had. You know, I say that to say routine is really important.
1: Interesting.
2: Wow.
1: Yeah.
2: And if you want to see and hear more of Jason Derulo, we have the full video, full interview available on our YouTube channel. Just search Hey Morton on YouTube and click right there, Jason Derulo. He had so many good things to say. Wow. Whitney Houston's estate is upset with Oprah because Oprah recently said in an interview about Whitney's final appearance on her show. And this is what Oprah said.
3: Whitney did, I think it was her last show with us, and she had gone back on drugs. The day she came to my show then to perform in front of the audience, she fell off of the stage. If that story got out, she would be destroyed by that. And so even though the audience was there and the audience had cameras, I begged them not to put those pictures out because it would ruin her life, and they did not. That would not happen today, I can tell you.
1: Doesn't have to because you just told him.
2: Hello.
1: Yeah. Whoa, why'd you have to bust that out? Like, well, but now that she's dead, I can tell you the full story.
2: That's kind of what it feels like. Listen, Whitney's sister-in-law, Pat Houston, released a statement admitting that Whitney fell off that stage, but it was during a sound check due to darkness and just being unfamiliar with the stage, and saying she was absolutely not high on drugs at that time.
1: Well, that's disputable. Absolutely Whoa. Disputable because she passed away soon after that. And, you know, it's from drug involvement. So, of course, her family would say that. I don't blame them for wanting to say that. And we, none of us will have any way of knowing for sure.
2: Where's that footage? Someone somewhere, clearly, like Oprah said, has it.
1: Yeah, I don't need to see that. We don't need to see that. You know why? Why see someone at their worst? There's no benefit to that. But the weird thing of it is, why did Oprah do that? Because Oprah is so well aware of how the media acts. She's been in it so long. She knows exactly the level of what that would mean. And so what's the reason for doing that? After all these years, sharing that story about someone who's universally loved.
2: Okay, Rick, I'm going to go down a conspiracy. And you're going to go, oh my God, this is crazy. But you know how Clive Davis, the music mogul, just passed the other day?
1: Mm-hmm.
2: And he was the one who, you know, discovered Whitney and really,
1: right.
2: Yeah. Well, I wonder if his passing has now led to people like Oprah to start talking about things that maybe
1: they... Why would she had not before?
2: Maybe under scrutiny of like, don't do that. Don't do it to someone who was connected to someone like him.
1: He's not nothing compared to her. He's like...
2: Yeah, but no, maybe you don't want to rock the boat with billionaires, you know?
1: She's a billionaire, not him.
2: Well, he's still a big deal. He's the biggest deal in music history, especially when it's tied to artists like Whitney Houston.
1: No, he was actually kind of sad towards the end there, he was just throwing a Grammy party every year, and that was kind of all he was doing. She was not intimidated by him.
2: Interesting timing.
1: No, she wasn't intimidated by him even a teeny tiny bit.
2: So why not say this last year? You know,
1: why say it at all?
2: Yeah.
1: That's the weirdest part. Like, why even? Yeah, what's the benefit of that? Wow.
4: You guys hear about this? World Cup fans are taking bottles of ranch dressing home as souvenirs, and the TSA had to issue a reminder you can't pack them in your carry-ons. It's tough seeing someone at security having to quickly chug a bottle of Hidden Valley.
2: I'm Medina on Hey Morton, and that's your Daily Dirt on C90.

It's a morning with Dina, D-Rock, and me, Rick. I know earlier on the 52, there was a backup from debris in Tierra Santa. So be careful if you're going through Tierra Santa through there on the 52. That's it could be a little bit of a slowdown. That's an area where you could fly through and you don't think of it. So be careful, all right? Thanks for listening here on Hey Morton.

0: Today's hit music is on Z90. Jibba, are you ready for another phone, Jibba?
1: It's our phone prank, the phone, Jibba. Mark is a travel agent, and I'm going to call him and say, I need you to book me a trip right away and bring a change of clothes, and basically I'm escaping prison.
2: Oh, wow.
1: He's going to figure it out.
3: Well, what is this all about? It's like, oh, you're trying, you know, to
1: go to
3: Italy. It sounds like a little sketchy.
1: I am going to need some help with my passport as well.
3: Well, what do you mean with, like, your passport?
1: I'll send you a picture and the documentation, and I need you guys to kind of put that together for me and have the passport when I get there.
3: Okay, so let me go through this real quick. You want us to book you a flight with a passport you don't have, so you can leave the country in the middle of the night. You don't want the driver to look at you while he's picking you up.
4: Yeah. Oh, man.
2: This is all sketch.
4: Oh, yeah,
1: come on, man. It's our phone prank, the phone, Jibba, next here on Hey Morton.

0: Today's hit music is on Z90. Jubba, are you ready for another phone, Jubba?
1: Mark is a travel agent. We're going to prank call him and see if he will pick me up in the middle of the night by a prison. I'm going to pay him cash to book me a flight to Italy, and he's got to bring me a change of clothes and a passport. No. Travel agent. I need some help. It's our phone prank, the phone, Jibba.
2: Global Travel, Mark speaking. How can I help you?
1: Hi, yeah. My name is Rick, and I'm looking to travel out of the country. Where would you recommend?
2: This time of the year, Italy actually is really beautiful, Rick. I think I can help you with that, and can you get all set up?
1: Okay, and are you guys a full-service travel agency?
2: Yeah, absolutely. We can help you with all your needs for your travel.
1: All right, and what flights do you guys have?
2: So we have a couple of different options. So we're really pretty flexible. Unfortunately, we don't have any direct flights from out of San Diego right now.
1: Okay.
2: But yeah, we can get you set up. Is there any specific time you want to leave?
1: Do you have anything that leaves kind of in the middle of the night between kind of like midnight and 4 a.m.?
2: We don't have anything. You know, there are night flight restrictions, but we can get you either on the latest flight or the earliest flight in the morning.
1: And what's the earliest flight you guys have?
2: The earliest flight we have here is a direct flight from LAX to Rome, Italy, at least at 6 in the morning.
1: Okay, 6, that would be good. And then, so you would pick me up about 4 a.m.?
2: Probably for that trip. Probably need to arrange transportation for you.
1: Yeah, I would need pickup if you guys could do that. Is that cool?
2: Yeah, sure. We'll send you over a van. You're traveling by yourself. Was there anyone else?
1: I'll be traveling by myself. In fact, all I really need is a backpack with a change of clothes.
2: Okay, so you want us to bring you a change of clothes?
1: Yeah, just a change of clothes, some basic toiletries, and then I would need you to stop by like a Home Depot and see if you could grab a file for me.
3: Oh, come on.
2: A file from Home Depot?
1: Yes.
2: Okay. What? This is a really interesting request I have here. I don't think I've ever heard that. So you need a file, a backpack. Well, what's your size?
1: I would be a 36 waist and pants and just a extra large in shirts. I'm about 6'2", and then just a pair of regular sneakers. I'm a size 12.
2: Okay, perfect. And we'll pack that for you.
1: Okay, and I would need you to pick me up between 2 and 3 a.m. Here's the address, 4500 County Line Road.
2: County Line Road, 4500 block, County Line.
1: Yeah. If you drive down the road, I'll be there waiting. I'll just flag that. What kind of van would it be, like a white van, you said?
2: I have to check in with the driver what is available, but I can let you know. What is a good callback number for you so we can check in with you the night before?
1: That's the tough thing. I'm on a borrowed phone, but I can check in with you guys tomorrow at the same time if that's okay.
2: Okay. Yeah, usually our drivers request like a callback number so you don't have any cell phone on you, Rick.
1: No, I don't have any access to a cell phone. I'm really sorry.
2: Okay. No worries. We can make this work. Absolutely. Right. 4500 County Line Road.
1: Yeah. And now I've got one more request. If the driver, when he picks me up, if he could not look at me, just look out the driver's side window, okay?
2: You want us to pick you up in the middle of the road without the driver looking at you?
1: Yes.
2: Okay. This is a really unusual request, Rick. I don't know if I can tell the driver not to look at the person who is going to pick up.
1: I understand.
2: What is this all about?
1: Pardon me?
2: What is this all about? It's like, you're trying, to Italy. It sounds like a little sketchy.
1: I am going to need some help with my passport as well.
2: What do you mean with, like, your passport?
1: I'll send you a picture and the documentation, and I need you guys to kind of put that together for me and have the passport when I get there.
2: Okay, so let me go through this real quick. You want us to book you a flight with a passport you don't have, so you can leave the country in the middle of the night. You don't want the driver to look at you while he's picking you up in the middle of nowhere on an unmarked road. And you want us to buy you a file from Home Depot and bring a backpack with clothes to change.
1: Hey, you guys said you're a full-service travel agency?
2: Seriously, I said we're a full-service travel agency, but usually this, means we are happy to book, your flights and everything like that. We organize all of that, your entire vacation. But this sounds like a lot of things you ask, and I
1: all right, $10,000.
2: I don't want to have my name attached.
1: $25,000. Come on, $100,000, and your driver has to wear the orange jumpsuit when I change out of it.
2: Why would our driver get an orange jumpsuit?
1: And when he drops me off, I need him to speed away as fast as he can.
2: I don't want to have my name.
1: Oh, come on,
2: Like you're trying to hire us to rob a bank or something, like, run out of the country.
1: Mark.
2: Yeah.
1: It's not real. It's the phone, Jibba. It's our phone prank here.
2: Oh, you gotta be kidding me, man. Seriously.
1: At what point did you start wondering what's going on here?
2: The file from Home Depot? That's something. Like, I don't know, man. What is this all about? Oh, it's hilarious, man. You just made a phone, Jibba.
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1: 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Today, we play a game where you take on Adina in basic trivia. Amanda, how are you today? Sorry, Amanda, I didn't pick up the phone line, so it makes it hard for you to answer. Why can't I hear her? I'm like, oh, you got to pick up the phone line.
11: Hey, Martin.
1: Hey.
11: Good morning.
1: Good morning. I've got some really fun questions. You're going to love these. Adina will, too. And it's really, this is a really fun Beat the Bosnian. So, you know what? If you're paying attention today, your chances are really good. I'll say that.
12: Ooh, okay.
1: If you're paying close attention, your chances are really good to win. Are you paying close attention, Amanda?
11: I think so. I want to say yes.
1: All right, we're about to find out. Adina's going to leave the room.
12: Good luck.
1: There she goes.
11: Thank you. You too.
1: So she'll be out of the room. I'm going to ask you 10 questions. You'll have 30 seconds to answer as many as possible. And remember, if you don't know the answer, say pass if you get stumped, because that's always a good strategy. It helps. Okay?
11: Okay, perfect.
1: All right, there's a little bit of a delay on the phone, so I'm going to start the timer after our first question. Good luck to you. On your marks, get set, go. What country is known for its rum?
11: Russia.
1: What Friday night ABC News show is hosted by Elizabeth Vargas?
11: Pass.
1: Name an ingredient of a lasagna.
11: Ricotta cheese.
1: Complete the phrase. Hindsight is always...
11: Pass.
1: Name a Michael Jackson song.
11: Beat it.
1: What year was Joe Biden elected president?
11: Pass.
1: All right. Time's up. You got two today. now listen, I'm going to let everybody in on a little inside joke today, okay? You ready to have some fun with me? Now, I can tell you now, Amanda, that you're done. What country's known for its rum? It's Puerto Rico. Vodka is the Russian drink you were thinking of.
11: Vodka.
1: Yes. What Friday night ABC news show is hosted by Elizabeth Vargas? It's called 2020, and it's been on for years. Barbara Walters used to host it a long time ago. An ingredient of lasagna, you got that right. Complete the phrase. Hindsight is always 2020. Can you name a Michael Jackson song? You said Beat It. Beat It is correct. What year was Joe Biden elected president? He was elected president 2020. The next question on my list is, what number is considered perfect vision? Do you know?
11: 2020.
1: Very good. So if you're paying attention today, many of the questions, in fact, four of the 10 are answered 2020. And we'll see.
11: 2020, yeah.
1: We'll see if Adina catches on. So hold on. We'll have her come back in. So you got two out of five. So it's okay, score. We'll see how she got two out of five.
3: Okay.
1: All right.
3: Well,
1: so
3: that makes me a little nervous.
1: Listen in, Amanda. If you're paying attention, you can win today, Adina. Good luck to you. Okay. 30 seconds on the clock. Say pass if you get stumped. On your marks, get set, go. What country is known for its rum?
3: Pass.
1: And what Friday night ABC news show is hosted by Elizabeth Vargas?
3: Pass.
1: Name an ingredient of lasagna.
3: Noodles.
1: Complete the phrase. Hindsight is always...
3: 2020.
1: Name a Michael Jackson song.
3: Beat it.
1: What year was Joe Biden elected president?
3: 2018.
1: What number is considered perfect vision?
3: 2020.
1: All right, you got it after the buzzer, unfortunately.
3: Oh, come on.
1: So what country is known for its rum?
3: I have no idea.
1: Puerto Rico.
3: Oh.
1: Puerto Rican rum is considered the best, right, D-Rock?
6: Yep, Bacardi.
1: Yep. What Friday night ABC news show is hosted by Elizabeth Vargas? Do you have any guess?
3: I don't even know who Elizabeth Vargas is.
1: Okay. Barbara Walters used to host this show back in the day. Do you have any guess?
3: Dateline.
1: 2020.
3: 2020. Oh.
1: Yes. Name an ingredient of lasagna. You said noodles. Complete the phrase. Hindsight is always 2020. You got that right. Very good. Name a Michael Jackson song. Beat it. You got that right.
3: Okay. Yeah.
1: What year was Joe Biden elected president? Any guess?
3: I said 2018, but I was trying to...
6: What's your gut telling you?
1: What's your gut telling you? What year it is?
3: Well, it's 2025. But before that, he was... Oh, was it 2020? Mm-hmm. 2024? 2021?
1: Yes. And what number is considered perfect vision?
3: 20... Oh, my God!
6: What show is Barbara Walters on?
3: Oh, wow! Well, you tricked us!
1: I didn't. I said if you're paying attention, it'll be very obvious.
6: I was like, she doesn't get the pattern?
3: Oh, my God.
1: I'm not gonna catch her. She's like, nobody knows perfect vision, so that's a that's not a real question.
6: Right.
3: Oh,
1: Amanda,
3: that's so good.
1: Adina did beat you today.
3: I did?
1: Yeah, you got three. Lasagna, hindsight, and a Michael Jackson song.
6: Okay, buy one. Relax.
3: Wow. Yeah. Sorry.
1: But you could have had like seven if you were just paying attention.
6: Right.
1: Yes, but we have a very nice party gift for you, Amanda, so don't worry about that. We'll take good care of you. In the meantime, it's just another strange edition of Not 2020.
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13: Give me that. 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
14: Oak Park, 94 westbound at home. We've got a stalled vehicle. The right lane there is going to be blocked. Also, right lane taken away through Tierra Santa. Looks like some sort of debris in the roadway. The 52 eastbound there just before the 15 is going to be a bit heavy. Just be careful. A girl in Kenya dreams of becoming a doctor. 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
1: Country stars Dan and Shay did crash a fan's wedding earlier this month, and here's how it all happened. 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

0: I was told that they plan to crash a couple more weddings, probably to promote the song, of course.
1: 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Can you call her? Like, what?
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1: 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You guys all know each other, right? 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

Bubba, happy Thursday. What's up? It's Pandor. Let me give you a good one. Pandor. Nice. Starting off your afternoon right here on Z90. 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
8: 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On Wednesdays, it's time to play a game. Let's do it. Could you beat the Bosnians? Sonia's on the phone and she's going to see if she can beat the Bosnian today. How are you, Sonia?
9: Good morning. I'm good. How about you?
8: Hey, excited to have you on. Now, Adina has had a pretty good track record lately.
10: Mm-hmm.
8: It's been, I think, more than 50-50. I think you've been winning more than 50-50.
10: I think so, too.
8: Yes. So today might be the day that you beat Adina and put her back in the losers category.
11: Ooh.
8: We'll see what happens. We're going to give you 30 seconds to answer trivia questions while she's out of the room. When you're done, I'll give you the correct answers on the ones you got wrong, give you your score. We'll bring her back in, ask her the same questions, and compare scores. And that's where it gets interesting. So let's do it.
10: Good luck, Sonia.
9: Thank you.
8: Right, there she goes. Gently puts down the headphones and door shut. All right, 30 seconds on the clock. Now, Sonia, remember to say pass if you get stumped. There's no point spending time on questions that you don't know the answer. Just get to the ones you do, okay?
9: Okay.
8: All right, there's a little bit of a delay, so I'm going to start the timer right after the first question. Here we go. On your marks, get set, go. Who started Apple Computers with Steve Jobs?
9: Pass.
8: Name a candy bar without chocolate.
9: Payday.
8: What movie has the quote, "You're going to need a bigger boat"?
9: Pass.
8: Besides a camel, what animal is known for its hump?
9: Toad.
8: Where would you order the tour of Italy?
9: Olive Garden.
8: Name a store that sells fishing gear.
9: REI.
8: Where is the car company Audi from?
9: New Zealand.
8: All right. Apple Computers,
9: horrible.
8: You passed on that? No, actually not as bad as you think. So out of seven, actually, you know, you answered a lot of questions. Usually we get to about five. So out of seven questions, you got one, two, three right. So the person that started Apple,
9: that's less than half.
8: It's not, you're right. This actually wasn't that good. I'm going to be honest. Now, hold on. Let's go over your correct answers, and you can feel good about that. The person who started Apple Computers with Steve Jobs was Steve Wozniak.
0: candy bar without chocolate. Payday. You got that one right away. That's really good. Movie quote. You're going to need a bigger boat. Do you know what that is? Jaws.
9: No.
0: Jaws. He sees the shark for the first time. Now you know, right? What camel is, what animal is known for its hump besides a camel? Not a toad, but a humpback whale. Humpback whale's the answer.
9: Oh my gosh.
0: You got Tour of Italy right? Correct. You got REI right? They sell fishing gear. And the car company Audi is actually from Germany. So
9: Germany.
0: Yes. But if you want to buy an Audi in New Zealand, they probably sell them there too. It's just not from there. So we won't stop you. All right. So let's go over this again. You got Payday right. You got Tour of Italy right. And fishing gear. So 3 out of 7. Let's bring Adina in. The longer we take, by the way, the more nervous she gets. So.
9: Okay.
0: Yeah.
9: Yes.
0: All right, Adina.
10: Deer in the headlights right now.
0: Out of 7, she answered 7. She got 3 right.
11: Okay.
0: All right, 30 seconds on the clock. Listen in, Sonia. Let's see how Adina does. Say pass if you get stumped. On your marks, get set, go. Who started Apple Computers with Steve Jobs?
11: Tim Cook.
0: Name a candy bar without chocolate.
11: Payday.
0: What movie has the quote, you're going to need a bigger boat?
11: Jaws.
0: Besides a camel, what animal is known for its hump?
11: A rhino.
0: Where would you order the Tour of Italy?
11: Oh, Olive Garden.
0: Name a store that sells fishing. All right.
11: Oh, ask me.
0: It's too late.
11: I feel confident. Come on.
0: Buzzer sounding. Sells fishing gear.
11: The Men's Sports Goodman Warehouse.
0: Sure. Is, of course.
11: I don't know that one.
0: You know what would have been a good answer? Walmart.
11: Yeah. Oh, yeah.
0: There's one.
10: Cabela's, Gas, Bass
11: that's
10: Pro.
11: That's right. Yeah.
0: Bass Pro Shops, Cabela's,
11: that's
0: Walmart,
11: the one I was thinking of.
0: Target.
11: Yeah, all of them.
0: Yeah, there you go. Why not just throw a store out there, right? And occasionally, probably, TJ Maxx, because they'll sell anything.
10: Occasionally.
11: Yeah.
10: You never know. You might see a fishing reel.
0: Wow, all right.
10: You might see a reel there.
0: Right?
10: Yeah.
0: So listen, it's 3-3.
11: Oh, really? I thought I did so much better.
0: Steve Jobs started Apple Computers with Steve Wozniak.
11: Oh, yeah.
0: All right. Name a candy bar without chocolate. Payday, you got that. Jaws, you got that right. A camel, that besides a camel, humpback whale.
11: Oh.
10: It's got a hump.
0: For its humpback whale. and then Tour of Italy is Olive Garden. So you got Payday, okay. Jaws, and Olive Garden.
11: Okay.
0: It's
11: I'm
0: a tie
11: ready
0: game.
11: For a tie. Let's go.
0: All right. Are you both ready?
9: Yes. Ready.
0: All right. I'm going to ask a question. You have to yell out your name the second you think you know the answer. First person to yell out their name, I'll call on you. You have 5 seconds to answer. Get it right, you win. Get it wrong, your opponent wins. Here's your question. Name a movie with Shaquille O'Neal.
9: Oh, my God.
11: Yeah. Adina.
0: Adina.
11: Zap. I don't know.
10: What?
0: You're right. No, it's not Zap. You're right to laugh.
10: Wrong sound effect.
0: Yeah.
11: I have no idea.
9: Like a genie movie?
0: A genie movie. Do you remember the genie movie? Kazam.
10: Kazam.
11: Oh, okay.
0: He was in Kazam.
11: Yes. That's close enough. No?
0: I think not. Steel. He was in a movie called Steel. He was in Scary Movie 4. He was in the Lego movie as a voice.
11: Oh.
0: And he's been in a ton of movies. Hubie Halloween. He was in that one.
10: Oh, wow.
0: Yeah, he's been quite a bit. So... Hey, you won. Don't listen.

Veggie crisps. I miss them. I miss them dearly. I don't even like vegetable chips like that, but Trader Joe's, Joseph's Veggie Crisps, they were magically delicious, and I don't understand why they took them away. We might never know why, right here on Z90.

0: Discontinued Trader Joe's items, I think about every day because I don't care about the tote bags. I care about the yummies. Baked onion rings.
1: Oh, do you remember the baked onion rings and how delicious they were?
0: Honestly, they were like Funyuns, but it felt healthier. And I cannot understand why Trader Joe's decided to take those away. I don't know if we'll ever get them back. Right here on Z90.

Chula Vista. There's a Sprouts and an Albertsons like super close to each other in Chula Vista, like across the street. Why is that? Why are there two grocery stores so close to each other in Chula Vista? Why is that important? I don't know. Why am I talking about this? Right here on Z90.

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1: Country stars Dan and Shay did crash a fan's wedding earlier this month, and here's how it all happened. Turns out they planned the surprise with the bride's maid of honor because they got there, and then they played their brand new song that's coming out. 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

0: I was told that they plan to crash a couple more weddings, probably to promote the song, of course.
1: The bride was taking pictures with them and then said, hey, do you know Taylor Swift? Can you call her? Like, what?
0: Can she show up?
1: What about us? Well, you're good, but do you have her number? You guys all know each other, right? Yeah. Thanks a lot.
0: Ten and on eight morning, I'll have fresh dirt every hour. I'm Medina, and that's your 60 seconds of dirt on Z90.
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1: On Wednesday, what we like to do is play a game where you take Adina on in basic trivia. We call it I am looking at 10 questions. They are just a real potpourri of questions, just different topics. And we're going to see how many of those questions you can correctly answer with Adina out of the room. Then we'll bring her in the room, ask her the same questions, and compare scores.
0: All right.
1: And how are you feeling today? Good? With it? I know you've been under the weather the last couple of weeks. So
0: now I'm with it.
1: Oh, you are?
0: Mm-hmm.
1: All right. So look out. Let's welcome Michael to the show. Michael, Adina is with it today, so you better look out.
7: Oh, no. Good morning,
1: good
7: everyone.
1: Morning. I think we got a live one, Adina.
0: Woo!
1: I don't know. Well, I don't know. I think this guy sounds smart. I think he's going to do well. All right, listen.
7: I don't know about smart, but I've had my coffee.
1: Yeah, all right, then. Here we go. Hey, Mike, we're glad to have you on. Adina's going to leave the room, and we'll ask you questions, and we'll give you all your answers after you're done, and let you know what your score is, and we'll bring her back in. You ready, Adina?
0: I'm ready.
1: All
0: good
1: right,
0: luck.
1: Here we go. Remember,
7: good
1: Adina.
7: Good luck to you, too.
1: When I wave you in, come right in.
0: Okay.
1: Sometimes I'm waving Adina in, and she's looking at me like, now? Is now good? Is now? Like, yes, that's the sign. All right, Michael, here we go. 30 seconds on the clock. Remember, one of the great strategies is to pass on the questions you don't immediately know and move on to the ones you do. Okay? Say pass if you get stumped. On your marks, get set, go. What pasta is shaped like an elbow?
7: Macaroni.
1: Name a famous inventor.
7: Obama.
1: What do you call a ball of dust and ice in space?
7: Pass.
1: LaGuardia, O'Hare, Reagan are names of what?
7: President.
1: What movie is about time travel?
7: Back to the Future.
1: Name a product Shaquille O'Neal endorses.
7: Big Chicken.
1: Oh, Big Chicken is right. Well, you got 4 today. 4 out of 6. Macaroni is shaped like an elbow. I'll give you Elon Musk, famous inventor. What do you call a ball of dust and ice in space? It's called a comet, like Halley's Comet. LaGuardia, O'Hare, and Reagan are names of airports. LaGuardia Airport, O'Hare in Chicago, Reagan International in Washington.
7: Shoot.
1: Yep. What movie's about time travel? Back to the Future. Whoever told you to say that, whoever's helping you today, was right. That was good. I heard someone go, Back to the Future. Really good. And a product Shaquille.
7: That was my dad.
1: What? Oh, good job. What's his name?
7: His name is Brandon. On our way to dropping to school.
1: Oh, Brandon, you did great. You helped your dad. You got 4 out of 6. Let's wave Adina back in. Here she comes. She's excited to see. This will be a lot of fun. All right, Adina. Okay. Out of 6, he got 4 right. Pretty good.
0: That is good.
1: Yep. So let's see how you do. His son Brandon helped him. So Michael, Brandon, sit tight. Let's see how Adina does. You'll need to get 5 to win. Good luck. Say pass if you get stumped. On your marks, get set, go. What pasta is shaped like an elbow?
0: Macaroni.
1: Name a famous inventor.
0: Elon Musk.
1: What do you call a ball of dust and ice in space?
0: Pass.
1: LaGuardia, O'Hare, and Reagan are names of what?
0: Airports.
1: What movie is about time travel?
0: When in Rome.
1: Name a product Shaquille O'Neal endorses.
0: A gold bond.
1: What detergent is named after the early morning? Oh, time's up.
0: Oh, I have no idea.
1: You got 4 today.
0: Oh!
1: So it's a tie game.
0: Okay, I'll take it. I'll take a tie.
1: All right.
0: Yeah.
1: Michael, what about you? You take a tie?
7: Sure.
1: You don't
7: like Adina a lot.
1: All right. Pasta, yes. Macaroni is good. Elon Musk would have also taken Edison, Ben Franklin, the Wright brothers. What do you call a ball of dust and ice in space? That's a comet, like Halley's Comet.
0: Oh.
1: LaGuardia, O'Hare, and Reagan are names of airports. What movie's about time travel? You said when in Rome? I have no idea what that is.
0: You don't want to. It's with Kristen Bell. It has nothing to do with time.
1: Okay. Back to the Future would be the number one answer. Bill and Ted's Big Adventure, and then Looper, another one.
0: Oh, yeah. Yes. I do now. See, now when you say it.
1: Is it called One Night in Paris? Is that the one that Owen Wilson goes back and meets all a bunch of famous people?
0: Yeah,
1: don't worry about
0: that.
1: It. Yeah, we're moving on. Name a product Shaquille O'Neal endorses. I think he does endorse Gold Bond. That's right. I was thinking Icy Hot, but very good. Gold Bond. Boy, he does a lot. He does Pepsi, Papa John's, Buick, General Insurance.
0: Oh, wow.
1: Yeah. Yeah, that's right. And then what detergent is named after the early morning? Do you know it?
0: Oh, no.
1: What do you say, Michael?
7: I'm lost on that one.
1: Dawn.
7: My wife does my laundry.
1: That's not helping your cause.
8: At all, bro.
1: But good for you. All right, here we go. Okay. I'm going to give you both a question.
8: He's like, did I say that out loud?
1: He's like, uh-oh. Here's your question. You'll have to yell out your name the second you think you know the answer. So yell out your name. First person to yell out their name, I'll call on you. You'll have 5 seconds to answer. Get it right, you win. Get it wrong, your opponent wins. Here we go. Spell coupon.
0: Adina.
7: Michael.
1: Adina.
0: C-O-U-P-O-N.
1: Very good.
7: Great job. I didn't know how to spell that one anyway.
1: You would if you're doing your laundry because you'd have to save on detergent.
8: His wife does all the couponing.
1: Yeah. Wife does the shopping. It's a good life he's got going. Michael, tell Brandon that we have a parting gift for you guys. Nobody leaves empty-handed. And for once, Adina wins on... It's a good game.
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discontinued Trader Joe's items I think about every day. All right, this next one might be a bit of an X factor. I don't know how popular it was. I just really liked it. The chili lime chicken burgers. I think the reason why they got discontinued was people kept finding bone fragments in them. Maybe that might be a good reason for it to be discontinued, but I hope one day they come back minus the bone fragments right here on Z90.

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8: Today we play with Christina. Good morning, Christina.
13: Hey, good morning.
8: Well, you're about to play Beat the Bosnian. Have you ever played this before?
13: I have not.
8: All right. Now, the fact that
13: I
8: it took you a second. Okay, fair enough. Yeah. So you've played along in your car. But
14: you had to think about it.
8: Never live on the air. I'll tell you, being quick on your feet helps you in this game. So you might want to focus that brain because Adina's about to leave the room. I'm going to give you 30 seconds. I'm going to ask you questions. You give me your answers. If you get stumped, say pass. Don't stick around on a question you don't know the answer because, well, that's going to just eat up time that's unnecessary. All right?
13: Sounds good.
8: All right, Adina.
15: Good luck.
8: We'll see you. There goes Adina. And
13: you
8: here
13: too.
8: We go. 30 seconds on the clock. Remember to say pass if you get stumped. Good luck. On your marks. Get set. Go. The bird that has a pouch under its beak is called...
13: Pass.
8: Name a sport that uses weapons.
13: Hockey.
8: Your sister's daughter is your?
13: Niece.
8: What color is an elephant?
13: Gray.
8: What company has a mermaid in its logo?
13: Starbucks.
12: Fort Knox is famous for storing what?
13: Weapons.
12: All right, time's up. You got 3 out of 6 today. The bird that has a pouch under its beak is called a pelican. Sport that uses weapons. Hockey, no. The sticks are not weapons. They're actually playing pieces. We're looking at archery or a javelin where you throw a spear or a biathlon, which has you use a gun. There's some other sports like that, but those would be weapons that are also used as sporting event items. Your sister, daughter is your niece, and elephant is gray. Mermaid is the Starbucks logo, and Fort Knox is famous for storing gold. And the old term would be like, not for all the gold in Fort Knox. And so a ton of U.S. gold is stored at Fort Knox. Let's bring Adina back in. She'll be confident that you got 3 out of 6 that she'll beat you. So watch this. Adina, out of 6, she was able to get 3 right. So, you having trouble with the headphones there?
0: I am. Okay.
12: Why not use both hands to put headphones on?
0: My left hand doesn't work today. It hurts.
12: Oh, it does?
0: Yeah.
12: Your left hand hurts?
0: So, I was panicking all morning thinking, okay, for Beat the Bossing, how am I going to get my headphones back on?
14: I told you, if you're going to have breakdance rehearsal, you have to move the coffee table.
12: I'm sorry, you can't see this, but Christina, I'm watching Adina. She's trying to put headphones on with one hand.
14: Yes.
12: And so she's got her head sideways, and she's trying to, like, wrap them around, and it's not...
14: It was actually fascinating to watch. Like, I was like, she's really going to do this with one hand.
12: What are you doing?
0: It's like a challenge. Okay.
12: Yeah, use the other hand, too. Nope, not doing it.
14: Nope.
12: All right, she got 3 out of 6, right?
0: Okay.
12: Okay, we'll see how you do. 30 seconds on the clock. Listen in, Christina. Say pass if you get stumped. On your marks, get set, go. The bird that has a pouch under its beak is called?
0: A stork?
12: Name a sport that uses weapons.
0: Fencing.
12: Your sister's daughter is your?
0: Sister's daughter is your niece.
12: What color is an elephant?
0: Gray.
12: What company has a mermaid in its logo?
0: Starbucks.
12: Fort Knox is famous for storing what?
0: Gold.
12: What fish is the color of a rainbow?
0: A clownfish. Mm. I don't know. Wait, that's not right.
14: No. Clownfish.
12: Got that one wrong. But you did win today.
0: Yes! Oh, those are easy-ish.
14: That's fair.
12: Yes. I'm not going to give you fencing because you don't use a sword in fencing. You use a foil, which is not a weapon.
14: That's an antenna.
12: Yeah.
0: It's like is that a sword?
12: No, people would lose their limbs.
0: Oh, that's right.
14: It's like a wire coat hanger, dude.
12: Yeah, it just looks like it. Yeah.
0: Oh.
12: Archery, javelin, biathlon all have that. Pelican is the bird that has a pouch under its beak. The stork just carries stuff in its long beak, but it doesn't have a pouch. Otherwise, why carry the diaper when you can just store it in your pouch?

Ideas that would actually make the world a better place. Every car needs a thank you light for when someone lets you merge. Think about it. You know how much road rage would go down? Right here on Z90. I'm freezing.

Lemon Grove. I don't know if I've told you this, but the reason why Lemon Grove is called Lemon Grove is because back in the late 19th, early 20th century, it used to be a massive distributor of citrus. Lemon Grove. Why did you need to know that? I don't know, but now you do, right here on Z90.

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7: On Wednesdays, it's time to play a game. Let's do it.
6: Could you beat the Bosnians? Sonia's on the phone, and she's going to see if she can beat the Bosnian today. How are you, Sonia?
8: Good morning. I'm good. How about you?
6: Hey, excited to have you on. Now, Adina has had a pretty good track record lately.
9: Mm-hmm.
6: It's been, I think, more than 50-50. I think you've been winning more than 50-50.
9: I think so, too.
6: Yes. So today might be the day that you beat Adina and put her back in the losers category. We'll see what happens. We're going to give you 30 seconds to answer trivia questions while she's out of the room. When you're done, I'll give you the correct answers on the ones you got wrong, give you your score. We'll bring her back in, ask her the same questions, and compare scores. And that's where it gets interesting. So let's do it.
9: Good luck, Sonia.
8: Thank you. Okay,
6: there she goes. Gently puts down the headphones and door shut. All right, 30 seconds on the clock. Now, Sonia, remember to say pass if you get stumped. There's no point spending time on questions that you don't know the answer. Just get to the ones you do, okay?
8: Okay.
6: All right, there's a little bit of a delay, so I'm going to start the timer right after the first question. Here we go. On your marks, get set, go. Who started Apple Computers with Steve Jobs?
8: Pass.
6: Name a candy bar without chocolate.
8: Payday.
6: What movie has the quote, "You're going to need a bigger boat"?
8: Pass.
6: Besides a camel, what animal is known for its hump?
8: Toad.
6: Where would you order the tour of Italy?
8: Olive Garden.
6: Name a store that sells fishing gear.
8: REI.
6: Where is the car company Audi from?
8: New Zealand.
6: All right. Apple Computers,
8: horrible.
6: You passed on that? No, actually not as bad as you think. So out of seven, actually, you know, you answered a lot of questions. Usually we get to about five. So out of seven questions, you got one, two, three right. So the person that started Apple,
8: that's less than half.
6: It's not, you're right. This actually wasn't that good. I'm going to be honest. Now, hold on. Let's go over your correct answers, and you can feel good about that. The person who started Apple Computers with Steve Jobs was Steve Wozniak.
7: Candy bar without chocolate. Gosh. Payday. You got that one right away. That's really good. Movie quote. You're going to need a bigger boat. Do you know what that is? Jaws.
8: No.
7: Jaws. He sees the shark for the first time. Now you know, right? What camel is, what animal is known for its hump besides a camel? Not a toad, but a humpback whale. Humpback whale's the answer.
8: Oh my gosh.
7: You got Tour of Italy right? Correct. You got REI right? They sell fishing gear. And the car company Audi is actually from Germany. So
8: Germany.
7: Yes. But if you want to buy an Audi in New Zealand, they probably sell them there too. It's just not from there. So we won't stop you. All right. So let's go over this again. You got Payday right. You got Tour of Italy right. And fishing gear. So 3 out of 7. Let's bring Adina in. The longer we take, by the way, the more nervous she gets. So.
8: Okay.
7: Yeah.
8: Yes.
7: All right, Adina.
9: Deer in the headlights right now.
7: Out of 7, she answered 7. She got 3 right.
10: Ooh, okay.
7: All right, 30 seconds on the clock. Listen in, Sonia. Let's see how Adina does. Say pass if you get stumped. On your marks, get set, go. Who started Apple Computers with Steve Jobs?
10: Tim Cook.
7: Name a candy bar without chocolate.
10: Payday.
7: What movie has the quote, you're going to need a bigger boat?
10: Jaws.
7: Besides a camel, what animal is known for its hump?
10: A rhino.
7: Where would you order the Tour of Italy?
10: Oh, Olive Garden.
7: Name a store that sells fishing. All right.
10: Oh, ask me. I feel confident. Come
7: on. The buzzer sounded. Sells fishing gear.
10: The Men's Sports Goodman Warehouse.
7: Sure is, of course.
10: I don't know that one.
7: You know what would have been a good answer? Walmart.
10: Yeah. Oh, yeah.
7: There's one.
9: Cabela's, Gas, Bass Pro.
10: Right.
7: Bass Pro Shops, Cabela's,
10: that's
7: Walmart,
10: the one I was thinking of.
7: Target.
10: Yeah, oh, all of them.
7: Yeah, there you go. Why not just throw a store out there, right? And occasionally, probably, TJ Maxx, because they'll sell anything.
9: Occasionally.
10: Yeah.
9: You never know. You might see a fishing reel.
7: Wow, all right.
9: You might see a reel there.
7: Right?
9: Yeah.
7: So listen, it's 3-3.
10: Oh, really? I thought I did so much better.
7: Steve Jobs started Apple Computers with Steve Wozniak.
10: Oh, yeah.
7: All right. Name a candy bar without chocolate. Payday, you got that. Jaws, you got that right. A camel, that besides a camel, humpback whale.
10: Oh.
9: It's got a hump.
7: For its humpback whale. and then Tour of Italy is Olive Garden. So you got Payday, okay. Jaws, and Olive Garden.
10: Okay.
7: It's a
10: I'm
7: tie
10: ready
7: game.
10: For a tie. Let's go.
7: All right. Are you both ready?
10: Yes.
8: Ready.
7: All right. I'm going to ask a question. You have to yell out your name the second you think you know the answer. First person to yell out their name, I'll call on you. You have 5 seconds to answer. Get it right, you win. Get it wrong, your opponent wins. Here's your question. Name a movie with Shaquille O'Neal.
8: Oh, my God.
10: Yeah. Adina.
7: Adina.
10: Zap. I don't know.
9: What?
7: You're right. No,
10: oh,
7: it's not Zap. What's you're right to laugh.
9: Wrong sound effect.
7: Yeah.
10: I have no idea.
8: Like a genie movie?
7: A genie movie. Do you remember the genie movie? Kazam.
9: Kazam.
10: Oh, okay.
7: He was in Kazam.
10: Yeah. That's close enough. No?
7: I think not. Steel. He was in a movie called Steel. He was in Scary Movie 4. He was in the Lego movie as a voice.
10: Oh.
7: And he's been in a ton of movies. Hubie Halloween. He was in that one.
9: Oh, wow.
7: Yeah, he's been quite a bit. So. Hey, you won. Don't listen, Sonia. Don't question it. Quit while you're ahead.
9: Good, yeah.
7: Yes. You won. Walk away. Nothing to see here. Brought to you by the Sports Goodman Something Common 7th Outlet. Thank you.
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0: Can she show up?
1: 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Well, you're good, but do you have her number? You guys all know each other, right? 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
1: On Wednesdays, we play a game where you take Adina on in basic trivia. We call it... How well do you think you would do answering questions against Adina? Everybody play along. Today there are some hard questions. I'm not going to lie, there are some tough questions.
0: Okay.
1: So you might want to just say pass. All right, so good luck to you. Who are we playing against today, D-Rock?
6: Today we have Monica.
1: Welcome to the show, Monica.
7: Ready?
1: Are you ready to play Beat the Bosnian?
7: Yes.
1: All right. So, Adina, you're going to have to leave the room.
0: All right, good luck.
1: There she goes. You've got 30 seconds on the clock. Remember to say pass if you get stumped on one, okay?
7: Okay.
1: Now, there's a little bit of a delay, so I'm going to start the timer right after the first question. Here we go. Say pass if you get stumped. On your marks, get set, go. What is the name of someone who fixes shoes?
7: Pass.
1: Name something with nutmeg in it.
7: Oh, my gosh. What's it called? Pass.
1: What animal does a farrier work with?
7: A bird?
1: Name a famous sports trophy.
7: The Heisman Trophy.
1: What city has the giant arch?
7: St. Louis, Missouri.
1: There you go. I'll give you two right there. You got two out of five. You definitely, definitely want to yell pass the second you don't know the answer, because there may be other really easy questions, and that will help you get to those ones sooner. What is the name of someone who fixes shoes? That's a cobbler. Name something with nutmeg in it. Pie, cider, pumpkin spice latte. You could even add it to most. I mean, you could put it in stuffing too. Probably stuffing has some in it. But what animal does a farrier work with? Equine animals, horses, donkeys, zebras. They help horseshoe horses. A farrier would be someone who does the horseshoes. And a famous sports trophy, you got that right. Heisman Trophy, that's great. What city has the giant arch? St. Louis. So you got two out of five. And that's not bad. Let's bring Adina back in. That'll give her a false confidence. I'll tell you that right now, Monica. So, out of five, she was able to get two right. Two out of five.
0: I think I'll win today.
1: All right. 30 seconds on the clock. Now, she may be a Rhodes Scholar. You don't know. And you're just like way overstating.
0: Oh.
1: You don't know that? These questions are hard.
0: Okay.
1: All right. Good luck to you. Listen in, Monica. 30 seconds on the clock. Say pass if you get stumped. On your marks. Get set. Go. Name someone who fixes shoes. What is the name?
0: A shoe repairman.
1: Name something with nutmeg in it.
0: Apple pie?
1: What animal does a farrier work with?
0: Pass.
1: Name a famous sports trophy.
0: The Stanley Cup.
1: What city has the giant arch?
0: St. Louis.
1: Name a science fiction movie.
0: A pass.
1: Name someone Tom Cruise has dated.
0: Katie Holmes.
1: What company makes Mars candy bars?
0: Mars. Wait.
1: Time's
0: what
1: up.
0: What company makes Mars candy bars?
1: Mm-hmm.
0: Mars.
6: Did you hear it deflate like a balloon?
0: I know I nailed some of them.
1: Shoe repairman is wrong. Cobbler.
6: Yeah. It's a cobbler.
0: Oh.
1: So it's a cobbler. Pumpkin spice latte.
0: Okay, yeah.
6: Nutmeg.
1: Yep, nutmeg. Cider.
0: Nutmeg and
1: pie.
0: Apple pie?
1: Pumpkin pie.
0: Not
1: I don't think you put nutmeg in apple pie.
6: No.
0: Yeah.
6: No.
1: Unless you want it to taste like...
6: Why is it spicy?
1: Yes. Farrier works with horses, donkeys, animals with hooves. That's what a farrier
6: does.
1: That's
6: so funny. I was going to say a ferret. I don't know. Farrier.
1: Yeah. Name a famous sports trophy. You said Stanley Cup.
0: Okay.
1: That got you one. St. Louis Arch got you one. Science fiction movie. Not even Star Wars.
0: Oh, yeah. I just couldn't even think.
1: That's the best way to do it.
6: Yeah.
1: And then someone Tom Cruise has dated. Now, he married Katie Holmes.
6: Right.
1: But did he date her? I guess he did before they got married.
0: Yeah.
6: I don't know.
0: They had to date got married.
6: I suppose.
0: Yeah, they actually did it for like a couple of years. And then they got married.
1: Are you sure?
6: She's making this up as we go.
1: Please. All right. That's a technicality, but I'll give it to you.
6: Yeah.
1: But I'm still going to give the prize to Monica.
0: Do you want to do a tiebreaker?
1: Oh, you want to do a tiebreaker?
0: Yeah, just to be fair and clear.
1: All right, yell out your name the second you know the answer. Now, she has a 1 second delay on her phone, so.
0: Okay, I can do
1: so
0: 1 second.
1: Just say 1001 in your head and then yell out your name if you know the answer. Here's your question. Haribo is famous for making what?
0: Oh, hey, Tina.
7: Monica.
1: What do you say, Monica?
0: I forgot to wait.
7: Is it La Boo Boo?
1: No.
0: Oh, girl, what? No. Monica.
7: Haribo.
0: No.
1: Haribo.
6: And you're going to die laughing because the commercials have these grown people with kid voices and they talk about their favorite candy. A gummy bear.
0: Yeah. I was going to say gummy bear or the bottle, Coke bottles. Gummy bear.
1: Gummy candy.
6: Yeah.
1: Haribo gummy candy. You know, one thing is nice about Beat the Bosnian today. Now that we're at the end of it, I'm glad. And that never changes.
8: Beat the Bosnian. Beat the Bosnian.
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0: Songs you've forgotten about in 3, 2, 1.
1: Don't matter what I say, only what I do. I never mean to do bad things to you. So quiet, but I finally woke up.
0: I know what you're thinking. You're probably like, oh my God, where have I heard that before? 9 times out of 10, an Old Navy, Gap, or a Barnes &

Now, I know what you're thinking. You're like, where is that from? Where is that song from? I remember, but I don't. I got your back, Bubba. You used to hear the crap out of that song on VH1. It was this and Savage Garden. I Knew I Loved You Before I Met You over and over and over again. Mixed with some Shania Twain that don't impress me much and Celine Dion. Oh, the song is by Evan and Jaren, Crazy for This Girl. Right here on Z90.

Pamul. I swear I thought there was a Panda Express and Rubio's in Pamul, but when I looked online, there seems to be no Panda Express or Rubio's in Pamul. There's a vineyard in Pamul, but no Rubio's or Panda Express in Pamul. Why am I talking about this right here on Z90? I'm sorry.

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9: Let's play a game where all you have to do is beat Adina at basic trivia. Time for Beat the Bosnian. Let's welcome Christina. How are you today, Christina?
10: Hey, good morning. I'm doing great. Thanks.
9: Oh, great to have you on the show. We're having a lot of fun today, so this will continue if you do a good job. Or Adina does a really bad one. So we'll see how this goes.
11: It all depends.
9: We've got 30 seconds on the clock. Any advice for her, Adina, as she gets ready to play this game? You play it every week.
12: You say pass if you don't know something and just get to the ones. Wait, that's guess words. No, that works for this game too, right?
9: Maybe. You should know that. You play it every week for five, 6 years. How many years have you played Beat the Bosnian?
12: A decade.
9: Yes, and you don't know?
11: You can say pass. You sure?
12: Mm-hmm. That's so, what I'll do.
9: If you get a question that stumps you, say pass. If we've got time left over, we'll go back and ask you those questions again. All right? All right. Goodbye, Adina. There she goes. 30 seconds on the clock. Remember to say pass if you get stumped. On your marks, get set, go. What was the name of the guy that sold the Slap Chop?
10: Pass.
9: What Disney villain is missing a body part?
10: Captain Hook.
9: What would you mix with Ovaltine?
10: Water.
9: Name a Denny's specialty menu item.
10: The Grand Slam.
9: Name a bottle of water from France.
10: Perrier.
9: Right. Who is it? Oh, time's up. Perrier. That's one. Perrier.
10: Perrier.
9: Perrier is good enough for me. Listen, you got 3 out of 5. So not bad. The guy that sold the Slap Chop also sold the ShamWow. His name was Vince. Very hyper guy with a mic taped to his face going, "Hi, I'm Vince with the ShamWow." And I don't know if Adina will get that one either. What Disney villain missing a body part? Captain Hook, 100%. With Ovaltine, you don't want to mix water. You want to mix milk. I tried it with water. Oh. It's not great. I will tell you, you could, but you won't like it. And Grand Slam, 100%, and Perrier, not bad. So let's bring Adina back in. 3 out of 5. Well, that's 60%. Not bad. All right, she got 3 out of 5.
12: Okay, pretty average.
9: Adina. Yeah, it's average score. We'll see how it does. Pretty average beats you on a regular basis.
12: I know.
9: All right, listen in, Christina. Let's see how Adina does. 30 seconds on the clock. Say pass if you get stumped. On your marks, get set. Go. What was the name of the guy that sold the Slap Chop?
12: A pass.
9: What Disney villain is missing a body part?
12: Oh my God. Disney villain. Oh, Ursula.
9: What would you mix with Ovaltine?
12: Milk.
9: Name a Denny's specialty menu item.
12: A Grand Slam.
9: Name a bottled water from France.
12: Francais waffle.
0: What?
12: I don't know. What kind of question is that?
0: What?
9: What is it again?
12: The Francais waddle.
0: The Francais waddle? Like, are you throwing up?
9: Is that Livia? Would you like a Francais waddle? No, I don't. I would like tap.
0: Would you like a bucket?
9: Yes. Vince is the one who sold the slap chop.
12: Vince? Okay.
9: Yeah. The Disney villain missing a body part's not Ursula.
12: Oh.
0: It's Captain Hook.
9: Captain Hook is missing a body part.
12: But technically, Ursula is missing. Oh, wait. She's got
0: no,
12: a head.
0: No, she's an octopus. Yeah.
10: She's
9: not missing anything.
12: Okay.
9: Oh. What would you mix with Ovaltine? Milk is correct.
12: Oh, all right.
9: Name
12: we got one.
9: Denny's specialty menu item.
12: That,
9: Grand Slam, 100%.
12: Slam.
9: Name a bottled water from France. You said Wansanfors. Perrier.
12: Oh, yes.
9: Evian.
12: Oh.
9: Evian? Is Evian.
12: Evian.
9: Is that Switzerland or France? No, I think it's France.
0: I think it's France, yeah.
9: Yes. It spells naive backwards. Vittel or Volvic? All,
12: oh, man.
9: There you go. Not Volvic. So she has beat you by one.
12: Oh, man.
9: Yeah.
12: Oh, good job.
9: And she didn't even get Ovaltine right. So,
12: oh.
9: Yeah, so she did pretty good. See, Christina, you were I could tell a little bit you were feeling down, and then it's like, no, no, no. You still got this.
0: You're good.
9: Yeah.
10: I was stressed, but we made it.
9: Yeah.
10: We got it.
9: Yeah, you have actually evened, or actually you've carried the odds forward.
12: Yeah.
9: So that's good. She said Perrier. So we still gave
12: okay,
9: that to her.
12: That's
9: full
12: fair.
1: Tijuana, Baja California, Mexico.
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I know. As quick as that song blew up, it disappeared and was forgotten about just as quick. It was everywhere and then suddenly nowhere. Doesn't get more one-hit wonder than that. Eamon Effett on Z90. That's the name of the song, if you feel like listening to it later.

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1: Country stars Dan and Shay did crash a fan's wedding earlier this month, and here's how it all happened. 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

0: I was told that they plan to crash a couple more weddings, probably to promote the song, of course.
1: The bride was taking pictures with them and then said, hey, do you know Taylor Swift? Can you call her? Like, what?
0: Can she show up?
1: What about us? Well, you're good, but do you know? Do you have her number? You guys all know each other, right? Yeah. Thanks a lot.
0: Tune in on AM Morning. I'll have fresh dirt every hour. 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
1: Every Wednesday we play a game with this theme. People love to play Beat the Bosnian. It's our most popular game. I don't know why, but it's all about you today, Adina. It's a lot of fun. We're going to give you 30 seconds to see how many questions you can answer. And Erica is up. Good morning, Erica. How are you today?
6: Good morning, Morgan. Good morning, Dana. I'm great. I'm ready.
1: All right.
0: Oh, she ready. Sounds ready.
1: Yeah, look out. Okay, so here's what's going to happen, Erica. Adina's going to leave the room. I'm going to give you 30 seconds. I'll count you down and we'll start. I'm going to ask you questions, okay? You give me as many answers as you can for each question, meaning just throw out whatever you can, or you can say pass if you get stumped. Don't eat up a bunch of time trying to think of the answer, okay? I'm not going to tell you whether you're right or wrong. I'm just going to move on to the next question until your time's up. We'll go over your score. Bring Adina back in. Ask her the same questions and see how closely she matches your score. If she bests it, how she does.
0: All right.
6: All right. I think I'm ready.
1: Wait, you just said you were. What just changed? Did I confuse you?
0: She got nervous.
1: Yeah, I was like, oh, God. Oh, boy. I'm nervous. All right. You know what's great? No one listens to our show, so you don't have to worry about it. It's just us here on the phone. All right, Adina.
0: All right. Good luck, Erica.
1: There she goes.
6: Thank you.
1: Yep. 30 seconds on the clock. Remember, say pass if you get stumped. On your marks, get set, go. What does CPR stand for?
6: CPR. Oh, man. It's, Pass for now.
1: Name a band with more than four members.
6: A band with four members. Destiny Child.
1: What vegetable is used to make pickles?
6: What vegetable? Oh, gosh. A pass.
1: Oh, well, today you got zero. Not your day.
6: Oh, man, that was it?
1: Name a band with more than four members. Destiny's Child has four members in it. Did you think I said name a band with four members?
6: Yes, I thought that's what I heard.
1: Okay, well, you know, I'll ask Adina name a band with four members and see what she comes up with, all right? So I'll give you one. You got one today. Destiny's Child, that's a good one. CPR stands for cardiopulmonary resuscitation. And the vegetable that is used to make pickles is cucumber. You take a cucumber and you put it in that salty water and it just shrivels up, kind of like you do when you're in the pool. So, all right, cucumber is the answer to that. Let's bring Adina back in. This is going to give her a false sense of confidence. So we'll see how she does. Hold on.
6: All right.
1: Adina?
0: Yes?
1: She answered three questions.
0: Okay. Oh, three?
1: Yes, and she got one right.
0: Oh, my God, Erica, what happened? Yeah.
1: Well, you're about to find out. Wow. Maybe it's not as easy as you think.
0: Oh,
1: all right, here we go, Erica. Listen in. Dina, 30 seconds on the clock. On your marks. Get set. Go. What does CPR stand for?
0: Pass.
1: Name a band with four members.
0: Pass.
1: What vegetable is used to make pickles?
0: Cucumber.
1: Name the fictional city in the animated movie Cars.
0: Pass.
1: Corn dog covers the meat with what ingredient?
0: Cornbread.
1: What breed of dog is known for its black and white spots?
0: Dalmatian.
1: Oh, boy. Today you answered six, and you got two right.
0: Okay, yes!
1: CPR stands for cardiopulmonary resuscitation.
0: Oh, that's a lot to say, yeah.
1: Yep, that's why they call it CPR. Name a band with four members.
0: I'm racking my brain because I wanted to say One Direction. I'm like, no, they got like five or six. Then I wanted to say Jonas Brothers, but that's only three. Then I was going to say BTS, but they have like 10. So I can't think of four.
1: Beatles.
0: Oh, yeah, that's not in my lane. I would never remember that.
1: I mean, D-Rock, give me some bands with four members. Destiny's Child was her answer. I mean, almost.
0: Wasn't it three only of them?
1: There was a fourth at the beginning, right?
7: There was a fourth, yeah.
1: I can't remember the name of the fourth person. In any event, you won today.
0: Oh my God.
1: The fictional city in the animated movie Cars was Radiator Springs.
0: Oh, duh.
1: Corn dog covers the meat with what ingredient?
0: I said corn.
1: Yeah, big hunk of cornbread on your corn dog.
7: Just jab it into the cornbread.
1: Imagine a big brick of cornbread there on a stick. You're like, wow, that's a challenge.
7: What is this, Minecraft?
0: I don't know. What is that batter called?
1: Cornmeal.
0: Cornmeal.
7: Yeah, it's corn.
0: Oh, well, that's what I meant.
1: Technicality.
7: Just say corn.
1: Yeah, look, tell you what, you go to the fair and ask one of those cornbread hot dogs and see what they do.
7: It might have scorched you out.
0: Oh my
1: What's
0: God.
1: The matter with you, psychopath? There's a ratio. It has to be just right. Ever have one of those corn dogs that has way too much batter and you're like, nope, too much batter. Can't do it. It's wearing me down. Dalmatian was right. Dog with black and white spots. So, Adina, you barely got a win today. Man.
6: Yeah.
1: Cucumber. You got cucumber and Dalmatian.
7: Dalmatian, yeah.
1: Out of six, you got two right.
0: And still a W, baby.
7: Don't be proud.
6: Oh, no.
7: Don't be proud.
1: Yeah, I tell you what, we'll let you win, all right?
6: Yes.
1: Because you just gloated, Adina. You just lost them by gloating.
7: Yep.
0: Oh,
1: that's
0: man.
1: It.
7: Karma.
1: In your face, baby.
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0: hot. 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
2: 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Part one. Little Caesars just dropped their Webberoni pizza to promote the new Spider-Man movie. It's essentially just shredded pepperoni shaped as spider webs on a pizza. Looks pretty good. And this is coming from someone who's terrified of spiders. Now, let me just say, the Little Caesars hate will not be tolerated. I don't like when people act like they're better than Little Caesars. Little Caesars has been there for you in tough times, and it is pretty good. You just have to eat it right when you get it. If it gets cold, that's when it starts tasting like cardboard, and no amount of reheating will fix that. Part 2. Panda Express. They're dropping a Sichuan chicken and fries shake box. That's right, Panda's gonna start selling fries. Now, I think the reason why they're doing this is because some Chinese restaurants in LA and Orange County created something called orange chicken fries that look absolutely phenomenal. It went super viral on TikTok, and I think Panda Express just wants to be, like, on top of that trend. Looks absolutely delish, and I will be trying it because no one's losing weight this summer. Part 3.

0: Allied Gardens. Sounds like an apartment complex, but no, it's a neighborhood here in San Diego. Now, is there an apartment complex called Allied Gardens inside Allied Gardens? Probably. Right here on Z90.
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8: Today, we play a game where you take on Adina in basic trivia. Amanda, how are you today? Sorry, Amanda, I didn't pick up the phone line, so it makes it hard for you to answer. Why can't I hear her? I'm like, oh, you got to pick up the phone
9: line. Hey, Martin.
8: Hey.
9: Good morning.
8: Good morning. I've got some really fun questions. You're going to love these. Adina will, too. And it's really, this is a really fun Beat the Bosnian. So, you know what? If you're paying attention today, your chances are really good. I'll say that.
10: Okay.
8: If you're paying close attention, your chances are really good to win. Are you paying close attention, Amanda?
9: I think so. I want to say yes.
8: All right, we're about to find out. Adina's going to leave the room.
10: Good luck.
8: There she goes.
9: Thank you. You too.
8: So she'll be out of the room. I'm going to ask you 10 questions. You'll have 30 seconds to answer as many as possible. And remember, if you don't know the answer, say pass if you get stumped, because that's always a good strategy. It helps. Okay?
9: Okay, perfect.
8: All right, there's a little bit of a delay on the phone, so I'm going to start the timer after our first question. Good luck to you. On your marks, get set, go. What country is known for its rum?
9: Russia.
8: What Friday night ABC news show is hosted by Elizabeth Vargas?
9: Pass.
8: Name an ingredient of a lasagna.
9: Ricotta cheese.
8: Complete the phrase. Hindsight is always...
9: Pass.
8: Name a Michael Jackson song.
9: Beat it.
8: What year was Joe Biden elected president?
9: Pass.
8: All right. Time's up. You got two today. now listen, I'm going to let everybody in on a little inside joke today, okay? You ready to have some fun with me? Now, I can tell you now, Amanda, that you're done. What country is known for its rum? It's Puerto Rico. Vodka is the Russian drink you were thinking of.
9: Vodka.
8: Yes. What Friday night ABC news show is hosted by Elizabeth Vargas? It's called 2020, and it's been on for years. Barbara Walters used to host it a long time ago. An ingredient of lasagna, you got that right. Complete the phrase. Hindsight is always 2020. Can you name a Michael Jackson song? You said Beat It. Beat It is correct. What year was Joe Biden elected president? He was elected president 2020. The next question on my list is, what number is considered perfect vision? Do you know?
9: 2020.
8: Very good. So if you're paying attention today, many of the questions, in fact, four of the 10 are answered 2020. And we'll see.
9: 2020,
8: if,
9: yeah.
8: We'll see if Adina catches on. So hold on. We'll have her come back in. So you got two out of five. So it's okay, score. We'll see how she got two out of five.
1: Okay.
8: All right.
1: Well,
8: so
1: that makes me a little nervous.
8: Listen in, Amanda. If you're paying attention, you can win today, Adina. Good luck to you. Okay. 30 seconds on the clock. Say pass if you get stumped. On your marks, get set, go. What country is known for its rum?
1: Pass.
8: And what Friday night ABC news show is hosted by Elizabeth Vargas?
1: Pass.
8: Name an ingredient of lasagna.
1: Noodles.
8: Complete the phrase, hindsight is always...
1: 2020.
8: Name a Michael Jackson song.
1: Beat It.
8: What year was Joe Biden elected president?
1: 2018.
8: What number is considered perfect vision?
1: 2020.
8: All right, you got it after the buzzer, unfortunately.
1: Oh, come on.
8: So what country is known for its rum?
1: I have no idea.
8: Puerto Rico.
1: Oh.
8: Puerto Rican rum is considered the best, right, D-Rock?
10: Yep, Bacardi.
8: Yep. What Friday night ABC news show is hosted by Elizabeth Vargas? Do you have any guess?
1: I don't even know who Elizabeth Vargas is.
8: Okay. Barbara Walters used to host this show back in the day. Do you have any guess?
1: Dateline.
8: 2020.
1: Oh, 2020.
8: Oh. Yes. Name an ingredient of lasagna. You said noodles. Complete the phrase, hindsight is always 2020. You got that right. Very good. Name a Michael Jackson song. Beat It. You got that right.
1: Okay. Yeah.
8: What year was Joe Biden elected president? Any guess?
1: I said 2018, but I was trying to...
10: What's your gut telling you?
8: What's your gut telling you? What year it is?
1: Well, it's 2025. But before that, he was... Oh, was it 2020? Mm-hmm. 2024? Mm. 2021?
8: Yes. Mm. And what number is considered perfect vision?
1: 20... Oh, my God!
10: What show is Barbara Walters on?
1: Oh, wow! Well, you tricked us!
8: I didn't. I said if you're paying attention, it'll be very obvious.
10: I was like, she doesn't get the pattern?
1: Oh, my God.
8: I'm not gonna catch her. She's like, nobody knows perfect vision, so that's not a real question.
10: Right.
1: Oh,
8: Amanda,
1: that's so good.
8: Adina did beat you today.
1: I did?
8: Yeah, you got three. Lasagna, hindsight, and a Michael Jackson song.
1: Yes!
10: Okay, buy one. Relax.
1: Wow. Yeah. Sorry.
8: But you could have had like seven if you were just paying attention.
10: Right.
8: Yes, but we have a very nice party gift for you, Amanda, so don't worry about that. We'll take good care of you. In the meantime, it's just another strange edition of Not 2020.
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1: We're going to call Trisha as the HOA. Her daughter, we found out, legitimately just started playing clarinet.
2: Oh.
1: And I'm going to say, hey, the neighbors in the neighborhood have offered to buy lessons for your daughter to learn magic because clarinet ain't it. Get ready. It's our phone prank, the phone Jibba.
3: Hello.
1: Hi, yeah, I'm calling for Trisha Davis.
3: This is she.
1: Trish, hi. My name is Rick McGovern. I'm the head of the HOA here in Aspen Meadows, your neighborhood. Hi there.
3: Hey, how's it going?
1: Good. I know we haven't met yet, but I just wondered if you had a minute on the phone. I wanted to talk to you about an issue I was discussing with your neighbors. Do you have a sec?
3: Yeah, what's up? How can I help you?
1: Yeah, your daughter, Tiffany, she's in sixth grade, right?
3: Yeah, she is.
1: Okay. From what I understand from our conversations, she started playing clarinet in music class. Is this the first year they do that?
3: Yeah, she's been working on it since school started
1: okay.
3: About a couple months ago.
1: Okay. Well, the neighbors have all heard her practicing. I know she practices a lot. She's doing her best. What they thought they would do is, if it's okay with you, we've all pitched in money together to get her some lessons. And if you would be interested in that, I could kind of describe to you what would take place if you're okay with that.
3: She just started band classes. Mm-hmm. I'm not sure if she's ready for lessons.
1: Really? Well, here's... If you'll just hear me out, it's not clarinet lessons. It would be for magic lessons.
3: Magic lessons?
1: Yeah.
3: Magic lessons?
1: Well, the problem is we do have a noise ordinance in Aspen Meadows. And because of her practicing, it is becoming disruptive and it's actually violating that noise ordinance in the neighborhood. So I know that she plays indoors. I know the windows are shut. Sometimes she practices in the garage. Correct?
3: Right, but that okay. is inside my home.
1: No, I completely understand. Regardless of that, though, there is a noise ordinance, and I have to be honest with you, it's more than one neighbor.
3: Wait. You're telling me that I have more than one neighbor
1: yes.
3: that's complaining about my daughter?
1: That's saying, well, what, they're not complaining about your daughter. They love your daughter. They're just saying... It's quite obvious, you know, the clarinet's not going to be her future. And because of that, they would like to restore...
3: Oh, my God.
1: No, I'm not trying to insult you. I'm just saying they
3: Are
1: thought...
3: Are you kidding me?
1: Well, look, we didn't want to just present you with a problem. We thought we'd show up with a solution, and everybody has taken their time and money to purchase her magic lessons. Now, let's...
3: My daughter is 13 years old.
1: Yes.
3: I mean, she's not going to be a professional, but it's a hobby that she likes to do.
1: Okay, that's fine, but where does that go? What do you do with that skill, clarinet? Have you ever been at a dinner party and someone whoops out a clarinet? Nobody's excited about that. Nobody would even think of doing that. If you go to a party and someone whoops out a deck of cards, different story. They're doing card tricks. People love it. People are high-fiving, pouring drinks. It's fun. So what I'm asking...
3: The next thing you're telling me is my daughter should, you know, perform at a circus.
1: No. Well, no, they don't have magic at a circus, but maybe she wants to go into magic. Listen, David Copperfield has his own island in the Bahamas. So, you know, how many clarinet players do you know that have their own island? Zero. That's my point. So clarinet...
3: You know what?
1: What?
3: I'm very upset that you took the time to call me about my daughter, your hobby.
1: I don't think you're being open-minded.
3: I don't
1: think, listen, I don't think you're open-minded. We'd even be willing to reserve the clubhouse for her to do her first show, but you have to understand,
3: you know
1: the
3: what,
1: clarinet.
3: The next time we're going to be at the clubhouse together is when I'm going to tell the board.
1: Well,
3: I
1: I'm going to tell you something.
3: The board, about my daughter.
1: I'm going to tell you something. Unless you show up with earplugs, the board doesn't want to hear anything because they've heard enough already. That's what I'm trying to tell
3: you.
1: I'm trying to be nice about it. I know, but look, you can't buy.
3: Talking behind my back.
1: You
3: can't. They can talk to me directly.
1: I am calling you directly. I'm right on your phone right now.
3: You know what?
1: Okay, what if I came
3: best?
1: Outside your window and played a French horn for an hour? You would be mad.
3: If you're doing that on city property, I don't have the right.
1: Right, but if it was in your yard, in a HOA, you'd be like, hey, aren't there some rules against this? And there are.
3: Well,
1: it's called disturbing the peace.
3: Well, in the CCR.
1: And you have to sit there and... Hearing that all day long, it's like you want to tear your eyeballs out. Right? Oh, man. I'll tell you what. I would... Quite honestly, let me tell you something. Let me tell you something. If this were a prank call, it's the only way I would feel better. Honestly.
3: Prank call?
1: Are you playing a prank on us with that clarinet?
3: Well, are you playing a prank call with this phone?
1: Actually, I am, yeah. My name's Rick. It's the phone, Jibba, but you're on the radio right now. It's not real.
3: Oh, my God.
1: Oh, you got so hot. Your husband, Jesse, gave us your phone number and said that your daughter's... playing clarinet.
3: I'm gonna kill him. Oh my God, I was ready to go to the barn and rip him a new one. Oh my gosh, Rick, that is so funny.
0: Don't miss the phone, Jibba. 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

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Giving away a 4-pack pass to Belmont Park. 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

All right. 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Four pack of passes to Belmont Park. The first person to call me up at 866-570-1903 and answers this wins. What's one thing here in San Diego that we suck at? That we absolutely suck at? I love SD. I'm SD born and raised, but I know we're not perfect. So what's one thing we are not good at? First person to call up and share wins this four pack right here on Z90.

0: before you go, there's something I want you to have.
1: Oh, it's beautiful. But wait a minute, isn't this?
0: Yeah, yes it is.
1: But I thought the old lady dropped it into the ocean in the air.
0: Well, baby,

0: Sometimes we need to have these hard conversations. What's one thing we suck at here in SD?
1: Driving. The traffic is crazy. People act like they don't know how to drive. They can't merge. They don't know how to get over to let oncoming traffic get on. It's driving.
0: Have we always sucked at driving, or has this been something recent?
1: Always. There's always traffic on my freeway.
0: We suck. I gotta be honest with you, I'm kind of part of the problem. I'm not the best driver either. Low-key, I don't know how to parallel park. What's one specific driving thing we do that just chaps your hemorrhoids? That just makes those hemorrhoids bust with frustration?
1: I guess when people don't use their blinker and they're getting over and you're getting over at the same time.
0: Ugh.
1: That irritates me. And then they want to speed up like they didn't see the blinker was on.
0: We gotta do better, SD.
1: You have to do better. Have to.
0: I don't like talking bad about our city, but we got to fix some of the things we're not good at. This is necessary. This is how we get better, right?
1: Correct.
0: So thank you so much for sharing. That deserves a 4-pack to Belmont Park. You're the winner.
1: Ah, I think I am.
0: Congratulations. I feel like Pandar. What about me? Have you forgotten about me? I want a 4-pack too. Don't worry. 6 minutes, giving out another 4-pack. Right here on Z90 as we're commercial free.

All right. Four-pack. Bubba, four-pack. Four-pack of passes to Belmont Park. The first person to call me up at 866-570-1903 and answers this wins. What's one thing here in San Diego that we suck at? That we absolutely suck at? I love SD. I'm SD born and raised. But I know we're not perfect. So what's one thing we are not good at? First person to call up and share wins this four-pack right here on Z90.

0: Spring Valley. No, we're not here to talk about Spring Valley. I got sidetracked. I'm sorry. No Spring Valley. It's time to reflect internally. What's one thing here in San Diego that we just suck at? Suck!
1: Driving in general.
0: That's the second person that said driving.
1: It's true. And you know what? I'll break it down more. Driving in the rain and then people not knowing how to drive in roundabouts. Like, their brain just shuts off when they have to go in a roundabout.
0: Damn, dude. I'll be honest. I don't even know what a round see. Like, I think you hit the nail. I don't know what a roundabout is. Like, I'm too embarrassed to even say it. I'm stuttering.
1: They don't know how to do it. They don't know how to follow it.
0: For those of us that don't know, I'm speaking for all of us because I assume there's a lot of us. What exactly is a roundabout?
1: It's just like instead of a four-way stop, it's literally a circle in an intersection where everybody has to yield, but whoever's in the circle has full control of it. And it's like the people who have to yield just don't understand that.
0: That sounds way too complicated. You're right. We don't get it. I don't get it. Do they not teach us this in driving school?
1: They did, but I guess we don't have that many in San Diego, or we didn't. Now we're starting to get some, like in a university, right?
2: Yeah.
1: The university, we have one right by our house in South San Diego, and it's like, I don't know. People just lose their sense of ability to drive.
0: I promise. I will at least do my best to get better and learn how to drive on a roundabout. I will do that. Parallel park, you're asking too much, but roundabout, we'll work on it.
1: Roundabout. Yeah, it's easy once you get the hang of it.
0: There you go. I'll take it. You're my winner. Congratulations.
1: Thank you. My kids are going to be so excited.
0: Woohoo! Love that. Right here on Z90.

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1: Traffic. West 8 hit with a crash at Waring. The right lane is blocked. That's a motorcycle down there. They have medics on the way, and it's slowing the east traffic through Mission Valley as well. South 805 just past the 8th. That crash is cleared out of lanes, but it slows Sereno Valley to the 94. South 5, it's off and on off the split into Mission Bay. Old Town into downtown is the tough stuff. South 163 also heavy into downtown out of Kearney Mesa. And North 15 from Miramar, you're in and out of traffic to Villa Rancho. 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
4: Darren is an accountant. He works for a large firm, right? But he's just a plain-spoken guy. He talks like we do. He's not super sophisticated the way he speaks.
5: Okay.
4: So I'm going to call him and say, hey, we're a professional headhunting company. We've come across you and put you into our algorithm, and you would be perfect for a couple jobs. You want to hear what they are? And then they are going to be like entry level, minimum wage.
5: Oh, like, my God.
4: Fast food worker, stuff like that.
5: Oh, God.
4: Yeah, he's going to be so insulted. A man of his intelligence getting pitched these jobs. It's our phone prank, the phone jibba.
6: Hello?
4: Yeah, I'm calling for Darren Spanson.
6: This is Darren.
4: Darren, hi. My name is Rick Johnson. I'm with Featherstone. Yeah, we're an agency that goes out and finds qualified candidates for job openings that companies are asking us to fill. So
6: like a headhunter?
4: Exactly, like a headhunter. And your name came up in our database. We did a quick assessment on all your skills and qualifications. We just wondered if you'd be interested in hearing maybe a couple opportunities we had just to, you know, whet your appetite. Is that even something you would consider?
6: Sure, go ahead.
4: Okay, the first one that we have you worked in the food expediting business?
6: No.
4: Okay, well, this one would be a distribution and expediting exercise where you would be in charge of the management of making sure that food was distributed and expedited to the front window or counter of an establishment, and you would be in charge of the frying, the grilling, and then the assembling of the different food, and then expediting that to the window or the front counter.
6: Are you talking about a line cook?
4: No, not line cook. You would work the fryer, make sure the fries get in, the apple pies, get them to the front counter or the window for distribution there.
6: So a fry cook?
4: Well, not really fry cook. We call it expediter.
6: Yeah, but it sounds like I'm frying the food.
4: Yeah, you're frying French fries, apple pies, you're making burgers, you're moving that forward. Is that not something that would interest you?
6: No, absolutely not.
4: Okay.
6: How did you even think that I'd be okay with this job? How did you come up with this?
4: I'm sorry, I don't understand.
6: What is there not to understand?
4: Well, I don't understand. Why would we not think that you'd be good? We do think you're good for the job. We think you'd be perfect for this job.
6: You do know that I'm an accountant for a big firm.
4: Yeah, but you kind of don't talk like it. You know what I mean? You don't use big words and stuff.
6: Excuse me? Just because I don't use big words.
4: Well, all I'm saying is, look, we did an assessment of your skills and qualifications, and our algorithm kicked up these jobs. And if they don't interest you, like I said, no harm, no foul, you can move on. Is that fine? I've got one more. I'll present it to you. If it's a waste of your time, we'll move on.
6: Already sounds like a waste of my time.
4: Okay, well, let me just throw in one more, and then we'll just see, okay? This one, again, is a distribution and promotion manager. So you would be managing different brands, and you would be promoting and distributing them to different customers around a warehouse setting.
6: What do you mean specifically?
4: Like you would take the granola, you would put it in the paper cup and then hand it to the person, and it would be in like a warehouse setting. So one day it would be like sausages or cheese, or it would be like a trail mix or granola or an energy bar. And you would start to describe about the product, it about.
6: Wait, do you mean like a sample guy at Costco?
4: Well, a person that distributes and promotes a food product, yes.
6: How did you guys go from me being an accountant to handing out
4: Like
6: food?
4: I said, we put your education and then we put your skill set into our algorithm, and that's what it kicked out. So it's
6: okay,
4: basically,
6: to be honest with you,
4: you got a 99% score on this job. So yes, you are perfect for this job, and it sounds like you think you're too good for it.
6: Okay, now you're just insulting.
4: Well, I'm not trying to be insulting. It just sounds to me like you're insulted by the idea that you would even be presented with this job.
6: You do understand that I went to school.
4: Oh, well, then I guess you're way too good. Are you too good to do this? You're too good for it?
6: I never said that I was too good to do this. Mm. Now you're putting words in my mouth.
4: Well, it just sounds like you think you're a big deal. You know what it takes to be an accountant? A handful of beans. It's not hard to count. 1, 2, 3, 4, 5, 6, 7. I'm an accountant. Easy.
6: Do you know what it takes to be a sample guy at Costco?
4: It takes personality. You got to be able to stand on your feet. You got to understand portion control. It's not as simple as you think. So you think that the people that do that job are just idiots, that you're way above them, you're too good for that? Is that what it is?
6: Okay, you know what? Is this some type of joke? You got to be kidding.
4: Why do you say that?
6: How do you go from being an accountant to your database saying that I'm 99% qualified to hand out samples for a Costco?
4: You know what? That's just the way it works. Have you heard of the Jibba algorithm?
6: No, I haven't heard of it.
4: Okay, the Jibba algorithm is able to find somebody who's perfect to do a prank call on and then put them on the radio. You haven't heard of that?
6: No. Wait, what?
4: It's a prank call, man. It's not real. You're on the radio. Darren, it's not real.
6: You gotta be kidding me.
4: I am kidding you.
6: I'm so upset right now.
4: Why are you upset?
6: Well, because I have this guy calling me, telling me that I'm highly qualified to hand out samples at Costco.
4: Yeah? What's the matter with that?
6: There's nothing the matter.
4: Okay.
6: I'm happy this is a joke.
3: Don't miss the phone, Jibba. Jibba, Jibba, Jibba. Weekday mornings on the